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Muff Town, you are 98.7.

It's called The Color of Love, Billy Ocean on UFM. Good morning. You've just joined us. You are most welcome. You are at the right place at the right time. That's where we start the day the most apt way. Now, talking about days, we got to hear a song by Vanessa Williams earlier on, The Sweetest Days. And just before that, one by George Michael, Jesus to a Child. A lovely song, man. Brilliant stuff. Stuff that George used to churn out. Nothing short of brilliant. 9 past 2 it is. Good morning. The 16th of September. It is Sometime at Tobago is with us once again this morning. Sometime. Thank you, Sometime. Itumeleng Mutobi is with us on 93.5 FM. Prophet Makamu, also part of the show this morning. Uratile Lazarus Habayo, checking us out also on 91.9 FM. Remoho Kalikubule, Lokaleng Dau. Thank you. 11 to 30 degrees today. Weather-wise, that's how it's going to be in Rustenburg. That goes for Mahikeng as well. 11 to 30. 10 to 29 in both Potchefstroom and Klerksdorp. Brits will start at 12, go up to 32 degrees. Lichtenberg, 8 to 30. 8 to 28 in Daun. Freiburg, minimum 8, maximum 28 as well. Swaz Renegade, 11 to 27. 11 to 31. Escocha in Zeerust. Volis, Volmaranstadt, 12 to 27. Fenders Dorp, a low of 12, a high of 29. 13 to 29 in Pretoria. Joburg, 11 to 27. And Vereeniging, 11 to 28 degrees.

0: Those are the estimated lows and highs as far as temperatures go for this Wednesday midweek hump day.
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It's a cry, a smile, a dance. A song there by Judith Sipuma, in front of which was Feija. So long, well. 19 past 2 it is. That's how we start the second hour of the show. The last hour, the third hour. That's more like it, the third hour. Not the second, but the third hour of the show. Urabo fellow at Tulakang Yaruna Mkhaitu. Mota Zingleila Laboraro, Tazla Sume, Liborataro. Kweria, September 2026. Rimokov Tauri Yaboraro. Kitumin Latesu Ahahumumu Song. Opa Matlala. Zeros, thank you for joining us. Zora is in Soshanguve. Not Dora, but Zora. Thanks, Zora, for being part of the show this morning. The 16th of September, it is. Bield newspaper was published for the first time this day in 1974. The Johannesburg-based newspaper Bield was published.

0: for the first time with Skalk Pienaar as editor. Now, this Afrikaans daily newspaper was printed 6 days a week and distributed in the five provinces, Gauteng, Mpumalanga, Northwest, Limpopo, and KwaZulu-Natal. And Piet Kruger was the current, was also the editor of Build at some stage. Yeah. Goeiemôre, Build needs blood on its faith. Okay. Yeah, man. And Othello was staged for the first time in South Africa with a black actor, John Kani. It was the first time that a black actor portrays Othello. A production of Shakespeare's Othello, in which the Moor is played by black actor John Kani, staged at the Market Theatre on the 16th September. The year was 1987. The play was produced by actress Janet Suzman. Is also the co-founder, by the way, of the Market Theatre. This is Janet Suzman. And Nicole Kennel, Eugene de Kock, testified in court in 1996 on this day. Former police Kennel de Kock began with his testimony in Pretoria at the Supreme Court by revealing his part in the apartheid regime's dirty tricks campaign, pleading in mitigation over a two-week period. His testimony implicated leading National Party figures and senior officers in the security forces. He insisted that he was part of a systematic campaign which encompassed the police, armed forces, and covert security units. Event that took place on this day in 1996. Some of those that made headlines on the African continent on the 16th September, all those years ago.
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Es con Gue Encore on UFM in Chill With You on a Wednesday morning, 23 minutes before we part ways and make way for Ufi Lehale with you at dawn for the next 3 hours. So you can rest assured that you'll be thoroughly thrilled once again this morning. Stewie Niza, thanks for getting in touch. Enjoy the song I played before this Ngue song, one by Heather Headley. I Wish I Wasn't. She gave us quite a few great tunes. Am I Worth It? One of my favorites. What's Not Being Said? Another goodie by her. Stewie Niza loves this one. I Wish I Wasn't. Thanks a lot there, Stewie Niza, for being with us on the show this morning. Who else is here this morning? Let's see now. Teboho Rapulana Extension, Omapetla Extension in Soweto, also part of the show. Thanks a lot, the Teboho. And Moribo Mukoma, Ugo Ramatlabama 600, also gracing the show this morning. We say thank you for being part of this show that starts your day this 16th of September. A couple of interesting events made headlines. A sad one, though, in 2008. Norman Whitfield died in Los Angeles, California, from diabetes and other illnesses. The Motown songwriter and producer collaborated with Barrett Strong on such hits as I Heard It Through the Grapevine, big hit for Marvin Gaye, Ain't Too Proud to Beg by The Temptations, I Know I'm Losing You by The Temptations as well, and many others. Papa Was a Rolling Stone, among others. Great Norman Whitfield. I think, if I'm not mistaken, he also wrote Midnight Train to Georgia by Dennis Knight, if I'm not mistaken. Yeah, great man of song there. And Aaliyah doing pretty well on the charts this day. What year was it? The year was 1997. Released her smash R&B single, The One I Gave My Heart To. In fact, it was released on this day. That song climbed into the Billboard Hot 100 top 10. Great song.

The one I gave my heart to, Aaliyah. And there was also Izora Armstead, who passed on this day. She was part of a band called Two Tons of Fun, a duo that gave us a song called Just Us. Izora Armstead, alongside Martha Wash, went on to become the Weather Girls. It's Raining Men, hallelujah. One of their biggest hits, as the Weather Girls, died at age 62 of heart failure at hospital in East San Francisco this day in 2004. They gave us this tune in the 80s. What a great song there. Just Us. Many a music lover's favorite song there, huh? Yeah, talking about songs, the Transitions are here with New York, New York. The Big Apple.

church, and my brother was a pastor. 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And let me tell you something. It's hard to come in contact with Jesus and still be the same. I don't care who you are. I don't care. You can be the chiefest of sinners. 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

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And he put some old glasses and put them right here on his nose. 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

I Remember Mama, Shelly Caesar, and the Transitions before that with New York. New York reminds me of Frank Sinatra there. New York, New York. If you can make it there, you can make it anywhere. Eh? 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Yeah, great stuff there. American singer-songwriter Richard Marx was born on this day. If it's your birthday, you share it with him. Born in 1963, great man of song. He receives heavy airplay on the station. I love most of

0: with songs, actually. And who else? B.B. King, Blues Boy King, born in 1925. The man who plays a very mean guitar. Fine guitar works he does. And we'll talk to Fide Khalikhe after this. Find out what's coming up this morning.
1: There was a time the road home wasn't really a road, when learning meant sitting outside, distracted by everything, and getting water meant waiting and waiting.
2: Then things changed. The road got shorter, learning felt easier, and water just a tap away.
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0: All right, coming up this morning in Johannesburg, or Pretoria actually, sorry about that, a National Assembly, former National Assembly Speaker, former Minister of Defense, Nosiviwe Mapisa Nqakula, will appear in court today for the continuation of a trial. She took ill, by the way, on the 7th of September in court. And is facing 12 counts of corruption and one count of money laundering involving 4.5 million rand in alleged kickbacks. That's what's coming up today in Pretoria. On the show this morning, Ufide is here to let us in what he has in store. How are you doing, my brother?
6: I'm doing great, brother. How are you doing on this awesome hump day?
0: Yeah, not bad, not bad, not too shabby.
6: Not too shabby, eh, Nige?
0: Yeah.
6: Yeah. Yes. Yeah, man. This is a good girl to work, B.B. King. He did a very nice song with Eric Clapton, Riding with the King.
0: Ah, man.
6: Yeah.
0: B.B. King. There's another song. There must be a better world somewhere.
6: I like the history of back in the U.S. Yeah. The enslaved people who were recently freed, and this was their go-to music, you know, but John Lee Hooker and the likes.
0: The blues.
6: Absolutely.
0: Yeah.
6: Yeah. There's a Hotua blueser.
0: Yeah.
6: It was literally, the genre is named after that.
0: About that. Mm. Every woman thinks, you know, she's got a license to break my heart.
6: Outra. Oh, creativity right there.
0: There must be a better world somewhere. Hey.
6: It's only
0: country music.
6: It's
0: even sadder.
6: Yeah. No, that's the version I'm a choir one. Yeah, the blues.
0: That's even sadder.
6: Country road. Yeah, no, that's true. That's true, man. That's why, maybe that's why I'm going to Monday blues.
0: Yeah.
6: Maybe. That's why it's a blue Monday.
0: Yeah.
6: Yeah, but I'm going to break that spell.
0: Okay.
6: Yeah. We are progressive here.
0: Sooner or later.
6: Absolutely. Absolutely.
0: Doing it day by day, actually. Monday by Monday.
6: Monday by Monday. I like that.
0: Yeah.
6: Monday. I got to get some little bit about the Monday mission statement. What's your mission statement for the week ahead?
0: Yes.
6: Sets the tone. And on that merry note, I'm bringing three glorious hours of excellent music, Humpieno Jana, courtesy of UFM and you at Dawn. And also, and today we're going to be talking to the Nigerian people. Not A-N, kuma felong E-N.
0: Yes, yes.
6: I get confused. But looking at the people who put the country on the map, and but to me, like, ing, noteworthy. Yes, out in the Republic of Niger,
0: yes.
6: As well as getting into the healing hour. And you know, on Wednesdays, I usually like to talk to Bo Rakwebo Lebo Makwebo. You know, it's just something, especially, you know, when you're self-employed, I like to have a conversation, Luana. But Yahumpian is going to flow a little more towards everybody else. I'm going to talk about the love of money. Yeah.
0: Money, money, money, money.
6: That's exactly the song I was thinking of.
0: Yeah.
6: That's exactly the song I was thinking of as well. And the reason I said I've come to realize, and I surely know why, it's there is a great deal of money related challenges as well as benefits. So is money the issue, or what exactly is it? I got to tell you about hey, money is evil.
0: Yeah.
6: If you are rich, you are evil.
0: Yeah.
6: You know, being poor. Can I just want to clochela tsale fatse unsala morago? Ona asari be poor.
0: Yeah.
6: You know, ona are don't let dilotsale fatse to rule your mind and spirit.
0: Yeah.
6: And the love of money,
0: not necessarily
6: people. Not the money itself, is the root of evil. So we're going to talk about that, but also we're going to leave it on the brighter note, because you know that's what the life coach is here all about, to inspire, not only to bring dire situations.
0: No doom and gloom.
6: No doom and gloom. Okay, brought to you by the university. Okay, like it, look at the phone. That's you and Don Jumpiano, my brother. 3 hours of glorious music. Hallelujah.
0: All righty. We have a phrase this morning.
6: Excellent.
0: No holy cows.
6: Okay. One of the expression, a holy cow alone, is always funny to me. But anyway, yeah.
0: Yeah. No subject, rule, or person or tradition is protected from criticism.
6: Mm.
0: Yeah, questioning or change.
6: Mm.
0: Yeah, there are no holy cows here.
6: Huh? Well, even the president, except in India.
0: Okay. All right, I didn't see that one coming.
6: Yeah.
0: But yeah, no holy cows, that's essentially what it means.
6: Sure.
0: Yeah, well, it's here's an example.
6: Yeah.
0: There will be no holy cows during the company restructuring. There will be no holy cows. Mm-hmm. Every department and role is up for review.
6: Yeah, sure.
0: A good investigative journalist respects no holy cows when searching for the truth. No one is immune from criticism.
6: Well, what about COVID? Because there were no holy cows. Jobs were being cut, pays were being cut. But here we are, we survived. We survived.
0: Yes.
6: Yeah.
0: We have lived
6: by his glory.
0: Tell.
6: Oh, yes.
0: We have lived to tell.
6: Hone.
0: All right, let me tell you now that I'm getting out of here. And Ophelia Khalik starts tomorrow, starts his show in a few minutes' time. We'll start Thursday together. Be here when it happens. Playing out with Lionel Richie. Don't want to lose you now.

Aza ba fela ke go tseng into the Sunday mood mo gare ga beke fela yana mo laborarong wa gompieno jana. 9 minutes after 3 o'clock. Welcome to you at dawn. Welcome to 3 glorious hours of amazing music, great inspiration, thought-provoking conversation, and just downright a great time together. Bob James Juanafana, the founding member of 4Play, and do look it up, it really is a band. And when I Maputo, I feature David Sanborn, Juanafana. Gladys Knight, Lene, wawane ki sumula strong kumpiyo nagir. Yes, with the Pips, a hero, talking about the wind beneath my wings. Oh, yes, and Juanajanunyana. Oh, random, very random note, why is I like random stuff. Bob James was born on Christmas Day.

December 25. I know a few people who are born on the day, and I'm sure Luena, you do, obviously. 89.8 to 103.9. Looking forward to the 3 hours together with you. As I say, thank you to my brother Vincent Maseko, but I know he'll be listening in for a moment before he gets home. And Nafo Naluena, thank you for choosing UFM. I will do my utmost best to make the next 3 hours so amazing for you. You'll forget that you even have a problem with Botshelo.

How many of us would actually take accountability for our actions? Or we put a reflection is more like it. We put a horror now. Okay, but it's a fuck guy. How many of us would actually do that in all honesty and earnestness? Not too many, I would say. But I think there are more than we give ourselves credit for. 19 minutes after 3 o'clock, Honafana on You at Dawn, Kinalawena until 6 o'clock. Tsurudlozi TK, and where did I go wrong? And Silk with their hit single, which was rather racy and risque back in the day, Khane Simula. But then I get like compared to Mino Khumpien 30 years later, I'm like, these guys were mild compared to what is out there in the airwaves, ne? I'm about to freak me.

0: Yeah, I was back in the boy band era where all of this made a lot of sense. Very suggestive conversations they used to have. The reason get is because, let's face it, we all want money. You know, most of us were working because we want money, so that money can help us do things, and that's okay. We gotta survive, repeller, in an economy e batlang madi, as we know. But the question yaka pila is, what is your money philosophy? What is your financial attitude? These are questions we don't have. And I'm going to ask those questions. You heard it from UFM. In tune with you.
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Nomkita ke yona fano Musa a re tlhwafatsang such a beautiful song. Wa gopola kere he was on Idols, he's that guy, very chilled, very nice guy, down to earth. Ga ke mo itse personally, I must just put it motafole. 22 minutes before 4 o'clock, and this was the first quadruple ya gompieno. Ne re simolotse with this is the all male one. I think we're dedicating it to all our queens and princesses. Kenny G, I simulated with Songbird, internationally acclaimed artist and song, as well as Ray Parker Jr. after that, Till I Met You. I hope you did that song, the soundtrack to the movie Ghostbusters. And then a song that is very close to my heart, Lou, and I'm sure it is. Savage Garden, the Australian duo Savage Garden, I Knew I Loved You. Have you ever been in a situation where you love someone before you even met them? You just knew you're going to love them. You know, it could be your future partner, whatever the case, or your baby for that matter. But in this case, I get it, they're talking about sisters. So yeah, don't leave it at that for the time being. All right, so here's a question. What were you doing when you were 12 years old? How was your life? What was your life like? I'd like to hear from you. I'll tell you what, Gibbons. There's a young man by the Jaden Jackson. He's a young boy from the U.S. And after finishing grade 5, I decided, you know what? I'm going to offer some lawn mowing services. And then not because a game console or whatever. Nothing like that. He actually did that. He's only 12 years old. You know, he started when he was walking down the street, pushing his lawnmower in the neighborhood. If he could mow the lawn for him. So he accepted the job. And that simple opportunity sparked the idea to start his own business. And that started a neighborhood lawn service, which led him to actually his siblings. He's the second oldest of six children. And he wanted to use his earnings to help Gadi back to school clothes and supplies for his five younger siblings, just to ease the pressure from Batsadi Bakhakh. How amazing is that? How amazing is that? I can't tell you what I was doing or at 12 what I would have done. It would not have been what this young man has done. What an inspiration.

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1: Listen, I know we have our ups and downs, our fights, our good times, and our bad times. But through it all, nothing compares to the way I love you, girl. So baby, let's stay in love.

0: There's one thing I love about R&B music. It talks about love. Something selang khore. These days, we have kind of put into the back burner unless fela khare complain. And what do we have, Kopile? Money, money, money, money. We now love money more than we love people. Was it Bob Maliana Buila are? If money is all you have and love, then you're the poorest person on earth. I was like, wow, that's deep. 10 minutes before 4 o'clock, Black Street, Let's Stay in Love. And Laura Brenningen before that, Power of Love, Adira Pinele, which was done by Jennifer Rush. But wamuite akere khore Laura Brenningen kena narfile that song, Gloria. This one here, khalo khore wele. Were you doing aerobics to it back in the 80s? Were you there? Now I was too tiny to can do anything like that. But in any case, that brings us time, Khore, to wrap up the hour. I'm going to wrap it up with Berita as well as Sade. And then we'll talk a little bit more after that. 10 minutes before 4 o'clock, it's UFM In Tune with you.
1: 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In silence, abuse thrives. In action, it ends. Banna, if you see violence, say something. If you hear cries, respond. Our silence protects the abuser. Don't call me brother if your silence is louder than his scream.
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0: from Lovers Rock, Kianifana Shade. Very simply put, slave song, something that really gets you thinking hard about what's really going on Molufati. And the sad part, even letsatsila gompieno jana, there is still slavery, modern slavery, as people would call it, gompieno. Like it makes a difference whether it's modern or ancient. Berita before that, you know, we kupela khate kupotla few akere. And that brings us to four o'clock, where I'll be catching you on the other side of this hour. I'm going to kick it off with an interesting song, Yaga Joan Osborne, right here on UFM, In Tune With You. Tell me, according to you, what has been your experience where somebody was either driven by money? What was your experience that you can share with me, Fana? 0762602815. As after we get into some of the music. But I'd love to hear from you, Khore. Whether in Eluena or somebody else, do let me know.
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And I want you to know that I'm here for you all the way until 6 o'clock on this beautiful Wednesday morning. It's the 16th of September. But the 15 are smiling, twinkling, ditseni, khosafele, as well as lady SMS, lady WhatsApp, and say, hey stranger, I need a favor. Ukila wana. Hey, shamga tlaloganya. Look at the cycle, ska wara. You talking yana fella. 15 days from now, it'll be your turn to be on their inboxes. I got a lady WhatsApp, tsabona. So be patient with the process. And more commenting, tusa, why not? And if you can't, it's understandable. But Torika Setswani, 9 minutes after 4 o'clock, right here on UFM, in tune with you. Go similar to the fella with Joan Osborne. One of Us is the name of the song. And Andrea Martin, Konafana. And coming from her album, The Best of Me, Are Let Me Return the Favor. I know that was the hit song that kind of took you back and was probably the only one umuitsing kayona, as is the case sometimes with some of the artists out there. But do you remember the song, Yahakhiya, Share the Love, Khotsa, Baby, Can I Hold You? Maybe take a listen to it one of these days. Or maybe I'll jam it for you. 89.8 to 103.9, this is the show that brings you awesome music, great inspiration. Hello, Africa. Just is Kalinyana. And then we're going to be wrapping it up, of course, with the Healing Hour later on between 5 and 6, where we're going to be talking about the love of money. Is it really the root of all evil?

0: Atumela kwano sondela sithandwa. Awusondele kwano. Ringo kena la tletseng fana. Please darling, sondela over here. 19 minutes after 4 o'clock. Alexander O'Neill before Ringo. And are crying over time. Talk about putting in the hours, ne? But in a slightly different context. Fana, it's you at dawn. Kinalue na fana all the way until 6 o'clock. What is your morning routine looking like? Hone jano? Can I give us a khantele about what experience you've had when it comes to the issue? Ya Madi, do you know somebody or has it happened to you where money kind of swayed your decision? What was I thinking? You know, I know many people have gone into different situations. Or kilo wa scam you with the promise of some good money, a windfall. Kabeka hopola those pyramid schemes from back in the day. Did nilim malanyana, angit lagi dibisa ka maina di dinsinyana. 20 minutes after 4 o'clock, let's carry on. We'll be talking more about the Republic of Niger after this.
1: It's a U flashback. 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
5: 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Yo.

It is that time, Momosongwana wa gompieno, 21 minutes after 4 o'clock, Raba Dumedisa ma Afrika Arona, in the country of Niger, the Republic of Niger, it is known officially. Niamey is the capital city ya teng, and it is in the Sahel. Sahel, by the way, nzungutwe kibua kayona. It's just an Arabic word for shoreline, right? Because as part of West and North Africa, many of the countries itama along the coastline, Khonakwale in the northern part of the continent, hence Ibidiwa Yalo as one of those countries. I can know a trade route that went through that space, which is countries like Mali, Yona, Niger, etc., as well as Nigeria, didn't literally sano moho for trade reasons. Khonale corridor Khonokohudimiko. But back to the country, it has a population of 28 million people estimated as of 2025. And Babua, their national language rather, is Hausa, not Hauset, Hausa. And French is also used, though not as a national language, but as a working Khoisan administrative language. That's like a business language, if you want to say. Yeah, it's highly multilingual, as is the rest of the continent. We are a bounty and a contribution to this beautiful world we live in. Head of State, General Aburahamane Tchiani. And again, he had taken over power in a military coup, but was put in as a transitional president last year, 2025, in March. Right, this was following a coup, 2023. You know, I think what's happening in Burkina Faso, you might kind of see something like that happening. But I've been reading some rather interesting things about Burkina Faso, Leona. But we talked about it already. Some of the famous people who have put this country on the map. Mamadou Issoufou, who was the president of Niger from 2011 to 2021. And he's an important figure in Nigerian politics. Not Nigerian, Nigerian politics. Hama Amadou Lene, a prominent politician and former prime minister of the country, Lene, is worth mentioning. He's also well known. As well as Moussa Kaka, he's a journalist who reported extensively on the politics and the Sahel itself. Another one, we're in the space of journalism. This amazing lady, Samira Sabou, 45-year-old young lady who is... not only a notable journalist, Khonakwale, born in the capital city, and she's also won awards, it's including the Freedom of Expression Award, 2021. You know, and then coming onto the music space, because I mean, you know, what's life without music? Bombino. Now, if you're into some cool vibes, jazzy kind of thing, this is definitely something you will enjoy. It's like a sample, nyana fellow, of what Bombino has out there. Just picture yourself on a Sunday afternoon, fellow, wicked lady Ditsala, having some of this together with you. We got to sample some of this continent of ours. Oh, yes. Let's get back to that is our beloved country, our beloved countrymen and women all the way out in Niger, the Republic of Niger. Hello, Mo Africa. Tell me how you are doing on this fine Wednesday morning. 25 minutes after 4 o'clock. It is UFM in tune with you. It's you at dawn.

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1: Don't say anything. Don't say one word. Just lay here. Just lay there and let me unwind a little. Seems like the day would

0: Sele. 21 minutes before 5 o'clock, find out the Gisele brothers, Baba Kholetseng Khona Mo Matlera Mona, but now living out in Johannesburg, pushing their dream, ba ile Gauteng, ba tlogetse platinum. Ngegeng Dipinde and Barry White before that, steaming up the airwaves for you there, making sure that the ladies are up and awake. And featuring John Roberts, there it is. And then Simulutse, this triple play with Linda Ronstadt. And together with Aaron Neville, those 2 hours always convinced Khore they are a couple, only to discover Khore they're doing duets. Also, I don't know much, but this time I gave you all my life. And before Kia Kakala, I just have to say to a couple of our top fans, Fana, especially Muma Farklatling, on all of the social media platforms, including YouTube, whenever at Lafella UFM 898, and there you'll find us. And while I'm at it, thank you and good morning, Tsegofatso Khudunyane, as well as Porsche Molefe, Lesete Mantso. Those are top fans, Freddy Batista, and Kia Kolebala White. So, you are there, you are part of it. 89.8 to 103.9.
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0: 11 minutes before 5 o'clock, listening to Third Story. I'm sorry. How many times do we do it? How many times do we actually apologize and mean it? I wonder. Luther Vandross before that, Your Secret Love. A song I think at some point, almost all of us found ourselves in that situation. Those are the breaks, Akere. It's happened to some of us, and if it hasn't happened to you, you're one of the lucky ones. Gonna wrap up Ura Ena with Afrotraction, Already Know, as well as Carl Thomas. Lady, lay your body right here on UFM in tune with you. Don't come lay your body here, Kembatu. Now, about the radio commission, good morning to you, early bird. Shout out to you. Let's carry on. More music coming up after this.
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0: Welcome to the Healing Hour. 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Let us go forth and march on. Hello, ka yona buitumelo bo tota fela le tumelo. Good morning to you. Hello, gore you just got up and you just joined the team. Ke itse gore maybe you are one of those not a morning person. It's one alone. I'm not a morning person. You know, ka ke ba le ba gore o tsoga fela bo o jump out of bed o ka re advertiser some mattress company ko ntle kwale. Nope, that's not me. Ke ba le ba gore I boot up like a slow machine, but we'll get there. 89.8 to 103.9. It's you at dawn and welcome to the Healing Hour.
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4: 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Oh, we see. Hagazadi chaka sabulen asamfunye. Magana kwa amfunye na. Oh, poho tsoha samali semi. Oh, me kutwaka. Oh.
5: 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Kwa tla kutswaila mara mede megiyo.
6: 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I mean, le full stop pa yan.
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0: married at 16 and still happily married with beautiful children, and her husband Lebo Sekhobela Fana. All the everybody's name starts with an L in their family, so Kebo L S Botle. 19 minutes after 5 o'clock. Halumpotsa, what a beautiful one there, recorded live, of course. Mitsiyalo shem, the gift that is Lebo Sekhobela Khona Fana. I am going to throw in fela gore a bosa gompieno it's going to be warm. I think yeah, selomo se setseni early se tlotse fela spring sarenya. 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And I just when you thought gore it's crazy like that, Gaborone ona ba re ko Botswana kwa la re 33 degrees, and that is how mama bo sa gompieno are standing at 20 minutes after 5. It's the 16th of September. Ga le gore ke birthday ya gago gompieno, happy hearty birthday to you. If it is your special day, anniversary or graduation coming up, or you did something significant, do let us know. 076-260-2815.
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0: Ee go na le exeng mo ya ka so le ha ka ba status a be le full stop a re react ka pele. 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
3: Oh bawo. 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

Molitse sentle lentswe lena ke la gamang ga sene Dr. Tumi, who gave up a hanger stethoscope sa gagwe and decided to take a spiritual stethoscope and heal us with beautiful music. That's why he's part of the Healing Hour. Gana fana featured mo 3C Kunama. And that brings us Khone Jamanyana to 25 minutes before 6 o'clock. Before I'm going to hand you over to the amazing breakfast team, I'm talking, of course, ka Ururise Mafora, Kanon Black, and Daddy English, a.k.a. Pat Cash, right here on Breakfast With You on UFM. That's from 6 until 9 o'clock, gompieno. But for now, ke nna lwena fana go fitlhela yona ura eo ya borataro. Me fela ke re gopotse ke re go bua ka gompieno ka this thing ya the love of money. I mean, all of us, we at any point, Leona Mobekenya, in the last 72 hours, at some point you said something either to the tune of, I need money, kotsa, where can I get money from, or, hey, when do you think money grows on trees? Agar, somewhere along the line, there was a conversation ya madi etlhageletse in the last 72 hours. Ha ile gore ke bua maka, as for belief, be the first one go ntumela molatsa mo 0762602815 and tell me gore I'm wrong. Ka wena. Ga ke ka everyone, ka wena specifically. Me fela, why ke gopola? Ka ba ke gopola le yona scripture ele ya 1 Timothy 6 ere. For the love of money is the root of all kinds of evil. Madi, as we know it, o gopola le ka Setswana goreng re a bitsa madi. Madi, because as currency it flows, just like the blood that flows through your veins and keeps your body alive. So too the money keeps the economy alive. Ga ke gae. Mara a re gopoleng fela gore money itself is not evil. It's a useful tool. Keyword tool. Money is a tool. Bontsi ba rona ga re lebelele jalo.

0: love money so much. They value it more than anything else. They value it more than people. They value it more than themselves. There are things that people have done, Kontle Kwale, in the name of money. Tselong gore ba palwa ke go robala at night afterwards. All for money. Money that you can spend and blow in one night, in an afternoon, in one transaction. O sa reke anything material. 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You can blow R1 million, o sa reka koloi, o sa reka ntlo, o sa reka furniture. You can. You can buy a watch for that amount. Even look at short, that depends on what watch you. That puts things in perspective. You know, but when it becomes more important than everything above you, including our own Lord and Savior, then it becomes a problem. That's when people become dishonest. That's when greed sets in. There's that one of the seven deadly sins, greed. Akir. And that is why Konale challenge Yahore, you cannot serve two masters. Because if you make money your God, you cannot serve God and money at the same time. Wahopela le Jesona buile bana ba motse gore ya no text tshwantse re dirang about render unto Caesar that which belongs to him. That's man-made. Money is man-made. That which is God ordained ke yona that we must give ourselves to, but not to something that is man-made. Rotle, we desire to have more so that we can be able to do more. Money does not give you happiness. It brings options. It gives you options. Now, the desire, the pursuit of wealth, sometimes can bring dissatisfaction. Why, Kiriyal? Kantla kore, rona kontle kwa le rele batho. Sometimes, kakere rotle, kakere nakotle. But sometimes, wamana kona le that thing ya just a little more. And that little more can become addictive. Ukra 100 ranta, ubatla 1,000. Ukra 1,000, ubatla 10,000. Ukra 10,000, ubatla 100,000. And so on, and so on, and so on. When will it be enough for you? Because now you end up sacrificing your relationships, your family, you end up sacrificing your integrity all for the extra bit more. You are losing a part of your body. It's just money. It is not you. Money has made people to sell their bodies. Money has made people to kill. Money has made people to do other unspeakable things, sell contraband, you name it. The list is endless. Look at what's going on in society. But I'm going to bring it down to you, my beloved one. The minute you realize how money is a tool, just like your device is a tool, just like your shoes are a tool to protect your feet, so that you don't have to think, the minute you start seeing money as that, you become the master of money, not the other way around. When money is your master, it controls you. And let me tell you something that is unpleasant. If you allow money to control you, anyone who has it will not only control you, but will easily own you. You know exactly what I'm talking about. So we need to break away from those shackles. We need to remember to come back to Modimo wa rona. That's why Matthew 6, we are seeking first the kingdom of God and his righteousness. We are going to in that journey, that way. Literally just 4 days ago, there's a man in Thailand, a homeless man. In Thailand, otwetse wallet, and this was a luxury wallet. I think we are brand that thing. It was a designer wallet, and the thing it had about the equivalent of 9,000 rands inside that wallet. This man, I go police station after hearing it. Otwetse kai kai, and a little details kamo kare. I busa yalo if a little, not a cent was out of that wallet. The owner of the wallet, abidu akima police koratlo claima. We clearly he was so amazed munga wallet eyo. Ababatla who contacted this homeless man, eventually found the man, and guess what? He offered the man a job in his factory and also offered him an apartment because Utsepile aratileng his honesty. Don't let the love of money ruin your reputation. Don't let the love of money ruin your relationship with God and with all of us. Love and respect.
1: We're reflecting on old flames. You know, that can come into your life and complicate it.
2: I do have that ex. Oh, it's it. Hagazadi chaka sabulena samfune. Maranakwa amfune na. Oh, oh, ho tsoha someone is seeing me. Oh, my good luck. Oh.
3: 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Kebatla ho tswaila, mara medemegiyo.
4: Hey, when I like saying we are Gasso, the Hakabas, the Itas, I mean, full stop by the react. I got paid. Well, it's just when you summon the Hoka for Ken.
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0: 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the old school re tshware bebele ka lebogo dilo tse tsa gantse re bala scripture mo di-tableteng yo go senola o tla bo se go tlhagelela di-app tsa gago that we should not know about tsa bo swipe left swipe right you know let's go old school DP Reese says Zaza Khona Fana and then Donga Lomlilo Ilipuleng March. Before that, bringing us Khona Janunyana to just 10 minutes before 6 o'clock. A beautiful Wednesday it is, the 16th of September. And before Kya Kakala Tata, I got to work on a Kanya Chelete Yamadi. My question to you is, how we tutile the behavior Khore no, you're going to love money more than you love yourself, more than you love God. Are you aware that your children are watching? And then tomorrow, it is your very children who are going to be loving money more than themselves. Can you bear to watch them live that life? We itse gore ke wena o ba bontsitseng. Tla ke tlogele for. Daddy English, good morning, Saya. How are you?
1: Brother, I'm well. How are you?
0: Ah, kwano ke re se mong khonne a matsapa ona gaayo.
1: Actually, I need to rephrase that. In reality, is that we're not as well as we would want to be. You know, while we play all of these songs, we try to create a misdirection in terms of what is actually happening in the country.
0: Yes.
1: It's 100%. One of those heavy mornings, and we'll talk a little bit about it on the show. I don't want to depress you, but the reality is la re tsirona ma Africa borwa re bantsi thata mo mafaratlhatlheng gantse re comment a jalo re share di status, but when it comes to actually doing something about certain things we don't. Re tsoga jana re na le bomme palo ke robedi ga jana ba e leng gore ba you know, they were unalived and they were found on the side of the road. Police are investigating this, rewards and so forth. And as part of Women Talk Wednesday, we can't look away.
0: We must not.
1: So what we're going to do is we'll try and talk to each other about, you know, some of these places and things that make us feel unsafe. Maybe we can start it with the one thing in your daily life as a woman that makes you feel unsafe or uncomfortable that you wish men understood far better. Ke na le go tsama thata le guava juice le magwe le my mother-in-law man di tse o bona batho ba bang ba borre ba di dirang ga ba bona batho ba bomme re na le this thing re dirang batho ba borre ene ke yone simolang in my humble opinion, to create an environment of unsafety. 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

0: tlhogong o bo mo keleka ko morago kwa e be nna gona o tsa ntshwetswa gore a o mofa tlotlo kgotsanya and ba bangwe ka that divine right ya gore o mo lebelele in that way you then start saying things ke go bolela nnete mafelo a beke ne ke le ko San Antonio kwa worse is inside a mall there was a young man who was standing in front of the shop where he works and he was just hollering at my daughter so I had to stop and stuff so you know let's talk to women and let's listen more than anything else I mean
1: thank you
0: let's talk about the things that make you feel unsafe and uncomfortable we want a situation where you must feel safe.
1: Amen.
0: You know, so that's what we're going to be chatting about. We'll also connect with, you know, one of the government spokespeople to talk about this whole incident, and you know, just to get a, you know, like a commitment from government. How do I mela 16 days? 16 days,
1: and it's only 16 days.
0: It's only 16 days. Yeah.
1: Yeah.
0: So that's what we're going to be chatting about today, and a bit later on. Obviously, we're going to reflect. One of the victims was a runner. You know, social jogger, you can call me that, allegedly so. So we're going to be speaking to somebody who's founded an organization called Run With Us. So that, you know, maybe if you want to, you know, maybe you're traumatized by what's happening. It has traumatized me indeed. Maybe you can take tips from people like that. Running in a group could be a thing. I see some of these running clubs. They always have these vehicles that are like, you know, marshals that would follow them around and so forth to make sure that they get to their destination. They're safe and, you know, obviously to do stuff like timing and pace and so forth.
1: Yeah.
0: Maybe that's the way to go. That's part of the discussion that we're talking, that we're discussing this morning. We'll ask questions like, where's your mother? You know, where's your sister, your daughter? Yeah.
1: And I think, Lord Nabore, it is high time. We don't have to wait for government, this government, that. And start calling out our fellow brothers. You know, we can't just say, don't call me brother. We've got to step up to him and say, Bona Fawe.
0: Yeah. The thing is, I just feel it's beyond calling each other out now.
1: Yeah.
0: It really is. Nar ma folofolo ale ma tlhagatlhaga ale a spring day ale ane re taboga ka dikgamelo re tshalana ka metsi. 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Matsatsi a mararo a mane go tswile 600 million. 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
1: ba go lebogara kgale No, so looking forward to it. We're going to have a serious conversation and breakfast with you. Mifela, it is very necessary. And I'm Africa, especially when as you're listening in, fun as part of the Purple family. What are you doing about it? Good night in the morning.
2: Being a man is not about fists. True masculinity is in the strength to uplift, not to harm. Don't call me brother if your power comes from pain.
3: 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It's a U flashback. Take me back to that U moment.
0: We're reflecting on old flames. You know, that can come into your life and complicate it.
4: I do have that ex. Oh, we see. Hagazadi chaka sabulena samfunye. 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Oh, poho tsoha samwali sewi. Oh, me kutwaka. Oh.
5: 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Kibatla kho tswaila mara medemegiyo.
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1: In your weather this morning, Rustenburg 11 to 31 degrees, Klerksdorp 12 to 30, Johannesburg also 12, to peak at 25. Ekurhuleni law enforcement to strengthen relations following the killing of women. And COSATU's National Congress forced to adjourn following disagreements. Good morning, I am Tsego Fatsoletsie. Ekurhuleni Mayor Nkosi Ndiphile Xhakaza has sought to assure that the EMPD will step up patrols and support the SAPS following the discovery of more women's bodies in the city. Silva Sibiya filed this report.
2: Xhakaza states that Metro Police will increase visibility and assist SAPS with the investigations.
3: Cut the grass. As you can see here, the grass is cut, but the body was found here. So you can't really attribute it to that, you know, alone. But we must be responsive, as I've indicated, cut the grass, ensure that the city is lit, and we do invest, you know, because it is a measure that to deal with security. As I've indicated, we also put up investment in the surveillance cameras.
2: Police said the cases have not yet been linked. So for Sibiya, News Note, Guatemala and Springs.
1: Civil society group, activists and Citizens Forum has welcomed the withdrawal of charges against the National Police Commission.

0: Commissioner General Fanny Masemola by the NPA. According to the authority, there are no reasonable prospects of a successful prosecution against Masemola for the violation of the Public Finance Management Act. Dennis Bloom is the forum spokesperson.
1: We have said all the time that the charges against Commissioner Fanny Masemola was cooked up charges. We are vindicated. Activist and Citizens Forum calls for the arrest of former head of IDEC, Andrea Johnson, and her destructive faction, who was involved in the evil plot against Commissioner Fanny Masemola. They cannot just walk away scot-free after causing such unforgivable humiliation and embarrassment to Commissioner Fanny Masemola and his family.
0: To this now, COSATU's National Congress has been adjourned following disagreements over delegate credentials and the suspension status of First Deputy President Mike Shingange. The Congress, which has been marred by delays since Monday, will reconvene after 30 days. Here's COSATU President Zingi Salosi.
2: After extensive engagement with the Central Executive Committee, and consultation with our former leaders of this federation, we have taken the difficult decision to adjourn this 15th National Congress in line with the constitutional provision clauses, chapter 3.42, which reads, if after 3 hours of the time fixed for the meeting, a quorum is not present, the meeting must then adjourn to a time and place decided upon by the President.
0: And lastly, the mapping of agricultural producers has been identified as a key step towards strengthening food and nutrition security in the country. Assistant Director for Food Security at the Department of Agriculture, Thabile Dipofu, emphasized that identifying producer locations and potentials allows the government to improve planning and deliver targeted support.
3: At the district level, at the municipal level, we should have municipal spatial planning working for us and working with the municipality to know and map our producers. It's important to know what is the potential of a district, who is producing what, where, what kind of vegetable, livestock are they producing, where are they, what volumes are they producing, so that when markets are available, we are able to quickly relate and link the producers to a particular market.
0: A recap of the top story, Ekurhuleni law enforcement to strengthen relations following the killing of women. I'll be back with headlines at 6:30.
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5: Good morning, Kilabo Raru. This is Breakfast with you. Let's take a first look at what's happening in the world of sports. Your headlines, Mamelodi Sundowns goalkeeper Ronwen Williams is relishing the chance to finally go head-to-head with longtime admirer, that is Eduardo Mendy. And Liverpool have booked their place in the fourth round of the Carabao Cup. These and more at 20 past 6.
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6: Happy Wednesday. Let's take a look at your roads this morning. When you're driving through Rustenburg, there is some queuing traffic when you're on the D108 heading east. There's heavy traffic once more on the R24. This is at the Rudan intersection. The R511 taking you through Brits this morning is congested when you're approaching the Crocodile Street intersection, so please do take caution there. Heavy traffic in Klerksdorp. This is on Joe Slover Road at the Platan Avenue intersection, as well as Liam Hay Street on the main Reef Road intersection. How look about your room this morning? There is some queuing traffic on Nelson Mandela Drive entering the CBD, and how look on Mafeking, the R49 Leone is starting to pack up heading towards the Nelson Mandela Drive intersection. If we've missed anything, do let us know on the WhatsApp line 076 260 2815.

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1: Heavenly Father, I come before you this morning with a grateful heart. 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

awake, sustained, and given another chance to walk in purpose. 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Let no weapon formed against me prosper. And let every plan not aligned with your will lose its power. 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Help me to respond with grace, speak with kindness, and act with integrity. Bless the work of my hands today. Let my efforts be productive and meaningful. Open doors that no one can shut, and close doors that are not meant for me. Place me in the right places at the right time with the right people. Lord, fill me with gratitude. Let me notice your blessings, both big and small. Teach me to trust you even when I do not understand the path ahead. Remind me that you are working all things together for good. I pray for those connected to me. Cover my family, friends, and loved ones with peace and protection. Provide for their needs, heal their hurts, and draw them closer to you. As I step into this day, I choose faith over fear, hope over worry, and love over anger. I walk confidently knowing that you are with me, within me, and surrounding me. Thank you for hearing my prayer. Thank you for your faithfulness. I commit this entire day into your hands and trust you completely.

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The guys from Soul to Soul, essentially Jazzy B and Karen Wheeler, came out with a club classic album that had Keep On Moving among the big songs.

0: I think the music scene just changed from there. And shortly afterwards, Karen Wheeler was to go solo with an album that you can't find anywhere called Beach of the War Goddess. It has this song, it's called Wonder. And we would have started out with Sculptured Music and Speak Lord, following that all-important prayer, which we hope is going to direct your Wednesday morning, your Tuesday, Wednesday the 16th, I beg your pardon. Where do I go with Tuesday? Dumelang ma Afrika, re solo fela dia lotso akere re ka kwano re heletse sunshine o teng o siame sunshine.
1: All is well, and how are you?
0: Tata man, tata. Hari pone malato. Mukono siama kere.
2: Bosela ba gaetso happy labo raro.
0: 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A cool start to this Wednesday, warming up nicely during the day. Brits and Rustenburg among the hottest areas. These are the maximum temperatures. 28 degrees is what you're going to experience in Freiburg and Potchefstroom, along with Lichtenberg and Klerksdorp. 28 degrees there. That's not the warmest, by the way. The warmest is Rustenburg today with 30 degrees. It gets slightly cooler in Taung with 27. And where else? Mahikeng, pretty close to the warmest temperature in the province at 29. And then, of course, Brits, more or less the same with Rustenburg, 31 degrees. Are you guys exhausted with the year so far? We're in September. When the year gets to this point, everybody's just dragging themselves to the finishing line.
2: Not really.
1: No, I feel like the year has like started.
0: Oh, yeah.
1: I'm so excited. I feel like there's so much possibility in the air.
0: Well, you've gone through, 259 days so far? Nothing happened to you in a sense of energy-sapping stuff. You've got 106 days left before the year ends. Are you going to do anything special? Are you planning, to finish off with losing weight or gaining strength and so forth? Well, you've got those couple of days left. Yeah, in Mexico, they're celebrating their Independence Day, marking the start of, the fight for freedom, actually, from Spain back in 1810. So lots of Speedy Gonzalez celebrations and stuff like that. Mexico. And, of course, this Wednesday is Ozone Day, not the club. World celebrates the protection of the ozone layer, and this is part of a protocol that was signed in the city of Montreal in Canada. There used to be a lot of talk about the ozone layer back in the 80s, and that talk just kind of went down. Global warming came up again, and up and down and stuff. Right, it's never really a good start up until we get to sport. Kanem's got all the information for you and the trivia after this.
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7: Mamelodi Sundowns goalkeeper Ronan Williams is relishing the chance to finally go to head with longtime admirer, that is Eduardo Mendy. Sundowns host Al Ahly Saudi at Loftus-Versfeld this coming Saturday at 3 p.m. in the FIFA Intercontinental Cup. And Williams says that Al Ahly will be a major test with the squad featuring several World Cup players, including Mendy, Ivan Tovey, as well as Mary Demiral. And Sundowns qualified after winning the CAF Champions League, while Al Ahly, they beat Auckland FC 1-0 to reach this stage. And the winner will advance to the next round with a potential route to a final against European champions Paris Saint-Germain. Here's Ronwen Williams.
8: I mean, they are back-to-back Asian champions.

0: So our work is going to be cut out for us. And I mean, we've seen a few of our players and some coaches and technical members in the Saudi League now, you know. So, you know, that's good that we are exporting players, you know, into the big leagues. And now this will give us also a good opportunity to compete and see where our level is at.
1: Liverpool have booked their place in the fourth round of the Carabao Cup after beating Tottenham Hotspur 3-1 at Anfield. Alexis McAllister as well as Cody Gakpo, they put the Reds 2 goals ahead before Conor Gallagher pulled one back for Spurs. And Tottenham came close to an equaliser, but Liverpool goalkeeper Georgie there produced a brilliant fingertip save to deny Omar Mamouche. And Dominic Szoboszlai then sealed the win in stoppage time with a stunning strike beyond Martin Dubravka. And Liverpool progressed to the next round while Tottenham, they exit the competition. Here's Liverpool manager Andoni Raula.
2: Yeah, very happy with the team overall. I think they've given us energy, and this is very valuable for us, no? And we had phases during the game where we played better, other phases where, especially second half, they were putting pressure on us, set pieces. But overall, happy with the players that have played and the performances, yes.
1: And finally, Laura Forfart has smashed a career-best T20 international century as the Proteas women thumped Zimbabwe by 80 runs in Bulawayo. South Africa posted an imposing 200-1 before bowling Zimbabwe out for 120 in the final over to take an unassailable 3-0 lead in the 5-match series. Forfart was the star, finishing unbeaten on 126 off just 62 balls with 16 fours and 4 sixes. Karabo Meso also impressed, hitting her maiden T20 half century with an unbeaten 50. Annery Dixon then sealed the win with a career best 5-wicket for 15 runs as the Proteas wrapped up the series in style. More sports just after 7. Good morning, it's Breakfast with you. Let's get into the morning sports trivia question. 076-260-2815. That is our WhatsApp studio line. We're in the UConnect app on social media. It's at UFM898. Good morning once again. The ball is round and we're on the football field. The question is really simple. During the post-match medal presentation at the 2023 World Cup final, this is the Women's World Cup final, Spanish Football Federation President Luis Rubiales caused global outrage. Now, the question is, by doing what to who?
3: There's a lady that he kissed.
1: Okay.
3: Yes, I just forgot her name. She has blonde hair.
1: All right.
4: You remember that she's a blonde.
3: Yes.
1: That is our morning sports trivia question. During the post-match medal presentation at the 2023 World Cup final, Spanish Football Federation President Luis Rubiales caused global outrage by doing what to who? Gumonza, the morning sports trivia question on Breakfast with you.
4: Think about scripture. There's something that would have happened in the scripture. A very famous human interaction. Probably will provide an answer. It's Anthony Hamilton, Best of Me on UFM.

0: And I discovered only recently that Anthony Hamilton was actually a backing singer for D'Angelo. Yeah, didn't know all of that stuff. It means songs like Brown Sugar. His voice would have been in there as a backing singer, The Best of Me. That song that Babyface wrote for him, amazing stuff. It's called The Best of Me, what we just played for you. 29 after 6, breakfast with you. On the way this morning, we're going to get the kids. Actually, we're going to be playing you a song that features in a movie. And your challenge is to finish off the song. And I'll tell you this, how I feel about today's song is I feel like Danny Glover's character in Lethal Weapon with Mel Gibson. He constantly says in the movie, I'm too old for this. Yeah, I'm really too old for this.
1: I have a confession to make. Uh-huh. I thought Danny Glover was the rapper.
2: No.
1: I really thought.
0: No, there is a Glover.
2: Yeah. Childish Gambino.
1: Yeah. Yes.
0: Yeah. You don't know Danny?
1: I don't even know who D'Angelo is.
0: Oh, yeah. Okay. Sunshine, we need to sit down and talk. I mean...
2: So there's Donald, there's Childish Gambino, Donald Glover, and then Danny the actor, the legendary actor.
1: Do you guys know G65?
0: Who?
1: G65.
0: The car?
1: No, the lady.
2: Who's that?
1: She passed away, though.
0: Oh, no, sorry. We don't know her.
1: Don't you remember her?
0: G65, you said?
1: Yes.
2: What?
0: Yes, I do. Now that you mention it, I do. I remember her.
2: The lady. The
1: well, granny.
2: I don't want to say. Oh, yes. The one who put out
0: like
2: a song.
0: You. Yeah,
1: yes.
0: She sang like you.
2: No.
0: Oh, you sing like that. I heard you. Yeah. Anyway, let's get the headlines now. 6:30 before we get to reveal the answer to the morning sports trivia question.
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4: In stories making headlines, acting police minister expresses confidence in resources deployed to investigate women killings in Ekurhuleni. And COSATU's National Congress forced to adjourn following disagreements. More details at 7.
0: Let me tell you, privately when she's not looking, we refer to her as breaking news. Tsopofa Tsulitsia, thanks a lot for those headlines.
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1: The D108 eastbound will add a delay onto your travel time when you're moving through Rustenburg. There's also some queuing traffic when you're on the R510. This is approaching the Molapo Drive intersection, Haulukubui Dikong. Heavy traffic in Brits this morning. This is on the R511 moving through the CBD. Haulukutlekstop, you are looking at congestion. This is coming from the R503 onto Main Reef Road. There's also some queuing traffic when you continue on Main Reef Road at the Liam Hay Street intersection. Heavy traffic in Potchefstroom this morning. This is on Nelson Mandela Drive, Khotsanakatropo. That congestion also leads you to the James Moroka intersection as well. Heavy traffic in Mafikeng this morning. This is on Freiburg Road, Kogofeta TTA, as well as on the R503, just after the traffic circle heading into the CBD. If you see anything else on your roads, let us know on the WhatsApp line 076-260-2815.
0: Righty, here we are for Wednesday morning. The trivia question goes a little something like this.
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0: action at the 2023 World Cup final. Spanish Football Federation President Luis Rubiales caused global outrage by doing what to who? That is our morning sports trivia question, Sunshine. Ernest has sent a very lovely message for you. Good morning. Vandag ke tsamaya ka karabo ya ga Sunshine. This is a message from Ernest wa KZN.
1: Wa bona ke re vale re khrometsang ya sports quiz. 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So this morning go tshwere nna. 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
2: You've only got the act.
1: I've only got the act.
3: Mama mna banbuze namhlanje.
2: Hayi sizawuza ka.
1: Kiri vana le mata right three akere.
2: Oh.
1: Eh.
3: Yeah, yeah, go grab.
2: Okay. What about you, Malik?
3: Look, I mean, I know there was a kiss on the lips, which is inappropriate. Lady's a captain. Obviously, you know, the gentleman thought it's a way of congratulating her.
2: Yeah.
3: Reverberated throughout many newsrooms as inappropriate. I think he was charged for it.
2: Yeah.
3: Yeah, so there was a kiss on the lips.
2: Do you know the song that goes, I ain't your mama?
1: Oh, I ain't your mama. No. Jennifer Lopez and someone else.
2: Oh, you've got a name there. Okay. Anyway, 076-260-2815. We start with you. Good morning.
4: Monza!
2: Monza!
4: Monza!
3: He was kissed this morning.
1: Yeah, good morning.
4: Good morning!
1: Oh,
2: Monza! Wow!
3: This is nice.
2: Itumele never told us.
3: No.
2: This is his morning.
3: Wow.
2: Itumele.
3: Itumele.
2: Hello, Nanas.
4: Hey, guys. Larumo. Hapelechate.
3: Sure.
4: K-Nam.
2: Yeah, man.
4: I don't mind him when we really see him. I'm a Tarsuna one about without her consent.
2: Hey.
4: Keman Kanawan, old Hermoso Keman. That's the scene that he tried. He made.
2: Yeah.
4: Mm.
2: Yeah.
4: Otherwise, Solomon at the guys. Danko.
2: All right, Danko.
3: Thank you, man.
1: I have a question. How does he manage to get them so quiet when he sends voice notes?
2: Malome.
3: No, they're probably are busy on their phones.
1: Bonana.
3: I'm busy.
2: Kevin.
5: Hello.
3: Hello.
5: Good morning.
2: Monza.
5: I hope they're sharp, man. I mean, that prayer, but it's a little bit like I speak to me. That was beautiful.
3: Thank you.
5: Okay, that man is a new moon.
2: Yeah.
5: If my memory serves me right, happy. It's like, I get to be in England. But in light of the question, I just forgot to say name. Anyway.
3: Thanks, man. Thanks for the call. 25 to 7, breakfast with you.
6: Good morning.
2: Hello, Garabo.
6: Louis kissed. What Louis did was that she kissed the Spanish midfielder without a consent. She kissed Jenny Hermoso.
2: Jenny Hermoso, she says.
7: Good morning, family.
3: Good morning, sir.
7: My name is Veloro Usumne, a blonde lady. Yeah, the name of the lady, it's not make sure unless Rewukukulu, but from the top of the head, lean alone next. Good morning, guys. Have a nice day.
3: Thanks for the call, man.
2: Thank you for your honesty.
8: Morning, breakfast team.
2: Moza.
8: Yes, sir. And Tatole Usune Vargamang Lopez.
2: Lopez, because of the clue, well, yeah, I thought I would help nudge you guys towards the name.
3: Which is Jenny Lopez.
2: Yeah, no. Well, the player we're looking for, her name is Jenny.
3: Okay.
2: J-E-N-N-I.
3: Aha. Uh-huh.
1: I think we'll go with Garab.
2: Garab is actually...
1: Kirivale Aruna. Uh-huh.
3: No, okay.
2: But even Itumeleng, although he didn't get the name, but he did say Hermoso. So this is
3: Jenny
2: what happened.
3: Hermoso.
2: Yes.
3: Mm-hmm. Okay.
2: He publicly kissed her on the lips without her consent. And the player in question is Jenny Hermoso.
3: Okay.
2: Yeah.
3: Yeah, one of the most famous kisses in the world. The other one is obviously
2: cost
3: from...
2: Cost him quite a lot, sorry.
3: Sorry. The other famous kisses in the scripture. Who's the character that kissed Jesus, peace be upon his name, in the Bible? Was it Simon Peter?
2: Why are you putting Sunshine on the spot like that?
1: Ibile wa suneza. Wa wana mara.
2: Ngulu lenda.
3: No, but really, do you guys? Can you give me an answer to that?
2: Somebody kissed Jesus.
3: Are you correct, Mbako?

0: was Judas who kissed Jesus on the cheek just before they captured him. He kissed him to help identify who Jesus was.
1: Well, there it is. Yeah, there's a bit of confusion in the studio about other kisses and stuff. I'm out of Simon Peter. You want to hold it my sunshine? I got a.
2: Is that why the you know that song?
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1: So when you hear that piece of recording, you should know it's 6:40, and if you're supposed to be somewhere and you're running late, well, move along. This morning on Carpool Conversations, we are finishing
2: the lyrics. Okay. So we're gonna play a little song for the nanas, and they have to finish the lyrics of that song. They can send a voice note onto the WhatsApp line 076-260-2815.
1: All righty. Shall we play the snippets?
2: Yes, sir.
9: Yes, please. Right.
1: On your marks, get ready. Run.
10: What color is the sky? Ay, mi amor, ay, mi amor. 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Ay, mi amor, ay, mi amor. 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Ay, mi amor, ay, mi amor.
1: Hi, Antawanta. Sorry. Sorry. I didn't know the song was going to end so abruptly. So.

0: sorry. 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
1: You.
0: Yeah. Okay. All right. So we're looking for you to finish the lyrics.
2: Oh. Okay. The little Nana and me is jumping up and down.
0: Mm. One more time?
2: Yes, please. I love the song so much.
0: Uno, tres, cuatro.
3: What color is the sky? Ay, mi amor, ay, mi amor. You tell me that it's red. Ay, mi amor, ay, mi amor. 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Ay, mi amor, ay, mi amor. 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Ay, mi amor, ay, mi amor.
0: Muchos, muchos gracias, Raiti.
2: Oh, lo siento.
0: Oh, yeah, yeah, yeah. Ah. Bueno, lo siento. Okay.
2: Lo siento, señor.
1: Yo.
0: I will tell you this for free. Mm-hmm. It's the first time in my entire life I hear this piece of music.
1: Really?
0: I have absolutely no idea what's going on
1: here. You've never put it on your head?
0: No.
1: Wow.
2: So it's part of the soundtrack of the movie called Coco.
0: Yeah.
2: It's an animation, Pixar animation.
0: Okay.
2: Came out in 2017.
0: Just think about me watching Polygamist and Umtetho and Wan Kalohan.
2: Uyagay.
0: No, I'm just saying. I don't have people who watch cartoons in my house.
1: Really? You must watch them yourself. No. You see, those came out in 2017. Kenem and I were old. We watched it.
0: Okay. All right. If you guys insist that I should go. Is it called what?
1: Coco.
2: Can I suggest one?
0: Yeah.
2: Encanto. My goodness.
0: They speak English there?
2: Yeah.
1: Yes. And the Emoji movie.
0: Okay.
1: Yes.
2: Does this one. Sausage Party. Do you know Sausage Party?
0: Nope.
1: That's scary.
2: You probably should watch it on your own.
0: There you go.
4: Good morning, breakfast team. Yeah. My name is Peyaone.
0: We know.
4: Okay.
0: We know you.
4: I know this song. Yes. It's from Coco. But the problem is, I don't know this song.
1: It's a big problem.
4: Thank you.
1: It's a very big problem.
0: You called us to tell us about your problems.
2: You get a point for knowing the movie. Knowing that it's Coco, you are a winner.
5: Good morning, guys.
2: How?
5: I wish my son was here. I would have been.
0: Okay.
5: We too hot.
0: Okay. Allegedly,
2: That's my favorite part as well.
1: Actually,
5: you make me poco loco.
0: How are we not going among? So you get no credit for this one.
2: Guessing.
1: I'm not in and I'm guessing.
0: Oh.
6: What color is the sky? You tell me that it's red. Where should I put my shoes? You say put them on your head. You make me poco loco, pakiritito loco, nya sana bit of nasty, look at it, bit of nasty.
1: Wow. Yes!
0: Wow. Wow. There we go. Can I play it again? I love it. Please.

0: come on your head. Ay, mi amor, ay, mi amor.
1: You make me un poco loco. My name is Lungo.
2: We know you, Lungo. Yeah.
3: Good morning, breakfast team. My name is Liana Saku, and this movie, I know it. It's called Coco, but I don't know the lyrics properly. I just know you make me poco loco. That's the only part I know. So
2: that's your homework. That's your homework. Go weekend to learn the lyrics of the song.
4: Yeah.
2: Thank you.
4: Let's do this again.
5: What color is the sky? You tell me that it's red. Where should I put my shoes? You say put them on your head. You make me un poco loco, un poquitito loco. Yo suena a bit rusty,
2: You are a mariachi and a guitarista of note.
6: Good morning, your friend. My name is Tibazo.
2: Hello, Tibazo. Hey. Ay, muchas gracias. Did you get your mom to play the guitar? You're playing it yourself.
7: I think it's Tibazo. Do you want to?
6: Good morning, your friend. My name is Tibazo.

0: Sounds like she's playing it herself.
1: It's going to be difficult to forget you, Tebazo, after this. Never. Yep.
2: Yeah. Hi, my name is Risto Hamelake, and I'm from Tolopele Independent Primary School.
1: Hello, baby.
2: I know this song. It's from Coco Loco. What color is the sky, Anyamor, Anyamor? You tell me that it's red, Anyamor, Anyamor. Where should I put my shoes, Anyamor, Anyamor? You say, put them on your head, Anyamor, Anyamor. You make me mpoko loko, mpiki mpiki loko, you make me.
3: Morning, breakfast team.
1: Hello.
3: My name is Domingos. And my name is Fernando. Oh. We know this song.
1: Of course you do.
3: What color is the sky? I'm a lord.
1: Come on, sing, guy.
3: You tell me that it's red. I am more. Where should I bring my shoes?
4: I am more.
3: You say, put it on my head.
4: I am more.
3: You make me un poco loco. Cut. Bye. Have a nice day, breakfast.
0: Somebody said cut.
1: Oh, goodness me. You guys.
5: What a lovely song.
1: Can I?
5: Yeah.
6: Yes.
1: One last time? Yeah.

0: was just about to reach into my pocket and throw money in the studio, but Bafedisa Kapela, so I'll put my money back in my pocket. Oh,
1: regular maguya.
2: This kid's new house. Much joy they bring to us.
0: My goodness, you guys make our lives so special. So special. Just hearing you guys sing and your laughter and everything else just makes all of this life thing, this waking up thing, this, you know, going to work thing, you guys make it so worthy, yeah? That's Carpool Conversations for this Wednesday morning.
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5: Good morning, Breakfast TV. My name is Umhama. Wesh, the song is, where should I put my shoe? What color is the sky? Anyamor, anyamor. You tell me it's red. Anyamor, anyamor. Where should I put my shoes? Anyamor, anyamor. They tell me to put them on my head. Anyamor, anyamor.
0: I just cut.

0: Kubik Road at the TTA intersection Luane Itzamaya Bonya and Sekame Street Halio at the James Moroka intersection Kom Mega City will also add a delay. If we have missed anything, do let us know on the WhatsApp line 076-260-2815.
1: Northwest, your day starts here. Pat Cash, Kanem Black, and Wururiseng Mafora. 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

0: Breakfast with you on a Wednesday morning. Tamika Moore, Casper Nyovest, and the Layabouts on the way. It's Loiso, the one with the double L, and it's called Higher. We'll come back and talk a little bit about our group chat for this Woman Talk Wednesday. And we'd love for you to weigh in on it by sending us a voice note, either through our WhatsApp or through the UConnect app.
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0: supposed to be, baby. It's the layabouts with Portia Monique. 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It's Woman Talk Wednesday. Thanks for joining us. If you've just tuned in, you're with Pat Cash, Rorisa Mafura, and Kanan Black. 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We start at 6 up until 9 o'clock. So here's our group chat for this Wednesday on the back of what is happening in the country. You know, we can try and laugh here and be excited over there and sing here. But the reality is, you know, ra aparetswe ke leru bakwena go thata. So putso re botsa matho bo mme gompieno re tla simola ka sunshine a re fehela motlhala. What's the one thing in your daily life that makes you feel unsafe and uncomfortable that you wish we men understood better?
1: It's actually two things, mm-hmm. one of which is leaving my house.
0: Okay.
1: So I live in a quiet area.
0: Okay.
1: So I always have that fear, especially in the mornings where it's too quiet, where I feel like if anything were to happen, no one would be there to hear what's going to happen. Number two, I am a dilly-dallier. I like dilly-dallying. I like the process thereof.
0: Yeah.
1: But the problem is that men feel entitled to your time when you dilly-dally.
0: Mm.
1: They feel like just because you're alone and you're going through the mall, they have to be there and they have to occupy that space. That makes me feel really unsafe.
0: Okay. Gentlemen, it's an opportunity for us to listen. You know, you always think that because she's there and maybe she's on her own, that you think this is where you could approach and start saying nice things. Well, not always. They're not really interested in that type of stuff. Yeah. What's that one thing in your daily life that makes you feel unsafe or uncomfortable that you wish, you know, men understood about? The issue about living in a silent neighborhood took me a while to register as a red flag in terms of safety.
1: It is.
0: It's like away from you know, from anything else. I used to think that you're living in a quiet area, therefore there is no crime. No, actually.
1: Mm.
0: That's where the crime is. And because it's so quiet, like you were saying, if anything were to happen to you, nobody would even pick it up until it's a little bit too late. You can reach us on the Uconnect app and even on WhatsApp as well. You want to weigh in on this?
2: I just want to say, you know, as gents, say you're walking with Trekile Mola, you're leaving the house, and Kukwenengwa, there's a group of women that are just chilling for whatever reason, right?
0: Uh-huh.
2: It makes us really uncomfortable as gents to a point where you even lose a step.
0: Really?
2: Yes.
1: Okay.
2: Now, imagine that for a woman who is about to pass a group of gents, and instead of just passing, maybe whatever is going on is in her head, she loses a step or whatever, we end up catcalling her.
0: I was going to say that my experience...

0: Experience with walking past a group of women, not that they would look at me, not that they would say anything, is that they wouldn't, you know, they wouldn't haggle me, they wouldn't pass comments.
1: Yeah.
0: But the guys, it's even guaranteed.
1: You know, and it's not like we don't wish that they could throw a couple of comments. It's just that we tend to just go overboard with it.
0: Yeah.
1: You'll speak to her and then she'll say, no, maybe she's not interested. I will feel a little moroja.
0: Oh yeah,
1: because that's what gents do, and yeah. I find that very. Oh man, it's you're a simp.
2: Also, li rayalo in public spaces. Do you know how scary it is for a man to, because you've rejected his advances,
1: yeah.
2: for them to then behave in that manner towards you in a public space?
1: Yeah.
2: Now you're scared to move because you don't know, if I go to my car, is this person going to follow me? Mm. If I go here, is this person going to follow me? It is very scary.
1: And the fact that they do it amongst a group of gents, I would assume that also makes you feel more unsafe because
2: there's more of them.
1: If there's more of them, and if they're just standing around aware of what's happening and nobody's calling it out or saying anything to their friend, that is busy catcalling the lady to a point whenever she rejects his advances, I think we're enablers in that space.
0: I just want to ask, you know, my fellow men, gents, and I'm going to use a word from the Book of Sunshine. Have we not seen enough bums and posterior? Have we not? Have we not? I mean, you're over 18 now. You'd have seen all shapes. Why is it important for us to, you know, to be checking women out in that way? When you are with you know, women that are close to you, and you look at another man, look at them, and when as a man who feels out soha, imagine how she feels about it. But that's where we are this morning.
3: Yo, South Reago. Petrol going up. Food going up.
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1: All right, let's take another look at what's happening in the world of sports. Arsenal have cruised into the fourth round of the Carabao Cup after beating Ipswich Town 4-2 away from home. The big talking point was 16-year-old Max Dowman, who scored twice on his first appearance for the season. Dowman opened the scoring in the seventh minute after a brilliant solo run before Noni Madueke's volley made it 2 inside 16 minutes. And Dowman added his second shortly after halftime, with Mikel Merino making it 4 before the hour mark. Ipswich pulled 2 goals back through Anis Memni as well as Chuba Akpom, but Arsenal held on comfortably, of course, to progress to the next stage. Here's Arsenal manager Mikel Arteta.
6: In a lot of aspects, obviously, the way we played, the victory again, to maintain the momentum, some of the individual performances as well, really good, some debuts as well, so many minutes for a lot of players, so in general, really a really good night.
1: Yeah. Meanwhile, Mamelodi Sundowns goalkeeper Ronwen Williams is relishing the chance to finally go to head-to-head with long-time admirer Eduardo Mendy. Sundowns host Al Ahly Saudi at Loftus Road this coming Saturday. Kickoff is at 3 p.m. in the FIFA Intercontinental Cup. Williams says that Al Ahly will be a major test, with the squad featuring several World Cup players, including Mendy, Ivan Tovey, as well as Marie Demiral. And Sundowns qualified after winning the CAF Champions League, while Al Ahly beat Auckland FC 1-0 to reach this particular stage. The winner will advance to the next round with a potential route to a final against European champions PSG.
7: I mean, they are back-to-back Asian champions, so our work is going to be cut out for us. And I mean, we've seen a few of our players and some coaches and technical members in the Saudi league now, you know, so you know, that's good that we are exporting players you know, into the big leagues. And now this will give us also good opportunity.

0: opportunity to compete and see where our level is at.
1: Finally, the Sharks have secured the services of experienced prop Simpiwe Matanzima until 2029. The 29-year-old loosehead has signed a new 3-year deal with Durban side, having joined the Sharks ahead of last season. Matanzima previously spent time with the Bulls, where his final campaign was limited to just 6 appearances due to illness, injury as well, and competition for places. He made his Super Rugby debut against the Stormers in 2019 and has built a reputation as a strong scrummager as well as a powerful ball carrier, and the Sharks will be hoping his set piece strength and physicality, of course, continues to boost their forward pack over the next 3 seasons. More sports after 8.
2: Right, for Women Talk Wednesday, ladies, please tell us about things that we do as men that make you uncomfortable. That one thing in your daily life that makes you feel unsafe and uncomfortable.
3: I have another one. Why do men feel the need to comment on a woman's body to their face? It really makes me uncomfortable because I feel like you've taken too much time to look at me and to decide whether or not you feel like my features are attractive to you.
2: It's usually guys that don't have much to say. You know, these are not, you know, and I mean it with respect even to them. There are limits to how far you can go. And culture ya go fereya e tshontse e hetogele yona ke re gona le mafoko a mang ga wa tshwana gore wa bue. So you need to learn to read the room. Ba le ba ile gore ga go bona, ooh baby, ooh you, then you realize that's a hooligan right there. And that's why Rona, you know, who don't speak that way, we got to find a way to separate ourselves from such.
4: Could it also be a cultural a problem as well? And I say this because I know Kantle, like KZN, right? When a man has taken a liking to a lady.
2: Yeah.
4: What they usually would do is go to them, and then they would insist for it. No, umgami, until the lady amufa the number. I remember thinking to myself,
3: that's coercion.
4: Yeah.
2: Well, again, I'm not going to defend that part of culture. Some of these cultural practices, if the practice is performed between two people of the same culture, if the lady consents to it, but you can't go around applying that with everyone who doesn't share your culture, for an example. I make an example. Another example is, say I'm from a clan that believes in, you know, circumcision. And then I go around calling other men whose culture may not include circumcision. I start calling them names. You see where I'm going with this? And also, culture is not anything old. You know, culture is supposed to adapt. It used to be then that you can't do that now.
4: Because then my next question was going to be, what about consent then? Because in most of these videos that I've seen, the lady would always say no.
2: Yeah.
4: Are we assuming that, you know, she needs to say the no a couple of times? Or is this part of the practice itself that the lady will start off by saying no, no, no, and you have to insist a couple of times until eventually you get your way?
2: You ask a valid question, or, you know, your questions are valid. I'm not the right person to ask and to answer those, because na ke ole wa culture ile ya, even in my day, ke feria. Wa dumedisa. Ka dumedisa hela wa bona ro ke angene ka lo ro ngene. O fella.

0: Oh, you knew that would be in the club. I'm calling HR right there. I'm asking them to divert my salary to you. Tamika Moore, like we promised, every word on UFM. Well, let's find out what the word is as far as headlines are concerned.
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2: Acting Police Minister defends the resources deployed to investigate women killings in Ekurhuleni, and Northwest Education Department considers safety monitors for scholar transport. Details at the top of the hour.
0: Utamakulana itseng go ipuella bona motho mme a iphetela kwa ba rwena wena wa sala ri wena.
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3: Slow moving congestion on Haystack Street. This is taking you to the Kloof Road intersection. Hauleku Oosteinde, Baiten Street will also add a delay onto your travel time. Heavy traffic in Klerksdorp this morning. This is on Ian Street at the Chris Hani Road intersection. Continuing on Chris Hani Road, Hawatumela, the Tuva Street intersection, you will experience some delay there as well. Heavy traffic in Nelson Mandela Drive in Potchefstroom this morning. This is heading towards the Governor Mbeki intersection. There's also some slow moving traffic when you're on Retief Street heading towards the James Moroka intersection. Heavy traffic in Mafikeng this morning. This is on the R503 Hotsanaga Tropo. There's also the remnants of school drop-off traffic. This is on Shepherd Street at the Nelson Mandela Drive intersection. Freiburg Road, Leone is going to add a delay onto your travel time. You see anything else on your roads? Let us know on the WhatsApp line 076-260-2815.
0: Right, we want to listen this morning, and I implore every guy within earshot to listen. Women are telling us, you know, in their daily lives, that one thing that makes them feel uncomfortable or unsafe that they wish we knew as men.
4: Morning, team. Wow. What a sad week, Mumtanzi. Yeah, it's very heavy being a woman, literally just breathing is a problem. So, yeah, for me, I'm a gym girlie, so every time I go to the gym, I have to be cognizant of the fact of it. Whatever I wear does not attract unnecessary attention.
0: Wow.
4: Because we will just be wearing our ties and we'll talk about feeling like we're going to have to lift. I know how much weight I can lift.
0: Yeah.
4: I wouldn't lift anything heavier than that. So what about going to do? Like, why lira yalo? Like, it's so heavy trying to do anything as a woman in South Africa. Even just going shopping. Just literally this morning when I took my kids to school, I saw a couple of people running, and for the very first time, I saw them with their partners. These are ladies that are used to running on their own, but because they're forced to now have backup. It's not fair. It's really not fair.
0: If you don't know our number, it's 076-260-2815. We also have an app. It's called the UConnect. Please download. You can comment on there as well.
5: Good morning, breakfast team. Hope you guys are doing well. It's not nice at all. We are scared to even leave the house. We are next door with Sikho, always thinking, what if it's the last time kids were Montlung, seeing my kids? Yesterday was with my son walking from Meriting to Seraleng.

0: First time in my life, I was really scared of a guy. You know, came across very strong. How are you? What's your name? I'm like, whoa, dude. You know?
1: Yeah.
0: And I can imagine, well, I could imagine from that point how uncomfortable women would feel when wants attention. She's here to do shopping.
1: Let me tell you of a situation that happened to me. And I think ever since that night, I hated catcalling with everything in me.
0: Mm-hmm.
1: You know, Ronaldi Butiz is a marija, man. The, I don't know if they're unisex, but gents and women wear them.
2: So the slippers, the fluffy ones.
1: The fluffy ones, but they're really warm. So my aunt got me a pair. I was in varsity, right? One night, it's in the middle of the night. I decide, I'm going to wear these boots. I put them on. I think I had a long trench coat as well. I'm walking towards a place. What was the name of the place? I forgot the name. Iloreka Kota, right? Mm-hmm. And I pass a group of gents. I remember them. It was sweaty gents. Let me tell you. They thought...
0: They said stuff.
1: Yes. Ew. Because they thought, And, it was not nice.
0: It's not nice.
1: It was really not nice. And I couldn't stop and say, oh, gents, you've got it wrong. Because I thought, even me saying that sort of like makes me an enabler. I'm saying to you, it's okay if you do it to somebody who's really like this.
0: Yeah.
1: I didn't like that one bit.
0: It's very uncomfortable. And this is where we got to talk, because some of these throwaway comments that we make, when they become very hurtful. But we're going to take a bit of a detour and speak to government about this. We're going to be focusing on the recent discovery of women's bodies in Ekurhuleni. I believe now more discoveries in the Pretoria area, obviously raising concerns about women's safety. Beyond the investigations, many families are left looking for answers and support. So let's speak to government and find out from them what is, in actual fact, being done, if anything at all, besides the 400,000.

0: Good morning, the breakfast team.
1: What do you mean by so?
0: To be living as a woman. Well, I don't feel safe anyway. Whether I'm at home or I'm at work, I don't feel safe anyway. We constantly have to check our bags. What is this man gonna do when I say this? How is this man gonna react when I do this?
1: Yeah, that's us. RSA.
2: Just DNA.
1: No, just RSA. Yeah, the other way. That's us.
2: There's also this thing of silently mapping out exits in a place when a man approaches you.
1: Yeah.
2: So you quickly clock out, okay, fale hangar left, that's the exit, hangar right, that's the exit. Just to make sure if you need to run, you're quickly like able to.
1: Sunshine, the other thing that we battle with, and maybe you can answer this, please tell us that just because you're out there doesn't mean that you're looking for a relationship. It doesn't care whether we think we're risking, whether we're taking a chance. You know, we should learn to leave you alone. They're dating sites now.
2: That's even more dangerous because they lure you to kidnapping and whatnot.
3: Oh, yeah.
1: On Facebook,
2: Lesedi says her daily walk. It's because it's the only time she gets to clear her head and gather her thoughts. But now, I don't even try to leave the house. I lock myself inside Motsegare. Constance says leaving her butler door open. That scares her.
4: Family. What is the level of entitlement some men have over women? You're showing a little bit of skin, then he's entitled to commenting, to staring, or to getting your numbers. I'm forever surrounded around men. I remember one day sighting basadi re kopa letlogeleng go apara dilo tse di tight because now borra ba kgone go focus. Imagine.
3: Wow.
4: Now you're told how to even dress when you go to work because another man has an issue. Guys, Mabani, my daughter, 5-year-old, tells me, Mama, you know there's a man like that at school who keeps staring at me. Guys, kurile no ke santse ke na le bothata staring. How?
2: She's 5.
4: So I like understand. I'm forever uncomfortable, you know? I'm just forever uncomfortable.
3: Dumelang breakfast team, all I'm asking is let's not use culture as an excuse. People of all races are experiencing this abuse. So le batla gore goreng ga le re RSA yotlhe has a cultural problem. The problem is entitlement. Why does a person feel it's their right to have ownership over you when they know when they don't know me at all? The discomfort for me as a woman is knowing that when you do complain, there needs to be a high degree of damage done for it to be taken seriously, whether kisaps or just your community. This is actually
2: a very important point.
3: Yeah, you want to react after the fact.
1: I don't want to disrespect the South African Police Service, but if you look at what's happening at Madlanga Commission, you should get a clear picture that at the top, this fish has been rotten for quite a bit. Even the junior officers, you know, middle rank and junior officers, they've lost, their morale because huajiwa.

0: Yeah, cases are being sold, allegations of police collaborating with criminals and so forth. What chance does a woman who walks into a charge office to open a case, what chance does she have in hell to have her case being properly investigated? Yeah, especially with officers that, good officers that may be, you know, demoralized because of what's happening at the top.
1: Here's one that's very interesting. Says, women are also mean. My neighbor the other day asked me if ka rekisa narko gym because I was wearing a short tight, and I said to her, that's why men rape. Ke lona ba le ba dirang yalo.
0: You should have found a way to call your neighbor out. You know, that's disrespectful for them to be assumed. In your house? Hey, where do you wear short skirts?
2: It's giving they want us to gym gadi hoops.
0: Yeah, it's crazy. But send your comments through. And gentlemen, it's our day to listen, to understand. Yeah.
3: News on UFM.
4: Rustenburg and Johannesburg up to 15 degrees, Potchefstroom 12. Acting Police Minister defends the resources deployed to investigate women killings in Ekurhuleni. And Northwest Education Department considers safety monitors for scholar transport. Good morning, I am Tshego Fatsoletsie. Acting Police Minister Professor Firoz Kachalia has sought to defend the resources and capabilities of SAPS in the investigations of the deaths of eight women discovered in the Ekurhuleni municipality. According to Kachalia, adding a 400,000 rand incentive for information that aids investigations does not reflect weak police resources. Kachalia briefed the media in Parktown last night.
5: We will offer a reward as an additional measure to incentivize reporting. But I want to say the police are not depending on offering rewards. And I'm sure that the people out there, our people, want to report to the police without the necessity of a monetary reward. Now, on the question of the reward, I made it quite clear that the police have established a multidisciplinary high-level investigations team. And I have said that the police have the experience and expertise to deal with multiple murders.
4: Meanwhile, the Commission for Gender Equality is demanding urgent security interventions in Kempton Park and surrounding areas. Mutlaping Mudisa spoke to the Commission spokesperson Javu Baloyi on UFM News Hour and filed this report.
6: Baloyi urged the government to proactively protect women instead of reacting to tragedies.
7: We need to hold the state accountable for some of these issues, insofar as the visibility of the police in Ramudise. And you look at the police that, you know, are not even stopping, even when they see something, but they're rushing to pick up their kids from school, some of them. Some of them, they park the police van at home. If there was a patrol, we have got Wardens in Gauteng, and we have got EMPD and JNPD. There are a lot of cars when you move on the road. But yeah. Why can't they be visible and ensure that they create those safer spaces?
6: The commission criticized the police for failing to adequately warn the public about local risks. Mutlapi Mudise, Newsnote, Rustenburg.
4: As part of efforts to enhance learner safety, the Northwest Department of Education is proposing the deployment of EPWP workers as safety monitors on scholar transport vehicles. The proposal was made by the Superintendent General Lengane Bogatsu during the Strategic Planning Lekgotla in Klerksdorp. Obakeng Moloswane reports.
8: According to Bogatsu, including EPWP workers will help curb misconduct, overcrowding and safety hazards that learners face during their commute.
9: Those EPWP workers, when you check the number of buses and then especially those that are high risk, we discuss with ECD and then we are able to deploy those EPWP to take care of our learners as they travel from the home. Because there was an incident, and it's just I can't remember which incident. One of them don't get us.
8: He adds that designated onboard monitors will give parents peace of mind and will ensure operators follow safety regulations. Obakeng Moloswane, Newsnote, Rustenburg.
4: And finally, some residents around Muruleng have welcomed initiatives by the Northwest Department of Tourism to shift towards digital transformation. The residents expressed their views at the Tourism Month launch yesterday. Koketso Dikobe was there.
10: Residents say that they value MEC Bitsa Leng Company's deliverables as they need

0: initiative is already yielding positive results.
1: The MC was considerate in her speech of involving us and making sure that through this initiative, some of us will still have our job, more skills.
2: Tourism familia especially technology information. In a nutshell, a reading nation is a moving nation. For us to move with times, we will expose them.
0: They believe embracing technology and AI will help the sector keep pace while creating opportunities for local communities and emerging businesses. News Note, Moruleng.
3: Recapping the top story, Acting Police Minister defends the resources deployed to investigate women killings in Ekurhuleni. 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
5: Springbok coach Rassie Erasmus says that Australia will provide a completely different challenge when South Africa faces the Wallabies in Perth. And, of course, the Carabao Cup third round continues tonight with four matches on the slate. Manchester United is one of them. These and more at 20 past 8.
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6: Slow-moving congestion when you're moving on a Nelson Mandela Drive, Hauloko Potchefstroom. There's also some queuing traffic at Thabombeki Drive at the Mayor Street intersection. We have heavy traffic in Klerksdorp this morning. This is on Buffelsdoorn Road, Koekopanantengle Central Avenue. Dr. Yusuf Dadu Avenue, Luane at the Riedemann Street intersection will add a delay onto your travel time. Heavy traffic, Hauloko Mafikeng. This is on Freiburg Road, Khotako, the Airport Road intersection, heading all the way into town via the TTA intersection as well. The R503 Khotsenaka Tropo just before Molopo Drive, queuing traffic there as well. And there's some heavy traffic Haufuloga Bridge on 1st Avenue heading towards the Carrington Street intersection. Heavy traffic in Brits this morning. This is on Radgar Street at the Spoorweg Street intersection. Hendrik Verwoerd Avenue, Luane, will add a delay onto your travel time. This is at the Van der Venter Street intersection. Retswala here in Rustenburg, where there's queuing traffic on the R104. This is at the Monaring Street intersection, Khotsenaka Tlhabane. There's also some heavy traffic when you're on Nelson Mandela Drive. This is at the R510 intersection. If you see anything else on your roads, let us know on the WhatsApp line 076-260-2815.
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0: There you go. Two songs. Mary J. Blige, Be Without You, and Carrie Hilson, Pretty Girl Rock. There was a little girl in my life. Well, she's not little anymore. She used to love that song. And at that time, she wasn't pretty at all. I couldn't tell her as daddy. Anyway.
1: Daddy, you're wrong.
0: No. You have to be honest. You have to face it a little more.
1: What if you're not a machine? You're a machine. You're a fella. Ow.
0: Anyway.
2: Good morning, the breakfast team.
0: What do you mean, my son?
2: To be living as a woman, well, I don't feel safe anyway, whether I'm at home or I'm at work. I don't feel safe anyway. We constantly have to check our bags. What is this man gonna do when I say this? How is this man gonna react when I do this? It's a constant battle for us as women. But, and I believe this thing started a long time ago when we were building women, strong women, independent women. We forgot to build an understanding man. We forgot the boy child who are men right now, because this thing is psychological. The people who do these things, their minds are not working right.
0: You know, nobody needs to call me into a classroom to tell me that I shouldn't approach you at the wrong time, or when I talk to you and wasankarabi. There is no class for that. Basically, ubuntu.
3: Good morning, breakfast team and listeners. I honestly think the constitution must be revised. A right to life, safety and security shouldn't be subjective when it comes to femicide. Mm-hmm. I'm scared to even go to the restroom in my own house at night because I experienced attempted robbery. The guy probably noticed that it's just me and my daughter in the house. What a tough time to be a woman in South Africa. Then she gives a name. I don't want to say your name because I worry that might even put you in more danger. But yeah, this is somebody in Mafikeng.
0: Time for us to listen, gentlemen. 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

0: Originally by Stevie Wonder, obviously now covered by Mary J. Blige and George Michael as, it's a poem this, if you get a chance to listen to the original on Songs in the Key of Life. Hey, by the way, Stevie's doing a 50th anniversary tour of this album, Songs in the Key of Life. Yeah, it's been that long. And the album has got so many good songs, including one in isiXhosa. Yeah, Stevie Khoi is isiXhosa. It doesn't play. You know, ngiculela. Check it out. Yeah. 8:30 now. Top stories at this hour.
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2: The Commission for Gender Equality demands stronger security measures for the protection of women. And Northwest Education Department considers safety monitors for scholar transport. The full update is at 9.
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3: Slow moving traffic this morning. This is on the R24 Haulemo Rustenburg at the Rudan intersection. There's

0: Also, some queuing traffic when you're on Bosch Street heading towards the Zendeling Street Bridge. There's heavy traffic this morning. This is on Nelson Mandela Drive, Leone Koikopanantengle, Joubert Street, as well as the Besnodier Avenue intersection. Heavy traffic this morning in Klerksdorp. This is on Dr. Yusuf Dadu Avenue, Koikopanantengle, Riedman Street. Joe Slover Road, Leone at the Platan Avenue intersection will add a delay onto your travel time. Along the N12 in Potchefstroom, Nelson Mandela Drive, there's some heavy traffic there at the James Moroka intersection. Mayor Street, Leone heading towards Tabombeki Drive, Leone is moving slowly. And James Moroka Avenue, there's queuing traffic there on Besnodier Avenue, the street. Heavy traffic in Mafikeng this morning. This is on Albert Luthuli Drive heading towards the University Drive intersection. There's also some queuing traffic when you're on Nelson Mandela Drive turning left onto Aerodrome Road. Your next update will be from Katlego Manama on You and the Boys later on this afternoon. For UFM traffic, Ken Nauru Riseng Mafor.
1: Thank you, Sunshine. I found myself yesterday, obviously watching the news and following all the developments and so forth, I found myself repeating the statement, "Watint abafazi," and I was asking people around me to complete the statement, "Watint abafazi." You know how it goes.
0: Watint imbogot.
1: Yeah, the new version of it is "Watint abafazi." Nothing happens. We're sitting here with a body count and it's growing. Quite a few people are concerned. I think all of us, you know, as society. Men, women, you know, you're wondering, is this our new reality? I'm going to read one of the comments here. They represent essentially what Don't Call Me Brother stands for. And it says, good morning. For as long as we continue to make excuses for government, South Africa remains in trouble. Punishment for most of the crimes that are being committed is not enough or does not fit the crime. We have foreigners leaving their countries to come and commit crime in South Africa. You know, how do we repel these crimes, you know, from happening? Do criminals in this country think about the consequences of their actions before they commit crime? What is going to happen to the person or persons killing women once apprehended? It's from Anonymous in Klerksdorp. And I think this covers how we feel about this. Where we are beyond programs. We are beyond statements. I've been in South Africa all my life. I've been a South African my entire life. And I do not recall the last time we had, you know, such a big crisis. And somehow, you know, we think we can be silent about it. This is not going to work. It's not going to work. And it looks like we're point scoring. We're not. As I was watching the news, obviously, my better part works from home. In between her meetings, you could see the news reports. You can see the mood literally change. Even the trips that we're planning, it's my daughter's birthday on Friday. I was planning to, you know, to send her somewhere with a couple of her mates. I'll tell you, that trip is off, you know, because I can't guarantee her safety. We don't know where to look. You don't know the profile of these criminals. And we're in trouble as a country. Those that are calling for, you know, a review of the Constitution to bring in capital punishment, that's going to be a tough one, but I don't blame you. Yeah. I mean, when last did you hear in South Africa we wake up and there's just a body on the side of the road? Hey, and yeah, this is difficult. South Africa, we need to think long and hard. And if anything, with the local government elections coming on the 4th of November, and I encourage us to participate. But, you know, ask of your party to give you a plan of how we're going to tackle this. You know, yeah, I get it. The number of police officers is not enough. Well, let's get on with it. We had 600 million the other day. Let's get on with recruiting more. Yeah. But again, black people, we need to go back to the source, the beginning, the family structure, you know, where we, you know, we hold our family members accountable before we expect the community, you know, to participate. It must be us. You know, if my uncle is doing stuff, if my nephew is doing things, you know, I should be the one that sees it first before it affects the community. And then by the time I call the community and the police, you know, there's like the third and fourth layer. We need to start thinking along those ways. And by the way, I don't do it, you know, so this doesn't affect me. It's not going to save you. You probably have a daughter and a mom and an aunt and sisters, you know, who will be affected by this. This is not the time to be neutral or silent as a man. Don't call me brother. And the current situation requires that you stand up and you become active. Let's go to your voice notes.
2: Hey.
1: Good morning.
2: Lisiya Magere Lekoko.
1: Ara
2: Yes.

0: please allow me to talk on behalf of women ba e leng gore ba mo farming, especially mo leruong. You know, it's funny because basadi ba fitlhile ba gaetso, so they just all over. Harigane space seo back then necessarily male dominated, but unfortunately lately basadi they there, you know, ba mo leruong, ba mo farming and all that, you understand. So women will be out there to go discuss business, serious business ideas that they have with men mo leruong, but ba tla tlhakatlhakanya banna ba wa itse ba tlhakatlhakanye, you know, ba change the whole business idea ya leruo motho kore I bring it down to a level ya a sexual talk, which is so irritating and very disturbing, and it will start making women feel very uncomfortable, because when are you there to go discuss something very, very, very valuable and serious? Motho a fitlhe fela a tlhakatlhakanye a blow off everything. So that on its own, it makes us feel very uncomfortable, especially the male-dominated spaces. But we cannot be boxed. Mo goreng fela re belong go kitchening le go cleaning dintlo. You understand? We bigger than that. We can do, like, I don't know, so many things, guys. We very creative in thinking and all that. If been given a chance, guys, we can do dilo di tsamae. But now, batho ba tlhakatlhakanya now, ba re tsa re feel very uncomfortable, especially in male-dominated spaces, ba gaetso. So that on its own, it's a concern. Borra, ikakanyeng sentle, you know? Ikakanyeng sentle about the way le treat ambasadi ka teng. Ya ke tsona tse ba gaetso, ke a leboga tlholang sentle mano mo Maftown. Bye
1: Ausmane, ra leboga tshwaelo gagwe botlhokwa. Ke nako ya gore re re ikakanye, re itshekatsheke batho ba borremen. We're just too one dimensional. You ask anybody, what's America known for? They'll tell you mass shootings. What's England known for? They'll tell you a vicious press and the royal family. What's South Africa known for? Gender based violence.
2: Here's a message. Good morning, Bolabis. Nasaleke betelelwa ke banna ba le 4 same time.

0: gore re ka se kopane na. It was very bad, honestly, being raped because of my sexuality. They damaged me that bad gore ever since then. Ya ba go stopa ka my menstrual cycle, hormonal imbalances, early menopause, all because I am lesbian. Are safe at all. Ne ke kopa fela government, as much as masole ane ale all over ka lockdown, can the government deploy soldiers again? Gonne busy, just so that everybody ane safe. It's tough. Re tsaba le go dirisa Bolt. We can't even be free at the comfort of our own homes. It's painful. A message from Anonymous in Botch.
1: That's the reality for some people. This wonderful country of ours is not as wonderful, particularly to women. Women catch hell everywhere, at home, at work, at church, in public spaces, you know. And I don't think we've got a moral authority that can, even the moral regeneration program wouldn't work. This requires us to pause. You know, this, if after what's happening in this country now doesn't force a serious reflection and change, well, as a country, we're right on our way, you know, to that description earlier, Donald Trump, you know. Now, repeat that, what whole countries, yeah? And it seems like it. If it's about foreign nationals that are here and unregistered, well, let's fix the borders. Let's get to it. But we can't, you know, privatize that problem. It's been there before.
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1: Righty, thanks for staying with us. Who is, maybe you're a runner, someone who's part of the running community. This is an idea that will, you know, appeal to you. That's essentially appeal to me. We are about to speak to Quentin Makongwane, who's a co-founder of Run With Us. Quentin understands what it means to be out on the road. Whether you're running early in the morning or later in the afternoons, or you're training on your own like I do, with the recent spate of challenges that we're experiencing with women, getting abducted, especially with Tsonzo, she had gone for a run. There's obviously a growing concern around the safety of women who are runners. We want to have an honest conversation about what runners experience on the ground and what can be done to keep each other safe. Quentin, good morning. Welcome to Breakfast with You.
5: Good morning. How are you?
1: Well, under the circumstances, we're just ambling along. But thanks for asking. I mean, when you're a runner yourself, when you look at what has been happening recently, what goes through your mind as someone who spends time on the roads, jogging and exercising?
5: It hits differently when you're a runner yourself. Running is supposed to be something that gives you freedom. I'm speaking on behalf of most of the young people in our running club. They are always free, and it's supposed to clear your mind, and usually it brings people together. Like now, looking at the situation with Tom, a lot of runners have been brought together. So hearing that someone went out for something as simple as a run and didn't make it home is heartbreaking, to be quite honest. And it also makes you realize that safety can never be an afterthought. And every time we organize a run, there's a responsibility to make sure that our run is

0: feel protected, and that we do everything we can for everyone to get home safely.
1: Yeah, you say that. I was recounting to a family member, and they were not aware that, you know, an average runner, you are wearing a running watch, which is probably about $7,000, shoes around $3,000. Maybe you're carrying your mobile phone as well, and we know where these go. That sort of, you know, makes you a prime target. Have you personally, witnessed or experienced a situation where a woman runner was probably made to feel unsafe or uncomfortable while they were just, you know, exercising?
0: Yes, at our running club, because we are based in Kagiso in the township, we've had situations where women in our running community have experienced harassment while running. For example, a guy just shouting their name if they possibly know each other, or just saying, like, just words that are not meant to be said. And what stands out for me is that sometimes people treat these things as if they're just part of being on the road, and well, they're not.
1: Yeah.
0: As a woman, women shouldn't have to, they shouldn't have to change their route, you know, or run faster, or pretend she's on the phone, or feel uncomfortable just because someone else has decided to harass her. So that's why we constantly remind our runners that we have to look out for one another.
1: And, you know, talk to us men, you know, who are obviously fellow runners as well. You know, what responsibility would you say that we have when we see a woman who looks uncomfortable? You know, maybe she's being followed, or she feels like she's in danger while she's running.
0: You know, we have a massive responsibility. But if you see a woman who looks uncomfortable, or something is following, or someone is harassing her, I urge men to not just run past and pretend as if they didn't see it. As men, we need to understand that sometimes our presence can make a woman feel safer when we use it responsibly. So within runner.kg, our marshals play a very big role in this, and most of them are young men. They are constantly watching the roads, checking on runners, and making sure that people aren't left behind. That's why our motto is no one gets left behind. Mm. So I think as men, we need more men who understand that protecting people is part of being a good member of the community.
1: Yeah. And I suppose when we talk about precautions that women can take, being part of a running club is one of them. I mean, what other precautions can you share?
0: I think one of the biggest precautions I can say women should take is just run in groups.
1: Yeah.
0: I hear a lot of people saying we need to run in groups and don't run alone. And they need to find trusted running clubs. I mean, there's a lot of running clubs in Johannesburg right now and all over the country. And I think women also need to just run with people they know, or tell someone where they're going.
1: Mm.
0: I mean, for example, so-and-so's daughter knew where her mother is going. She was going for a run. That's her routine. And also, I think we need to, with the new technology and these running watches, I think we need to choose routes where there are people around, public spaces. And also for running clubs, we have to do better too, I think. We need to get people who marshal properly, visible safety equipment like your reflectors, keeping groups together, checking on runners, and having clear safety procedures just before the run. So in our running club at runner.kg, our message is simple. We run together, we look out for each other, and we make sure everyone gets home. And that's why Sonto's story has reminded us why that responsibility actually matters so much.
1: Yeah, these are difficult times. I mean, you wouldn't imagine that just by going for a jog, you know, which is so beneficial, that you could just become a target. But such is the world of cowards out there, you know.
0: Yeah.
1: They look at a woman who's dressed in her running.

0: close to look at her sexually. And imagine if you had told her before leaving the house that, hey, listen, I'm going to try and fight with you. She probably would have brought a weapon. So when you pounce on her while she's running, you know, that's a new level of being a coward. But thanks for chatting to us. I'm hoping that, you know, from your discussion, there could be other running clubs somewhere that learn. And, you know, clearly the days of running on your own are way behind us. Quentin, thanks a lot and all the best. Yeah.
1: Thank you so much.
0: All right. Quentin Makondwane, co-founder of Run With Us, KG. We need to think very carefully about safety and stuff. I don't know if you've seen, particularly on Saturday mornings, when cyclists go out in groups and they're cycling a particular route, they normally have a vehicle that would, you know, sort of escort the cyclists. Mostly it's obviously safety. Secondly, in case there's a problem with the bike and so forth. That's where we're going. Gentlemen, you can't allow your better half, if she's passionate about running, to do this on her own. It's become that important, yeah? 10 to 9, it's breakfast with you on a Wednesday. Not a good Wednesday, we can say that. It's one of those tense ones, yeah? After the break, we check in with Pelo Modiga. Good morning.
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0: I'm also hot on certain days. Hey, Pelo, usiame.
5: Yes, I'm doing very well. How's everybody else?
0: I'll say, Pelo, you're hot.
5: On certain days.
0: Usually on Thursdays.
5: For me, it's Friday.
0: Really?
5: Yeah.
0: Hello. What's happening this morning?
5: All right. So today we are exploring the thin line between explaining and excusing people's behavior, especially those who are struggling with mental health issues. We're going to be having a chat with Sister Lesedi Mukhalatiba, who is a clinical nurse practitioner. So we're going to be chatting with her in the second hour of the show. So my question to you guys, can people's mental health struggles explain why they behave a certain way without completely excusing what they did?
2: Yeah. They can, but this person must accept that there is responsibilities. For every action, there's a reaction.
5: Mm.
2: So if you're going to be a bad person with the sake of, no, I'm depressed, you have to deal with the reactions of you being a bad person.
5: Yeah.
2: Yes.
0: As a matter of fact, the first sign, of dealing with yourself is you must be aware and accept a mental health challenge.
5: Mm.
0: And in that way, the moment you do that, then you obviously find out as much as you can about character traits that come with your condition. So you can't be overreacting, depression.
5: Yeah.
0: That thing doesn't work. It means that you probably haven't accepted yourself in relation to how now you're part of a community, a society that mustn't always tiptoe around you,
5: mm-hmm.
0: because we're not only that trauma and the other.
5: Mm-hmm.
0: Yeah. So I think that's the first way. Baba nzi ba rona le mental health, you know. And ba bang ba rona re tsaba go tswa ka mental health, because once you say mental health, people

0: People think that you're cuckoo, you're crazy. You're not. You know, you could have anxiety. It's not madness. You know, it doesn't qualify for you to be labeled as insane in a way. But
1: I think the awareness is enough for you to know you need to deal with it. Like Sunshine is saying, knowing that you have a particular mental problem does not necessarily mean that you are excused to do as you please, essentially. The fact that you are aware that this is something that you are living with or dealing with, it means that you then also need to, you know, figure out how to pull back if you must. I have a couple of friends, two to be exact, who have bipolar. We know once they disappear, they're dealing with the problem. But it's because of that awareness by themselves to know what this is something that I'm dealing with. Whenever, you know, stuff hits the fan,
0: I'm going to remove myself from people.
1: From people, go into your own cocoon there and then deal with it, come back.
0: Yeah.
2: All right.
0: Right. Thanks,
2: Kudo. That's what we're talking about.
0: Cool. We'll be listening as always. Gentlemen, the country's littered with sex shops. You're over 18 and you enjoy watching nudity, or you enjoy, you know, looking at women, treat yourself. Go into a private space. You're an adult, you know, and do all of that. Don't come out of those places and start projecting it on women. We're in trouble as a country. This is, you know, in all my life as a broadcaster, this is the most scary it's ever been, where I was able to have a voice to add on to it. And I'll tell you, people like myself were part of the problem. You know, we'll play our role to rekindle mokoning eo. But we leave it here for this Wednesday morning. As always, thank you for listening and thanks for caring.
3: Thank you so much for sharing your morning with us. It's been an absolute pleasure. Let the sun shine on you. Okay, thanks. Bye.
1: All right. Kalibisoke Kane and Black, the Black Jack. Kimokoni, thank you so much for joining us this morning. We do it again. Kausani. Here is your mystery song.

0: Fire with the CNC Music Factory, Make It Happen. Well, the mystery song didn't win. Who won?
1: I won.
2: Okay. Mary J. Blige, Be Without You. It's your sing-along for this morning. Thank you so much, Kausani. Good morning, Zah.
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1: Rustenburg currently at 19 degrees, Potchefstroom 16, 17 in Johannesburg. The Commission for Gender Equality demands the protection of women, and Northwest Education Department considers safety monitors for scholar transport. Good morning, I am Tsego Fatsoletsie. The Commission for Gender Equality is demanding urgent security interventions in Kempton Park and surrounding areas. This after the police confirmed the discovery of 8 women's bodies at the Ekurhuleni municipality in a period of 2 months. Mutlaping Medisa spoke to the Commission spokesperson Javu Baloyi on UFM News Hour and filed this report.
2: Baloyi urged the government to proactively protect women instead of reacting to tragedies.
3: We need to hold the state accountable for some of these issues, insofar as the visibility of the police at Ramudise. And you look at the police that, you know, are not even stopping, even when they see something. But they're rushing to pick up their kids from school, some of them. Some of them, they park the police van at home. If there was a patrol, we have got Wardens and Gauteng, and we have got EMPD and JNPD. There are a lot of cars when you move on the road. But yeah, why can't they be visible and ensure that they create those safer spaces?
2: The commission criticized the police for failing to adequately warn the public about local risks. Matlapi Mudise, Newsnote, Rustenburg.
1: A member of the Johannesburg Metro Police Department's dog unit has implicated several colleagues in a kidnapping and extortion at the Madlanga Commission. Sergeant Rico van Wyk named officers Johannes Mokhatle and Zwelibanzi Mgujulwa as persons featured in a video he presented, showing a motorist being abducted along with his daughter in 2021 before being robbed 5 million rands. Kgaogelo Magolego reports.
4: Mokhatle and Mgujulwa can be seen in the video abducting the man and his daughter. Van Wyk also told the commission the two officers never denied the allegation, yet have not been held accountable.
5: To approach my inspector, to approach my soup and say, listen, this is the situation I find myself in. I have two of my members. This is a video. This is the evidence I've collected. I put it in front of you. So I ask for your assistance. And one of that is to remove the officers from my scene and to report this matter to Internal Affairs.
4: Van Wyk is adamant the attack was planned ahead, with the two officers accosting the victim whilst in plain clothes and with no official record of any operation to be carried out by the unit. Kgaogelo Magolego, Newsnote, Pretoria.
1: To this now, as part of efforts to enhance learner safety, the Northwest Department of Education is proposing the deployment of EPWP workers as safety monitors on scholar transport vehicles. The proposal was made by the Superintendent General Lengane Bogatsu during the Strategic Planning Lekgotla in Klerksdorp. Obakeng Moloswane has the story.
6: According to Bogatsu, including EPWP workers will help curb misconduct, overcrowding and safety hazards that learners face during their commute.
7: Those EPWP workers, when you check the number of buses and then

0: we discussed with ECD, and then we are able to deploy this EPWP to take care of our learners as they travel from back home. Because there was an incident, and it's just, I can't remember which incident.
1: He adds that designated onboard monitors will give parents peace of mind and will ensure operators follow safety regulations. Obakeng Molosuani, Newsnote, Rustenburg.
2: Some residents around Muruleng have welcomed initiatives by the Northwest Department of Tourism to shift towards digital transformation. The residents expressed their views at the Tourism Month launch yesterday. Koketso Dikobe was there.
3: Residents say that they value MEC Bitaling Company's deliverables as the initiative is already yielding positive results.
4: The MEC was considerate in her speech of involving us and making sure that through this initiative, some of us will still have our job, more skills.
5: Re le ba agi, re le ba tsa karolo under Lefapha la Tourism, re le familia, re tsamaya le dinako mo re specialty technology gore re kgone go ka fitlhela information. In a nutshell, Reading Nation is a moving nation. For us to move with times, we talk about how we expose them with LinkedIn.
3: They believe embracing technology and AI will help the sector keep pace while creating opportunities for local communities and emerging businesses. Koketso Dikobe, Newsnote, Muruleng.
2: A recap of our leading story, the Commission for Gender Equality demands the protection of women. I'll have more news at 10.
6: For more, go to newsnote.co.za. 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It's You Before Noon with Pelumudira. 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In tune with you.

the three beautiful queens, African queens, Nomfundomo, Amifaku, and Shasha, coming together on this song, giving us a pakadilam. It's 9 minutes after 9 o'clock. Good morning. Welcome to You Before Noon. My name is Bilo Modera, and what a pleasure it is to be hanging out with you. So it is a Wednesday, so we're going to be talking about your wellness. We'll be chatting with Sister Lesedi Makhaladiba, who is a clinical nurse practitioner. So we're going to be talking about, you know, that thin line between explaining and excusing people's behavior, especially those who are struggling with mental health issues. That's a conversation we're having in the second hour of the show. But because it is the first hour, we're getting ready to advise you. So if you do have a dilemma that you'd love to share it with us, please send it our way. The email address is youbeforenoon@ufm.co.za. All right, so that's how you can interact with us and share your dilemma with us. We would love to help you. Otherwise, let's get straight into it. Mariah Carey with Make It Happen. Good morning. Welcome to the show.

And that is Squad at Camp with Landela. Also played your music from Mariah Carey with Make It Happen. It's 18 minutes after 9 o'clock. A fabulous Wednesday it is, eh? The 16th of September, 2026. So we're about to advise Anonza. Let's jump straight into that. Anonza this morning.

0: Right, dear Pillow, I secretly did a DNA test on my 5-year-old son because I suspected my wife had been unfaithful with my identical twin brother. So the rumors had been around for years, but I never believed them. My brother is always around our family, and because I work long shifts, there are times when he stays at our house while I'm away. So then one night, after an argument with my wife, my brother came over without her telling me. So I only realized because he left his cufflinks with his initials on them on our living room table. So when I asked my wife why he had been there, she said, "Sometimes I wonder if I married the wrong twin." So I walked away, but I never forgot those words. So I did the DNA test. The result said I am the biological father. I should have been relieved, but my doctor explained that because my brother and I are identical twins, a standard paternity test cannot reliably distinguish between us. Then a few days ago, my brother asked me out of the blue, out of nowhere, how have you ever wondered whether your son could be mine? I didn't tell him about the DNA test. Now I'm wondering if he already knows something that I don't. Below, how do I confront my wife and my brother? Let's advise on answer 076-260-2815. It's up below, another day, another dilemma.
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It's so good, good, right? It's very South African, like, eh? Whenever we say something, we we basically double it, right? So good, good, now, now, sharp, sharp, kind of thing. It's a South African thing, but Asha maybe is South African. Nari, it's maybe in a different life. But una le that thing, yeah, nalen. Asha with Summer Walker and 21 Savage with Good Good. Also played you some Malay with Gauteng Maboneng. Incognito as well came in there with Out of the Storm. That is the David Morales mix. And we also played you some Beyonce with Morning Dew Dong. 23 minutes to go before we get to the top of the hour, before 10 o'clock. We are advising Anonza. So Anonymous say that he secretly had a DNA test done on his 5-year-old son because he suspected that his wife had been unfaithful with his identical brother. So the suspicions had been around for years, he says, and things became even more uncomfortable when his wife told him that sometimes she wonders if she married the wrong twin. So the DNA test confirmed that he is indeed the biological father. But because he and his brother are identical twins, he was later told that the standard paternity test cannot reliably distinguish between the two brothers. So then, of course, the brother, the

0: unfaithful or that your brother, you know, is your son's biological father. So yes, your wife's comments were very inappropriate and definitely planted doubt, understandably so. But it doesn't really prove, right, that there was indeed an affair there. And your brother's question is also quite concerning, honestly. But before confronting anyone, I would say get accurate information about the kind of testing that can actually distinguish paternity between identical twins. Perhaps even speak to a qualified genetic counselor, or maybe even a laboratory that specializes in complex testing like the one that you are requesting. So maybe do your research there, get as much information there so that you can do the right test and you can get the right results if you are doubtful, because it's very odd that somebody would comment like that, your wife and your brother as well. Very odd. Let's advise and answer. 076-260-2815.
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0: Listen, give me Abstract Truth any day. That is the Matty's Body and Soul remix. We had a thing. Do you think that the wife and the twin could have had a thing, or maybe they're still having a thing? I mean, because, you know, comments such as, sometimes I wonder if I married the wrong twin. That is enough to plant a seed, you know, a seed of doubt. And, you know, it doesn't help that the twin brother as well comes through and says, have you ever wondered whether your son could be mine? What do you mean, twin? What do you mean? What do you mean? Hey, that's enough to actually plant a seed of doubt. So now I say, Noni, please approach them once you have all the proof, you know, that something is indeed going on. The DNA test could definitely be proof. So get all your information, all your ducks in a row, because you don't want to be labeled as somebody who is just insecure or somebody who is reading too much into things. So Noni is asking, Pelo, do I confront my wife and my brother? And what if the son is, my son is actually my brother's son? And both of them knew this all along. What should Anonza do? Talk to me. 076-260-2815. My babe.
1: Good morning, Ospelo. Hello. I can just imagine you always having questions that nobody else can really answer. My advice to you, call the parents. Call both sides of the family. Your brother. And ask the questions you're asking. And demand a DNA test between your twin brother and your son. And then take it from there. I think you're well within your rights to have questions and wonder, especially because your twin brother and your wife to make such comments. So do what you have to do to put yourself first and give yourself peace. All the best. Thank you, Pelo.
0: Thank you. Thank you for that, especially because he made like an anonymous visit, you know, to the house without alerting or at least informing him, you know, Anonza, Hore, Kietla, I'm coming to your house. Yes, you know, they do mention the fact that they are used or he is used to coming to the house, but at least announce, Hore, you're going to the house. And now you're finding, you know, people's or your twin brother's cufflinks. Diliteng, mola kunklungu, dinale ho, place a doubt, man. You know?
2: Very good morning, Pelo.
0: Good morning.
2: Hey, Pelo, I got to get tata. I got to get buketi. I've spotted two red flags already in this marriage. Where the wife says, wondering if she married the wrong twin. And the brother also saying, your son could be my son. Those are the two biggest flags.
0: Yeah.
2: These guys need to consider is either he walks away from this marriage. I don't know if you get the proof or ask ignore the red flags to study warning into this, because this is not an easy situation. Bill, get a wife and get a twin brother, get family is like one blood, and there's a child involved. And a self kent if I ain't email a heavy. Mar to annoyance and a gear, do not ignore it.

0: work on it, especially with the DNA. Yo, pelo, as we get here, Robokit Manfatim, Robokit. Anonza, I know it's not easy, but eh, like otherwise, and with technology that reflects totally to the career, the label lesson to happy, sin to the label lesson to happy. Or label and little in church, but scavenge away of the leads. Maybe catch them. But on the other side, you know, emotionally, or over sharp, and it's not just kiram or some head. Thank you, people. Wally Easy for San Jose.
1: Thank you, Wally Easy. Tabo Mokwena on the social says, you are being made a fool, my brother. So let's continue to advise Anonza. 076-260-2815. 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

0: Simi Simi now. Oh my goodness. This lady over here. I don't know, man. Oh, plus, I think it's right. You know? One More Time is the name of the song. Listen, I've said this before that I've been sleeping on Simi for a long, long time. The year 2026 came and something opened. Yeah. I don't know. I just started receiving her more. I started understanding her more. I started hearing her more as well. 5 minutes to go before we get to the top of the hour. You and I are still advising. Anonza. Noni is saying, is asking you and I, how, Pelo, do I now confront my wife and my brother because was suspect that they having an affair and was suspect that the 5-year-old son that they have and alu wife ya khage gore ke wana wa khage because of some of the comments, man. You know, some of the unnecessary comments that have been made there. You know, the wife saying, sometimes I wonder how I married I wonder hore I married the wrong twin or bang, you know? And then there is the twin as well who just comes in with the audacity to ask the question, yeah, hore, you know, have you ever wondered whether your son could be mine? What do you mean? Huh? That doesn't just come from nowhere, right?
1: Dumela mbaholo.
0: Dumela mbaholo.
1: Hi, Belo.
0: Hey.
1: Hope you good. No, ni na kere dula le batho ba mo hatse separately and then not aggressively. Let them fill in the silence, hore. Is there anything you want me to know? Is there anything I deserve to know about this situation? You know, and then with the brother is very suspicious. What kind of question is that? You don't just randomly bring up. It's too specific for a rhetorical. Why did your brain even open that fire? Like, it's very suspicious.
0: Very.
1: But yeah, sit them down, talk to them.
0: You know what I also suspect? I suspect that maybe they want to reveal the truth. I mean, the cufflinks, you know, and these questions that have been asked, maybe you know, to the point where now they want to just reveal everything. I suspect they're ready to come out with the truth. Maybe actually having a conversation would open up and would allow them to be honest about what had transpired, if it had transpired, because at this point we don't know what's happening. Oh, Noni, I'm so sorry that you're going through this.
2: Morning, family.
0: Good morning.
2: Yo, this one is a very, very itata. It's itata. And you won't know how we level from which angle. Ospilo, let's say yes, Mwana Hasiwa Anonza, Mwana Kiwa, the twin brother. What now? Hakutwani li. Is it bad as ele mwana wa ko strateng? Let's say in future Anonza realizes gore ene between the twins, between ene le his twin brother, he can't have kids. Let's just say. And then what? A ga go betere to raise mwana wa the twin instead of mwana ko strateng. Yes, it's bad. It's betrayal. You won't even. It will not let her go to trust both of them. But then what? If. Yo, I get. Yo, I don't know, guys. But this one. If I tell you, make a jolly, you want to take a jazz. Kirurusan kopetani.
0: It had that because. There is also betrayal. You see, if he maybe just can't have kids, and then there was a discussion in the family, you know, to then create, you know, a human being and, you know, kind of pretend that it is his. So if there was a conversation, then that's fine. But there was no conversation. These people are having an affair, if they are having an affair. And

0: It's the betrayal that runs very, very deep here. All right, so I've got a message here. All right, we'll wait. All right, let me rush over to the social pages. UFM 898. Let's see. K Sweet Club says Jorge Pelo Anonza. Those two people are very disrespectful. Barbita Baholo and Obaduli Sefati. Maybe you are the one who is in the dark here, and you do deserve some answers. Okay, maybe there was a conversation with Barholo and then they decided to do this. We don't know, right? Nondi also doesn't know at this point in time. Noni, I hope that some light is shed and you get the answers that you deserve. Get that DNA test done, you know, the special one, not the genetic one, the general one. But yeah, I hope you get your answers, honestly.
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2: The temperature more Rustenburg, le kwa Klerksdorp di go 22, kwa Johannesburg 20. 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
3: Research that are actually responsible for it, we don't, and therefore we highlighted the issue of positive masculinity. That is the work that has to be directed to young men, socializing them against the use of their masculinity negatively, and that is going to schools, going to churches, traditional leaders, etc., and also talking to men themselves, because whether we like it or not, men are perpetrating this, even in these cases where, for instance, there might be evidence of any other thing like rape. I'm making an example. It will not be a woman raping another woman, it will be a man raping a woman.
2: Mo khuduthamaga wa lefapha la botakile setso mono Northwest Vessels Morwing o gwetlhile baagi ba kwa matloding kwa masipaleng wa selegae wa Ratlou go sireletsa mafaratlhatlha a kago e ntšha ya setso. 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
6: Obviously, I just went in. I wasn't nervous when I woke up today.

0: and I found out that I'm batting three. You know, just take it easy. When I got there, both was just have fun, you know. And the coach told me that from the bus, but I was just like going through the feelings, not thinking too much or just trying too hard. I was just playing cricket. I got to 45 and I started getting goosebumps. And I was like to myself, you need to focus, you know, focus. And I never went to the air and I was like, oh my God, no, not now. But obviously, you know, Wolfie was there to help me. It was just be calm. It just will come. And then I hit the boundary then. And then it was just surreal.
1: Fa re konosetsa ka kgang e itlhomileng kwa pele, puso e gotlhang banna go tshegetsa maiteko kgatlhanong le tirisodikgoka ya bong. Di khutla fa ga jana tse dingwe di mo ureng elatelang.
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0: It's Wale with Belly, 7 minutes after 10 o'clock it is, and welcome to the second hour of You Before Noon with myself, Belo Modega. I hope that you're having a good Wednesday morning so far. It's the 16th of September 2026, in case you're wondering. Yeah, it's a Wednesday, so it's all about your wellness.
1: Mind, body and balance. It's Wellness Wednesday.
0: All right, so today we're going to be exploring the thin line between explaining and excusing people's behavior, especially those who are struggling with mental health issues. And we're going to be chatting with Sister Lesedi Makhalatiba, who is a clinical nurse and a healthcare entrepreneur as well. She's also the CEO of Lesedi Wellness Clinic. So we'll chat with her in a few minutes around this thin line, right, between explaining and excusing certain behavior. So there was a story that did the rounds a few years back of Lauren Dickerson, who was a South African-born doctor who was living in Timaru in New Zealand. So on the 16th of September 2021, she unfortunately unalived three of her daughters. There was a six-year-old Leanne and the two-year-old twin.

0: Mayan Carla as well. So she subsequently also attempted to take her own life. So during the trial, her mental health was a major issue. Evidence was presented that she had experienced severe depression and postnatal depression, and her defense argued that this had progressed to a psychotic illness, right, that affected her responsibility, for the killings. So it got me thinking, honestly, what a sad story. And we've seen many other stories within the South African context, honestly, that's been taking place where people are behaving a certain way and it has been excused as just a mental health issue. So my question to you this morning, can mental health explain your behavior, or should you still be held responsible for what you do? What do you think? Talk to me. 076-260-2815.
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0: Joe Flame with Love Affair. Also played you some October London with Your Girl. It's 17 minutes after 10 o'clock. October London says, "Your girl keeps looking at me." And we've seen that in different places. Good groove. So, yeah, please check your girls. Yeah, make sure that they wear sunglasses or something. I don't know. So that they are not caught looking at other people's peoples. Okay. All right, so let's get straight into our conversation this morning.
1: Mind, body, and balance. It's Wellness Wednesday.
0: All right, so can mental health explain, one's behavior, or should, one still be held responsible for what they do? Because here in South Africa, we're having much bigger conversations now more than ever, about mental health than we did a few years ago. We're talking about burnout very openly. We're talking about anxiety, depression, trauma. We're talking about toxic workplaces, and the importance of protecting one's peace, right? But I want to know, Jorge, can mental health explain your behavior without actually excusing it? Because if we were to be honest with ourselves, life in South Africa can be incredibly demanding. There's a lot of things that's going on. There's the financial pressure. There is unemployment that we are contending with. There is long working hours. There's raising children. There is, relationship problems as well, family responsibilities. And for a lot of people, unfortunately, they have very limited, very little access as well to professional mental health support. So when someone says, "Listen, I wasn't myself when I was doing that, I was struggling mentally,"

0: So should we respond with compassion? I think yes, we should absolutely, you know, respond with compassion. But does compassion mean that there should be no accountability? You know, because that's where now the conversation gets very complicated, because you can understand why someone behaved the way that they did and still say, listen, what you did actually hurt me, but you do need to still take responsibility for this. And when we're talking about accountability, it doesn't necessarily mean that this person must be punished. Sometimes accountability means acknowledging what you did. It means apologizing, you know. It means getting help and changing your behavior, making sure that you don't keep hurting other people around you. So I want to know from you. Talk to me on 076-260-2815, because this definitely is a fine line between accountability, you know, excusing and explaining as well. So can mental health explain your behavior, or should you be held accountable?
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0: Oh, I love love songs. That is a jumpy song, horigiri love songs, you know? A bouncy beat, but the lyrics, oh, very heartfelt, eh? That is Liquid Deep with A-N-G-E-L. They're referring to you. I hope that somebody at some point in your life sang this song for you, honestly. And then, of course, we had music from Wizkid with Justin Bieber, Essence. Ali as well came in with Rock the Boat. And Tlonipo and AB Crazy, Inhlitiyo was the name of that track. 22 minutes to go before we get to 11 o'clock. It is indeed Wellness Wednesday.
1: Mind, body and balance. It's Wellness Wednesday.
0: So can someone's mental health struggles explain why they behave a certain way without completely excusing what they did? What I'm loving about the new generation of adults, whether young or mature, is that we're becoming much more open, you know, about sharing and telling people that we're not okay when we're not okay, right? And we're not ashamed to say, I'm struggling, I'm overwhelmed. You know, for instance, raising children can be quite overwhelming, right? And that's very important that we share. But there's also like the old school mentality of the show must go on, right? Because there's a job that needs to be done, you know, there are deadlines that need to be met at work, there's bills that still need to be paid.

0: with them, does that excuse them if they go ahead and still hurt someone else because they're struggling with something? Today we're dealing with a fine line between compassion and accountability. Get ready, because we're about to have a chat with Sister Lesedi Makhabatiya quickly after this.
1: This Heritage Month, Nando's is serving up a limited edition ginger beer inspired flavor. And we know, Bo Auntie, they have a lot to say.
2: 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Unless it's your recipe, Sis Gugu, I think it's chemere-ish.
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1: And experts have spoken, but go try it for yourself. 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Nando's, oh what a place.
4: 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Mind, body, and balance. It's Wellness Wednesday.
0: It is Wellness Wednesday on You Before Noon. So my question for the day to you is, can mental health explain your behavior, or should you still be held responsible for what you do? All right, so talk to me on 076-260-2815. I'll wait for your responses. As a matter of fact, I'll get into your responses after my conversation, of course, with Sister Warona today, Sister Lesedi Makhabatiya, who is a clinical nurse practitioner as well as healthcare entrepreneur and CEO. So this morning we're talking about mental health and responsibility and accountability. We're living at a time where people are becoming more open about protecting their mental health, and that's a good thing. But where do we draw the line between generally, you know, taking care of ourselves and avoiding the responsibilities that we have as well? So we are going to be unpacking this, you know, delicate balance. We're currently joined, of course, by Sister Lesedi. Sister Lesedi, good day. Welcome to UFM. How are you doing?
5: Good day. Good day. Thank you so much for having me. I'm doing well. Thank you. And how are you, Sister Lu?
0: I am doing great. Listen, sister, we often hear the phrase, I'm protecting my mental health a lot these days from a lot of people. But how do you know when you are genuinely protecting your mental health and when you're actually simply avoiding something that you don't want to deal with?
5: Yes, thank you so much for that question. Greetings to your listeners again once more. I'm happy to be here. Yes, you know, when coming to mental health, it's a very broad subject, yet at the same time, we do know that there are people that are using it as an excuse, if I can use that word. So for us to generally know that a person is taking care of their mental health, it involves a couple of things. First thing, you got to be aware of your symptoms. You got to be aware of yourself, what you call self-awareness, know how what ticks you, what makes you angry, what makes you stressed. And at the same time, be educated about the symptoms of mental conditions, different mental conditions, because we've got a lot of them. Be informed as well to reduce the stigma, because you know some other people, they've got this mentality of stigmatizing mental conditions. They will just say, just a half, even though a person just had a near episode of depression that has already been resolved or had a bit of a mood disorder. So also be mindful, you know, again, to reduce the stigma, be mindful of other people that you are working with or that you are related to, and also just being helpful to other people that you know that they are struggling with a mental disorder or mental problem,
0: yeah,
5: and being supportive at the same time. So, but the most important three things that I normally say is, for you to know that you are taking care of your mental health, do what we call a concern for your physical health. Have enough sleep, around 7 to 8 to 9 hours. You normally say 8 hours per day, to recharge your brain, to recharge yourself. Stay active, do an exercise. It can be a yoga, it can be a Pilates, it can be just your normal cardio exercises. Eat a balanced meal as well. Then we'll definitely know that you are indeed generally taking care of your mental health. As well as meditating, doing some deep breathing exercises, setting boundaries is another form of trying to protect your mental health. As much as we know that they are abusing it, some people, but that's, you know, knowing that you can do this up to this much. If you can't do a certain thing, just let your manager, your boss, or your colleague, or your friend, or even your family member know that I can only go this far. You know, I used to say, be a Veronica sometimes. You know, there's this lady called Veronica on TikTok, is a cartoon character that you will, you know, draw a line sometimes.
0: Absolutely.
5: When you feel overwhelmed, especially, take breaks when needed. Don't just overwhelm yourself thinking that you can do it. You are a star. You are a sparing, because you're going to end up suffering a lot.
0: Absolutely.
5: Also have connections and purpose. Reach out when you need to. Like I said, seek professional help when you feel like something's not adding up. For example,

0: or body or physical body, if I've got pain on my toe, I've got abdominal cramps, I will reach out to ask a healthcare worker, what is it that is troubling me? Is it something that I should be worried about? Is something bigger before it gets bigger? So with the mental health, it's the same thing. Let us seek help before the symptoms get worse. Once you feel overwhelmed about the situation, whether it's a home situation, is a marriage situation, is a social situation, is a work situation, the moment you feel like you can't cope, that's where you're supposed to say, let me seek a professional help.
1: Mm-hmm.
0: And for those who are using mental health as a reason to avoid responsibilities, we can see them. We've got what you call avoidance tactics.
1: Mm.
0: You know, a person will be saying, no, I don't know how to talk about it. I can't talk about it now. But they never actually seek help. But they claim that they have got a mental condition or a mental disorder or a problem.
1: Yeah.
0: They've got what we also call selective timing.
1: Mm-hmm.
0: You know, they only want to talk about their mental health just before, maybe they say they're expecting a deadline for a certain report, or maybe they're approaching what we call appraisal reviews.
1: Mm-hmm.
0: And they'll be like, but you guys remember I've got a mental problem. You guys remember my anxiety, my depression. So it's a selective timing. You use your condition only when you feel like it suits you.
1: Yeah.
0: Also, they've got too much ownership of the condition or a disorder by using it only when they are given tasks that maybe they last longer or they need too much attention. They'll be like, don't forget, guys, I've got anxiety. Don't forget, guys, I've got this and that.
1: Mm-hmm.
0: So that's how you can tell that this one is just using a mental health as a reason to avoid responsibilities.
1: Yeah.
0: But in general, you can never really tell if a person is just, you know, making excuses or not, because a mental health is a broad thing that it's like pain.
1: Mm-hmm.
0: If I tell you I've got pain in my stomach, I can bend, I can walk, you know, crooked, I can make it look severe, whereas I know deep down that I don't actually have pain. And someone who's genuinely have pain might look exactly the same. So it's a bit of you gotta be as well alert to see that more I can see she's genuine, more I can see that she's just, you know, sort of like shaking it to get away with something.
1: Yeah. And I want us to talk about accountability, because sometimes we think that accountability looks like self-punishment, you know. Yeah. So, you know, can you hold yourself accountable while still being compassionate towards yourself as well? And maybe we can talk about the importance of that as well.
0: Yes, definitely. You know, accountability comes with responsibility as well. So, and also with self-awareness, like I said before. So once you really feel that I'm able to do 1, 2, 3, 4, 5. Let's say, for example, at your workplace, they expect you to come on duty on Saturday and Sunday overtime. You're supposed to be off, but they ask you to come for overtime. You are welcome to actually say, yes, I would come, but can I maybe work a half day? Because I need to do other things. I need to do my chores at home. I need to take my kids to this. I need to do 1, 2, 3 as well at home. Before you get to what we call a depressive state, because sometimes people want to impress and then they take a lot of accountability on their hands. At the end, they fail to deliver, then they reach a depressive state, which is what you don't want.
1: Mm.
0: So take accountability. At the same time, know your limits.
1: Mm.
0: Know how far you can go. Know when you're about to reach a burnout, a physical burnout era. Know that this I'm capable, this I'm not capable. Ask for help as well. As much as we are taking it alone, ask for help if you are feeling that you are being overwhelmed.
1: Yeah.
0: That is going to help a lot,
1: Self-awareness is absolutely everything. So for someone who's listening right now, sister, who's thinking, I'm exhausted, I'm overwhelmed, I don't know whether I need rest or whether I'm just, you know, running away from my own responsibilities, what should they ask themselves before making the decision to actually, you know, retreat a little bit? And when they should actually be asking for help?
0: Okay. In that case, like we said, with self-awareness, immediately you are aware that you are not coping. Immediately that you are aware that even your sleeping patterns have changed, your eating patterns have changed. Some people, they do what we call comfort with food. When they are stressed, they rather go to the fridge, grab something to eat, or they overeat like not before. Some people, they don't even want to eat at all. They've got a loss of appetite. Some people, they also have what we call social withdrawal. They don't want to do the things that they used to do before. They don't enjoy the things that they used to enjoy before. Then that's where you realize that, here something is off, I need to get help as well. And then also just to be able to communicate with whoever that is nearby, you have a trusted friend that you can talk to. And then also try to separate work and home, try to balance your things very well. Because most of the people, they get to mental problems because they can't.

0: imbalance their life. They can't balance, you know, even in relationships sometimes. Don't lose yourself while you're trying to impress somebody. Don't lose yourself while you're trying to impress your boss. Don't lose yourself trying to, you know, go all out, as people may say that, I want to go all out. Go all out where you can.
1: Yeah.
0: If you see that it's a lot, then just receive a little bit. Mm-hmm. Take a rest. Take a holiday. You know, engage in a hobby that you used to love. Draw, read, write, you know.
1: Yeah.
0: Also seek social connections, like talk to a trusted friend, like I said.
1: Mm-hmm.
0: There's this thing that a hug also goes a long way.
1: Yeah.
0: You know, if you just give someone a hug, it releases a lot of enzymes that helps with stress as well. So, yeah, give someone a hug or get a hug yourself.
1: Okay. No, thank you. Thank you so much. Unfortunately, we have run out of time, but thank you so much for your insights. That is Sister Lesedi Makhaladiba, clinical nurse practitioner. So my question to you, talk to me, can mental health explain your behavior, or should you still be held responsible for what you do? 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

0: It is a Sheru with Harrison Crump and Hip Hop Panzola and Omar Hunter as well. With So Amazing, 4 minutes to go before we get to 11 o'clock. It is indeed You Before Noon on UFM, in tune with you. My name is Pilo Moteja. I hope that you're doing well, my darling. My question to you this morning, can someone's mental health struggles explain why, you know, they behave a certain way without completely excusing what they did? There's things that people do out here that are literally atrocious. But there will be an excuse. No, I'm struggling with this kind of mental health, and that is why, you know, I am behaving a certain way. Listen, we 110%, I empathize with people who are struggling with mental health issues, but it does not excuse people behaving in a bad way that will hurt other people. People need to take accountability for their actions, and mental health or not, people have to take accountability for their actions, because you cannot be affecting the next person and just, you know, mentioning the fact that you've got mental health issues. It's important to be self-aware, to know if you do or are diagnosed with a certain mental health issue. You know, how do you go about that? How do you make yourself feel better? You know, there's medication. There's also just, you know, meditation and so forth and so forth. There are things that can be done. So do the best that you can. And, you know, where you can't, find support as well.
1: Hi, Peluza.
0: Hello, darling.
1: Great music, as always.
0: Thank you.
1: Well, my two cents on the topic. Pelu, we're not going to excuse behaviors because of mental health, because if now I cannot go on a killing spree, Pelu, because I was hurt more life or something happened to me. I need to heal. We need to take accountability, guys, for Hore Rea through what, and actually get help for that. We cannot go around blaming situations for how we behave. Patomamudimo, no, hayo berka yalo, it hailo berka yalo. You, ma'ams, mommy, reading.
0: Thank you, ma'ams.
2: Hi again, Pelu.
0: Hi.
2: As somebody who has a late best friend who, during his last years, was suffering with a mental illness, I think the behavior can be explained, but not excused. Mm-hmm. Yeah, not excused. Because you being in an episode when you commit that act doesn't change the fact that the act happened.
0: Yeah.
2: You know, accountability still matters. We can consider the fact that you were in a state, but you still did it, you know.
0: Mm-hmm. Absolutely.
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0: Fere fere.
3: 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So aga tamila ke blime e. 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Ah, man. I guess I counted for twice.

0: bile na itse gore o yintse ntweo a ka makala gore ke ntseng so a khona that particular person should not be held accountable for what they did.
1: Okay.
0: Hola, Farken Oyster. Tuele.
1: Interesting, hey? So it's an excuse this time around, but a lot of people say it explains the condition, but it does not excuse the behavior. It's 11 o'clock now. It's time for the news.
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3: The temperature Khajana, Rustenburg le Pretoria 24, Potchefstroom 23. 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
4: The people in terms of research that are actually responsible for it, we don't. And therefore, we highlighted the issue of positive masculinity. That is the work that has to be directed to young men, socializing them against the use of their masculinity negatively. And that is going to schools, going to churches, traditional leaders, etc. And also talking to men themselves. Because whether we like it or not, men are perpetrating this. Even in these cases where, for instance, there might be evidence of any other thing like rape, I'm making an example, it will not be a woman raping another woman, it will be a man raping a woman.
3: Mokhuduthamaga wa lefapha la botaki le setso mono Northwest Vessels Morweng o gwetlhile baagi ba kwa matloding kwa masepaleng wa selegae wa Ratlo go sireletsa mafaratlhatlha kago e ntšha ya setso. 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
7: Obviously, I just went in. I wasn't nervous when I woke up today and I found out that I'm betting 3. You know, just take it easy. When I got there, golf was just have fun, you know. And the coach told me that from the bus, but I was just like going through the feelings, not thinking too much or just trying too hard. I was just playing cricket. I got to 45 and I started getting goosebumps. And I was like to myself, you need to focus, you need to focus. And that ball went to the air and I was like, oh my God, no, not now. But obviously, you know, Wolfie was there to help me. It was just be calm. It just will come. And then I hit the boundary then. And then it was just surreal.
3: Fa re konosetsa ka ntlhakgolo, puso e gwetlha banna go tshegetsa maiteko kgatlhanong le tiriso dikgoka ya

0: bong. 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
1: 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It's You Before Noon with Pelumudira. 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In tune with you.

Everything does happen for a reason, and I think that's why you tuned in. So I'm hoping that you found your reason for tuning in, eh? Yeah, that is Azana with For a Reason. It's 8 minutes after 11 o'clock. It is the third and final hour of You Before Noon with myself, Pelo Modega. I haven't done this in a while, but I'm going to rush over to the socials very, very quickly to read your messages. Brian Given Walokosi Makusha says, good morning, Pelo. Hashtag You Before Noon. Hello there. Kurinyane Tsekho Fatso is tuned in as well. Aramoho Pelo. From listening in ko Mantistad. And we also have, of course, Andres Nonoko Mabot as well. I'd have started with a bang in tune with you, all the way from Sunrise Park. Hashtag You Before Noon. I think the first track that we played was Nomfundo Mo Amifagu and Shasha with Pagatilam. So yes, that was the bang that we started the show with. We also played you. Okay, I've got a message here. I've got another one. I'm focusing on the messages. You see, I haven't done this in a while. Okay, so Tyra Sugar Epalanga says, good morning, gorgeous Auspilo. I'm in tune with you as always from my office. This is, of course, our Mrs. UFM sending that wonderful message. Ayanda Matrina Sodawa as well says that he is indeed also tuning in. Hashtag You Before Noon. Good morning, beautiful queen and lovely listeners. Happy Wednesday. Listening in from Ayaz Hotel Bay in Cape Town via that UConnect app. Lerato Lekwalo as well is tuned in Oko Jobek. At hello and hashtag You Before Noon as well. Let's see. We've got Mohumutsinoni as well, who's tuned in from MDN Extension 2. Bill, I'm definitely

0: definitely on board, right? Yeah, oh my goodness, Chantel, you're in Mpumalanga now. One thing I know about Chantel, lovely lady, is that she's always moving around. So now she is tuning in from Mpumalanga. Hello there. Hello. Let's trace the tune quickly after this. Good morning. Welcome to it.
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0: It's Little John, it's Usher, Ludacris, and the East Side Boys as well with Lovers and Friends. It's 15 minutes after 11 o'clock, so we are about to trace a tune with you, okay? It's a Wednesday today, so it's all about hip-hop. So we scramble one song, you come in, you give me the name of the artist and the name of the song. Simple as that, so let's go ahead and trace the tune.
1: Can you trace this tune?
0: That's interesting. If you can tell what that sound is, or you can tell the name of the artist and the name of the song, please send your guesses my way on 076-260-2815. So the artist helped to put Northwest Sound on the South African hip-hop map, okay? So the artist is also strongly associated with the Motswako movement. Okay, that should narrow it down a little bit. So the artist has also enjoyed success as both part of a group as well as a solo act as well. So the song became one of the memorable tracks from the late 2000s South African hip-hop era. And the song has a very catchy, repetitive hook that makes it very easy to recognize once the song has started. So which song are we talking about? And which artist are we referring to? At this moment, I'm blank. But you know what? It starts off like this. The next thing you know, I've got all the clues and I understand exactly what I'm looking for. But for now, yeah, I'm relying on you. 076-260-2815. Let's trace this tune.
1: Can you trace this tune?
0: Like, why am I hearing something else and the clues are taking me to a different place altogether? Is it just me? Am I that clueless at this moment in time? I probably am clueless. All right, 076-260-2815. The clues say that we are looking for an artist who helped to put Northwest Sound on the South African hip-hop map. And the artist is strongly associated with Motswako movement. So already I'm thinking, is it Kuli? Is it Kuli Chana? The artist has enjoyed both. Has enjoyed success, both as part of a group as well as a solo act. I'm thinking Kuli Chana, but which song would it be if it is Kuli Chana after all? The song became known as a very memorable track from the late 2000s South African hip-hop era, and the song has a very catchy, repetitive hook that makes it very easy to recognize once the song has started. So we know that it's Northwest, we know that it is Motswako movement, both successful as a solo artist as well as part of a group. No, it must be Kuli Chana. It must be. But the sound though, hey, the sound.

0: 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Or maybe it could be a cover. Sure.
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0: with us. Music that's in tune with you right here on your favorite dial. That is, of course, 89.8 to 103.9. Thank you so much for listening in on that DSTV audio of the K842. And also for tuning in using that Uconnect app. If you haven't downloaded the Uconnect app, I suggest that you download it right now so that you can listen to us anywhere and everywhere. All right, so we are tracing the tune this morning. There was a little bit of a mix-up with the sound, and we do apologize. But this is what we've got this morning.
1: Can you trace this tune? Yeah.

And the clues honestly said Kulichana. Like every single bit of the clues, you know, directed directly at Kulichana. Honestly, I wasn't sure the name of the song. But yeah, I had a feeling it had to be Kulichana because of the fact that he was associated with the Motswako movement and also the fact that he enjoyed, success both as a part of a group as well as part of just being a solo act, right? He was part of Morafe and they did very well together, all three, was it four? Can't remember. I think the fourth one was Momolemi, but then that was when they were starting out. But mainly we know them as the trio, right? All right, so yes, it is indeed Kulichana with Gonka featuring Tamasha. Donkey.

And that's our Trace the Tune for today. I'm just having a little bit of a giggle with the producer, and I'm telling him that because of the errors that have occurred today, we're all getting 100%. Yeah, automatically, we are getting 100%. Thank you for Khubaiza. Thank you for Flopo. No, Flopo. 10 minutes to go before we get to 12 o'clock. So looking to stay active while you're here, join the Sun City Park Run, a free, fun and friendly 5-kilometer community event taking place every Saturday morning at the Sun City Resort. Whether you're a seasoned runner, casual walker or simply looking to enjoy the fresh air, Park Run is for

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1: 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In silence, abuse thrives. In action, it ends. Banna, if you see violence, say something. 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

0: Sort Your Soul with Enjoy It Now. 5 minutes to go before we get to 12 o'clock, before I'm officially out of here. Listen, my soul is definitely tortured this morning, but I am working on a fining system. Anyway, let's quickly catch up with Marshmallow and find out what is to be expected between 12 and 3 p.m.
1: Yo, hello.
0: Hello, darling.
1: How are you?

0: Ye.
1: Ke ja bona.
0: Ah, ke right, ke right, ke right. O batla finance system, nka ka
1: Yo,
0: fina di boosters
1: ke
0: le
1: ba
0: bone. Yo.
1: fina, ke tlo ba fina strong.
0: Yeah.
1: Yeah.
0: No ba fine la
1: Thank
0: la
1: you.
0: le nako tlo fina di boosters because they're not entering for well, when they enter they get 9 out of 10, you know?
1: Oh, no.
0: Not 10 out of 10.
1: Yeah.
0: So we need to do something about that boosters. You just need to listen to the show between 12 and 3. Send through the words countdown challenge on the Uconnect app so that we can play with you. As simple as that. You get to answer 10 questions based on today's show, and then we give you a mystery box. We don't know what's inside the mystery box. The last time someone won, it was in July. Damn,
1: Ooh.
0: It's been 2 months without winning. Boosters, you're listening to my voice and you've never entered. Please come through. Send through the words countdown challenge on the Uconnect app so that we can play with you.
1: Alrighty. Thank you, Marshmallow. That is what you can expect, of course, between 12 and 3 p.m. for the midday boost with Marshall and Kiara Tlhaga. And I've got a message here from Kifilwe. Kifilwe sent us a message. Good morning and happy Wednesday to you and all the listeners. So she was marking the register. Kifilwe Polose from Tegwana. Thank you so much. Our time ends here. You and I meet up again tomorrow, 9 a.m. to 12 p.m. For you before noon. Keep it safe and keep it cutesy. I've got nothing but love for you. Have a beautiful day further.

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1: The African National Congress has noted the judgment of the Electoral Court concerning the dispute over the submission of the party's candidate information in the affected municipalities. The ANC respects the courts and the judicial process, and so the IEC. Having considered the judgment, the ANC will exercise its legal rights and pursue the appropriate appeal processes. Our legal representatives will engage the court on the legal question arising from the judgment. We also call on all our members, leaders and supporters to remain calm and disciplined.
0: Mo go tsedingwe tona kgolo ya Gauteng Panyaza Lesufi o netefaditse fa puso ya profensi eo e tlile go tlamela didiriswa go thusa lenane la go supa ditopo tsa basadi ba le thataro tseo di fitlhetsweng kwa masepaleng wa Ekurhuleni. 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
2: Lesufi emphasized that authorities need to identify the women and provide closure to their families.
3: Condolences to all the families, and have committed ourselves that the 6 unidentified women will release resources to trace their relatives or families so that they can be in a position to have closure.
2: He sought to justify the lockdown in some parts of Kempton Park.
3: We want to assure our residents in Gauteng that with the approval that we got from the minister to lock down Kempton Park and surrounding areas, as of tomorrow, we will be in a position to ensure that people in that area are safe.
2: 8 women's bodies have now been discovered in Kempton Park, Kwatema and Clayville, and only 2 have been identified as investigations continue. Silva Sibiya, Newsnote, Johannesburg.
0: Kgabagare motlatsa President Paul Mashatile ke yo mongwe wa baeteledipele ba puso bao ba gwetlhileng maphata twantsho ya bosenyi go batlisisa dikgetse tseno mo nakong e khutshwane. Sibueledi sa ga Mashatile ke Keith Khoza.
4: I join President Cyril Ramaphosa and all South Africans in extending deepest condolences to the families and loved ones, the women who have lost their lives under these horrific circumstances. I would like to express solidarity with these women and residents of Kempton Park, surrounding areas, and the whole country affected by this latest devastating news. In the same vein, I would like to urge our law enforcement agencies to continue to work with other relevant stakeholders and communities to ensure that those responsible for these crimes are brought to book and that women and their children feel safe in their communities.
0: Kwa bokhutlhong puso ya Northwest e bontshitse tsholofelo mo leanong la yone la go tlhabolola mafaratlhatlha thekenoloji. 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
5: 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Yeah. 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
0: Fa re wetsa ka kgang e kwa setlhoeng, kopo ya ANC ya gore IEC e amogele lenane la maina bontlhopheng ba yone e retetse. 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
1: while the city works while the meetings drag while the clock ticks one show keeps the energy alive
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2: Good afternoon!
3: Hello!
2: Johnny, when I'm sexy, you look beautiful today.
3: Thanks, every day.
2: Every day. Well, that's a question mark that we shall not get into. So, yesterday you came to work, right?
3: Yeah.
2: Tomorrow you're coming to work, right? Next week, you're coming to work, right?
3: Mm-hmm.
2: And for the foreseeable future, right?
3: Yes.
2: Now, I know there's what we call a femicide that is happening in South Africa. Mm-hmm. And it's not a loving matter.
3: Mm.
2: But guys, I think I'm going to protect the content creators. Have a listen to this.
6: There is a femicide going on. You're posting a get ready with me. No.
2: Is that fair? That content creators cannot now work.
3: Create content.
2: Could create content because of what's happening in South Africa right now.
3: That's a tad unfair.
2: That's so unfair. I mean, you went to work.
3: Yes, they treat content creation as their job.
2: 100%.
3: But that doesn't mean they shouldn't say anything.
2: No, they are doing that. I've seen most content creators, they're doing that. Ba posta, betang, ba reposta, and so on and so forth. Now, tomorrow, if Weta get ready with me, is that a crime now?
3: Is the speaker saying they should hold all of their social media activities?
2: Bona, baroska posta sipe until this entire issue is dealt with. That's not fair. You woke up, you went to work this morning.
3: Yeah, that's a big ask.
2: Yeah, no, that's how they make money, guys. Let them do their good mornings and baba pretend about talking about marvelous with the coffee lady. That's work. Yeah,
3: unboxing. Oh no,
2: I like the fact that you're on my side. I was so worried that I was going to be on one side and you're on the opposite side because you're a lady and this is happening in South Africa because of women. And by the way, it's because of women, that's what they're saying online. So I'm glad that you came forward. Thank you, Kia. I like that. They're at work.
3: This is not the time to create discourses like that.
2: 100%. Guys, leave them alone, man. But anyways, welcome to the show. Welcome to the Midday Boost with Michelle and Kia. Send through the words countdown challenge on the Uconnect app so that we can play with you. Good afternoon.

0: the Chris Brown, Low J, and Mona Lisa is the name of the track. Shakes and Lance is on the way. Alicia Keys is also on the way. You know, sometimes life has a way of taking you to a place whereby you once judged in life. Once upon a time, I used to tell myself, Hore, Wesiking, I will never in my life ask for a loan in any capacity. This year, yo, I had to take out a loan this year.
1: Shame.
0: I had to. Life here this year is very hard. Life is so hard. And I had to, and I was like, Michelle, like, wena uchacha bana ba bangwe wa jaja uri wena lonu ha never ke nna o ke tsimo ke mo di tlhagong tsa gore ya no ke nna o ke mo lonung le nna he le gore tsontse ke patele back, by the way, which is,
1: so you can't even enjoy your money.
0: I can't even enjoy my money
1: because it's not yours.
0: It's not mine. Yeah, tsena ya tswa ya ko lonung e le gore ke tlhoka at the time. And that's life, you know. We usually, and life is part of us judging each other, which makes life more interesting. Re go judgeana, and it's okay. But the funny thing about life, you go go tsenya mo positioning eo again e leng gore le wena no ntse gore never na ke le ke ya ra tlhagane ke le in that position, that will never happen. And that's what we're talking about this afternoon. 0762

0: 0862-360-2815. Kia, has it happened to you whereby you were judging a situation and you're telling yourself, this will never happen to Kia Ratlagane, never again. But right now, you see yourself going through exactly that.
1: Hey, I'm glad it's not right now. But I have high standards in terms of how I treat the men and what I do for them, etc. I said to myself, unless this guy has given me their surname, until I fell in love. I was so smitten. I fell hard for that guy.
0: Damn.
1: And I took care of them. I think I took care of them more than his mother could ever do.
0: Damn. What is it? Laundry?
1: My mother was a kitchen girl. Laundry. I cooked for that man. I even watched cooking tutorials, so the food tastes great.
0: Oh my god. Plus, you don't like cooking. You don't like cooking.
1: Unless
0: you
1: I'm
0: can
1: cooking.
0: Cook, I know.
1: Yes, unless I'm doing it for my family.
0: Yeah.
1: But you say you visit me, Marcel. No,
0: you've never cooked for me, Wena.
1: I'm going to buy something. I
0: you've never cooked
1: it's
0: for me.
1: It's just you.
0: You're so boring. It's just you.
1: Yes,
0: what do you mean?
1: But with that man, I was thinking about the labor. No. Since you cut the pepper, I got to go me.
0: Yes.
1: Yes.
0: Omotetsu le andawe.
1: I can't mention you how dirty those clothes were. And oh my gosh. In hindsight, I can say he didn't deserve any of the things I did for them.
0: Ach man. Send through your voice notes. 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We want those voice notes right about now on the Uconnect app at 076-260-2815. What is a situation that you once judged, but right now you find yourself in that particular situation? Send through your voice note right about now.
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1: Tell me what you want. Tell me what you want. 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

0: It is the cool sounds of Chronicle Deep with Morda with We Are right here on UFM. Uga, uga, uga, uga, uga, uga, hi ma! 076-260-2815. What current situation are you in that you once judged people from? You're sending through that voice note on the UConnect app, 076-260-2815. The other one here is the fact that there's no need for you to attend each and every function back home, hey? Family gatherings. Oh!
1: You were judging your older cousins when you were growing up.
0: Yes! So. I used to. Yo, right now, hey, I'm just like, hey, guys. Yeah.
1: You know what? I also used to judge people that had fallouts with their own family members. I thought family was the be all, like the beginning and the end.
0: Mm-hmm.
1: Oh, my darling.
0: And you
1: if
0: know,
1: I start counting the people I'm beefing with right now.
0: And
1: they're our family.
0: Loco.
1: Oh, I don't give a damn, a river or a mountain.
0: Halala. Do you know that that saying, Yahore, blood is thicker than water?
1: Well,
0: it's not complete.
1: What's the complete one?
0: I have to find out. I forgot. But water is something. But
1: I heard there's a convenant. What was
0: yes. it? Yes. Something over there. On the line, Renalile Bonsa, queen of midday booze. Good afternoon.
2: Hello. Gasivin.
0: Boda. So, which current situation are you in that you once judged?
2: Sure. I get judged. I want to buy the brand bottles.
0: Seriously.
2: Najiba Jaja, one day I erected the mill and got our whole of a home and I didn't know. Before you had the patterns that I was
1: trying to get
2: my four.
0: A four?
2: Four?
1: Young good.
2: I had the agro receiver, I should have the rest of the local owner to pay the face.
1: Four?
0: Damn, Lubonza.
2: Hey, I don't know about it. I was going to want that.
0: What that?
1: Ya no, how to talk to the four year old, or Sanzo Hono Yamagama Dalma Vidian.

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3: you don't know
2: amotsake o ra yang I don't know
3: amo irile before le kopana
2: guy ling limang gona ga
3: you don't know won't kill you
2: monna ka gara di tin fish ne ene fella mo
3: full stop
2: hey fella mo bye tiki amo khetsi
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1: No, you just tell us. Yeah. Give us your number.
0: Give us your number,
1: short
0: your
1: bio
0: business.
1: Bio of your business.
0: 100%. 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Your song is coming up here. Alex Kidd with
1: nice.
0: The Love We Had. The one that won for Bop of
1: Flop. Complaining Lop. Helps.
0: Ah.
1: Yeah.
0: I don't want to get a complaint. I like the fact that they're joining.
1: No, I realized only yours were getting played.
0: Yes, because I complained.
1: Even when you didn't complain. No, even when you didn't complain. He loves you, that man.
0: Highway, nah. Whatever. 076-260-2815. What is the current situation that you find yourself in that you once judged?
2: Yeah. O itse le nagale ke le motho o le o judgmental nyana ne. Nna ne ke jaja bo OC ba le ba ba kgonang go founela motho a motho a kopa favor or a kopa tšhelete or ke re how can you call somebody's husband and ask for this? How can you call somebody's partner and ke le that person? 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
1: gana yone
2: then call a family member we rango ko monneng wa motho
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2: that can never be but you go willingly to someone who is a husband to somebody else or a partner to
1: you are just in the situation you're going to find yourself
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1: ha wa tlola go bofelo nna re
4: Afternoon.
1: Hello.
4: Yo, Lona. 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Talking of that, I used to judge my own sister. Like, one of this thing ya hore Yo, I was like, now when I grow up, I'm going to grow up. because tell me why in a few years ke ke tlhokometse mosimane o ka re ke mama ke mo tlhatsetsa ke sa se gore 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an animal syndrome bring enjoy your day guys
1: ora mosimane o gore le ngwana tsontsa tla o e gapa le namane
2: No.
1: Yeah?
2: Ha sa batle.
1: Eh eh.
2: Ha sa batle go gara ngwana go kgware.
1: Eh eh go bo monnage in makes sense.
2: What?
1: Yeah.
2: No.
1: Why?
2: What for?
1: Why is Munna absent?
2: The Munna is not married to her.
1: Yes, but we made a kid together.
2: Oh, is
1: that the biological father? Umisa go
2: the. Also is the Munna is she's talking about the biological father.
1: Ha, we don't know. Hey, ratara go fa banna monna.
2: Hey, Gellings, come back and tell us.
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0: It is brought to you by Kia Ratlakhani. The one and only Alex Kidd with The Love We Had. It is the remix. How do you pronounce this guy's name?
1: Could be you.
0: Could be you. Yo. Damn. Could be you. Kana. Is that how?
1: It's not like Kana. Two different people.
0: Oh, Kikana. Oh, hey.
1: More like Kana.
0: Like Kana, not Kana.
1: Kana war.
0: Oh, by the way, before we go to the news with Oba Gang Malulu's, Oba Gang Malulu is coming up in the next hour, right about now, in just a few minutes. Blood is thicker than water. I got the explanation. Mm-hmm. Yara, the blood of the covenant is thicker than the water of the womb. Meaning, bonds or commitments we deliberately form can be stronger than biological family ties.
1: True.
0: There we go.
1: Nice,
0: All right. A throwback from Timbaland is coming up in the next hour. Also, Panda Premier is also coming up in the next hour. And a brand new one from Loki is coming up.
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3: The temperature Khajana Rustenburg le Pretoria 28, Mahikeng 29 degrees. 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
4: The African National Congress has noted the judgment of the Electoral Court concerning the dispute over the submission of the party's candidate information in the affected municipalities. The ANC respects the courts and the judicial process, and so the IEC. Having considered the judgment, the ANC will exercise its legal rights and pursue the appropriate appeal processes. Our legal representatives will engage the court on the legal question arising from the judgment. We also call on all our members, leaders and supporters to remain calm and disciplined.
3: Tona kholo ya Gauteng Panyaza le Sofie o netefaditse fa puso ya province e tle go tlamela didiriswa go thusa lenane la go supa ditopo tsa basadi ba le barataro tseo di fitlhetsweng kwa masepaleng wa Ekurhuleni. 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
5: Lesofu emphasized that authorities need to identify the women and provide closure to their families.
6: Condolences to all the families, and have committed ourselves that the 6 unidentified women will release resources to trace their relatives or families so that they can be in a position to have closure.
5: He sought to justify the lockdown in some parts of Kempton Park.
6: We want to assure our residents in Gauteng that with the approval that we got from the minister to lock down Kempton Park and surrounding areas, as of tomorrow, we will be in a position to ensure that people in that area are safe.
5: 8 women's bodies have now been discovered in Kempton Park, Kwatema and Clayville, and only 2 have been identified as investigations continue. Silva Sibiya, Newsnote, Johannesburg.
3: Kabagare motlatsa mo president Paul Mashatile ke yo mongwe wa baeteledipele ba puso ba ba gwetleng maphata a twantsho ya bosenyi go batlisisa dikgetsi tseno mo nakong e khutshwane. Seboeledi sa ga Mashatile ke Keith Khoza.
7: I joined President Cyril Ramaphosa and all South Africans in extending deepest condolences to the families and loved ones, the women who have lost their lives under these horrific circumstances. I would like to express solidarity with these women and residents of Kempton Park, surrounding areas, and the whole country affected by this latest devastating news. In the same vein, I would like to urge our law enforcement agencies to continue to work with other relevant stakeholders and communities to ensure that those responsible for these crimes are brought to book and that women and their children feel safe in their communities.
3: Puso ya Northwest e bontshitse tsholofelo mo leanong la yone la go tlhabolola mafaratlhatlha a technology. 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

0: Timberland, Kerry Hills in also on this one. The way I America or
1: no, that's actually the English. Way I are. Yes, the it's Shakespearean English.
0: The way I are. America. No ways. Anyways, it's time for us to get into Panda Premier, the Wheel of Knowledge edition, I should say. Two small business owners will be going head-to-head in a quiz, and whoever wins gets the opportunity to advertise their business in 30 seconds. Who do we have on the line?
1: We've got Munta, aus Munta.
0: Munta, hello.
2: Hi.
0: How are you?
2: I'm very, very good. Thank you.
0: Ooh, what's wrong with your line? Your line, yeah. Can you count up to five for me?
2: 1, 2, 3, 4, 5.
0: Okay. I think it's okay. Let's see how far we can go. Who else do we have on the line, Gia?
1: We've got Nomsa.
0: Nomsa, hello.
3: Hello.
0: How are you, Nomsa?
3: I'm fine, thanks. How are you?
0: I am excellent. So what's going to happen? I'm going to spin the wheel. Right after spinning the wheel, it will land on a category. And then I shall ask you five questions based on that category, ne?
3: Okay.
0: All right, let's spin the wheel. All righty. So the wheel has landed on South African songs. Very easy. Very easy.
1: Ladies?
0: Ladies, is it easy?
1: Ladies? Muntla?
0: Muntla? I knew that line was a bit wonky.
1: Nomsa?
3: Hello.
0: Nomsa is here. Muntla? Muntle? Is it Muntle?
3: Muntle.
1: Yes. Yes.
0: Stay there.
1: Whatever you're standing on, stay there.
0: Stay there.
2: Definitely.
0: All right. So I'm going to ask you a question. If you know the answer to the question, just shout your name, ne?
2: Okay.
0: All right. Question number one. Which South African song became a massive international dance sensation during the COVID-19 pandemic thanks to its dance challenge?
1: Is it Munta?
0: Yeah, it's Nomsa.
1: Nomsa?
0: It's Nomsa. Let's try to get back Nomsa. Nomsa! Alright, let's see. Muntla, can you hear me, ne?
2: Yes, I can hear you.
0: Alright, perfect. Perfect. Let's see, Nomsa. Let's try to get Nomsa back.

0: Montlamedi.
1: Or our Gimunzi.
2: Your call Montlamedi is on hold.
1: Yeah, something. I think utule question. Are you?
2: Your call has been placed on hold.
1: Kimang hold.
3: Montla.
4: Oh my God.
1: Oh my God. I want Hillary the Quebudietang. Is it the network?
4: Yes, it's frustrating her.
1: Okay, let's try
4: so
1: to
4: her
1: get
4: ears
1: back.
4: Pressing the button.
1: All right, let's try to get them both back. Unzuri, it's the what?
4: Noms, I'm not too sure because.
1: Noms, so are. Pizza.
4: Gone.
1: All right. Okay, what do we do now? We shall play with them next week, I guess.
4: Yeah,
1: I don't know. Boring!
4: Anyway. You screamed into the bloody microphone and went into my ear.
1: The good tools, I don't know.
4: I'm a chef. I'm supposed to be a chef.
1: Hey, get your man.
4: Oh, what's the accident? Then we are to some motor drive.
1: What? Soha! Soha! We're going to the motor drive.
4: Stop screaming!
1: Soha!
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0: frequently being stolen in South Africa, Kia. And these are stolen at ports of entries in South Africa.
1: Yes.
0: I think we have about, how many ports of entries? I think about 51 land ports, 11 international airports, and 9 seaports. And this one thing is always stolen. So I want you to guess what it is here. What is that one thing? And it's like, it's highly stolen at ports in South Africa.
1: So irrespective of the port, whether
0: irrespective, land, sea.
1: Wow. I was going to say spare wheel, but...
0: Let's focus on sea then. Okay. To make it easy. Yes. To make it easy.
1: Wallets. Fish then. Abalone.
0: Boosters, help gear out. 076-260-2815. This one thing is stolen. Think about it. Just think about it and send a voice note immediately right now. What is it, Gia?
1: It is your dignity. Lose
0: your
1: dignity. Lose your dignity as soon as you travel from sea to land. I don't know. Wow, that's so difficult.
0: It's something.
1: Give us clues.
0: Yes, man. I'm giving you a clue. It's something that we spoke about yesterday. Also, it's
1: we spoke about
0: that's all I
1: that's
0: can
1: not
0: give
1: a
0: you.
1: Clue okay. You would have just kept your mouth shut.
0: Okay, if I give you this clue, it's going to be obvious. Okay, ladies, use it then.
1: Underwear.
0: 076-260-2815. Help Kia out. What is that one thing that is like frequently stolen at our ports in South Africa? When it comes in, they steal it all the time.
1: What were we talking about yesterday?
0: Help Kia. Send a voice note immediately. Now.
1: Wigs.
0: Hair. There we go. Yes.
1: They steal wigs.
0: They steal wigs, guys. They steal wigs. I even saw a video of some guy.
1: Wig snatching is a thing.
0: No ways. That's crazy. That is so crazy. That's why we zame like Afro ya ngwana
1: ngwana. Wa tlhologanya. La ba ka re ba goga. Bo goga tlhogwame ebe ke more. Attack.
0: I don't understand why wigs. Hmm?
1: Maybe they worth something we don't know.
0: No, they do. There is a black market for wigs, I think. And a lot of people ba reka go di black marketing and wig ya dura. 22 tao.
1: 22,000.
0: Hey,
1: for real.
0: Can't you rake if you win?
1: Hajireki, that's how I don't know.
0: Samaga skiri poto ngwanang khone.
1: No, kithwala, this nappy hair of mine.
2: It's Aye,
0: yeah. Very early.
3: 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Baby, let's go.
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0: looking for money. 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
1: I just sit and do nothing, and then it just comes.
0: Ki wa do tsane te we na pa.
1: Ke re ke bua maka.
0: We tsang gona no.
1: Hai, nna na ke tshego go tshaketse. 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
0: We don't bora. I'd rather to have a serious conversation like here. What are you doing for money? I can remember they are singing for money here. Nakara, I'm talking for money.
1: When I just visit Michelle and hang around with him, really.
0: And then you get paid.
1: Yeah.
0: Hectic. Yeah.
1: No, I don't sleep. I call people have already phone. Or convince them that it would be a good idea for them to take 15 minutes of their time to talk to Michelle. They're like, what's in it for me? Come on.
0: But what's in it for me?
1: I do a lot of begging.
0: Yeah. For my producer, it's you are begging for.
1: You literally beg. Yo, I'm begging. That is fine.
0: Yeah. Chef.
1: Production. I want it difficult.
0: And then the other one is the countdown challenge. Boosters, send through the words countdown challenge on the Uconnect app right now. We are waiting.
1: We are opening the box today if nobody enters.
0: But what's happening? Is it difficult?
1: Yes, it's difficult.
0: Is it difficult?
1: Yes, it's like a humiliation ritual.
0: How is it come on. You can be anonymous.
1: Anonymous?
0: Yes.
1: And then you win.
0: Yes, yes, anonymous, you've won. No, you can't be anonymous.
1: A winner. If you know you're going to win, you need to have the gut.
0: 100%.
1: 100%. Okay.
0: Yeah, let us know. Is it difficult? I don't think it's difficult.
1: I think it is.
0: I don't think it is. You know what you should do? When you get the email with the questions, ask me. Ne? Okay. Not on air. Off air.
1: On air. We won't prove that it's not difficult.
0: 100%. But I can't tell you the boosters
1: no,
0: didn't enter.
1: If nobody enters today, then I ask
0: no,
1: you.
0: No, but
1: the
0: they won't enter.
1: No, they'll enter tomorrow.
0: No,
1: listen,
0: we are not doing that.
1: I can't engage. We want to find out why it's not difficult.
0: That.
1: But I want to learn what's happening.
0: I can't have it.
1: We are.
0: Okay. Hi, up management. Send two sets of papers then.
1: Questions?
0: Yes.
1: Okay.
0: Yes.
1: We're going to ask you today.
0: Yes.
1: On
0: and
1: A,
0: then, yes.
1: On the radio.
0: 100%. Okay. And then boosters, send through the words. Countdown challenge on the Uconnect app. You know, situation if it's a girl. You're not part of the question.
1: Effie.
0: You know, if it's a girl. I guess I'll remember you. More question peeping you.
1: You know, I'm not going to set any question.
0: Car, it's a girl. I'm going to say,
1: I'm going to say,
0: bye-bye.
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0: It is a Sean Kingston to take you there right here on UFM. Tune in till we get to the top of the hour. Your latest news note is coming up. Oh my gosh. Sean Kingston is something like a drunk on the no.
1: With the mom,
0: imagine. Anyway, to do send through the words countdown challenge on the Uconnect app so that we can play with you. Yes, I will play a bit later, Lenache.
1: You will.
0: Wowry, it's hard. It's not tough. It's things that we've been speaking about. I don't understand.
1: We'll find out. Hi, Lena Kordlan.
0: Yeah, what? Wait,
1: now. And you must. That same thing where you play the jingle, the whole design. You must do it like that.
0: But we're waiting for you. If no one sends countdown challenge, I am not playing. Simple as that.
1: What?
0: Yes.
1: No.
0: Yes.
1: Okay,
0: yes.
1: Then are we opening the box?
0: Yes. We are. Whatever is in the box, if Kawina Kawina, Lim Pinsone, Yesaka. I get. Hey, Mudimari, you finally cheese and seize kind of. Anyways, let's go to the news with Opa King, and then more songs are coming your way. Captain Mom is coming up in the next hour. Touch Your Soul also is coming up. But for now, your latest news note. Let's go.
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3: The temperature Khajana Rustenburg 29, Mahikeng 31, Johannesburg 26 degrees. 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
4: And that question of law was a correct interpretation of the word submit. That was what the application was about. It was a limited approach to the court on a very specific matter, which is how to interpret the word in legal terms, submit. And we are where we are now. The court has spoken, and we note the judgment, and we note the

0: intention of the ANC to vindicate their rights elsewhere to the superior courts.
1: Re sale fo mama bolo re commission e gogetse morago maina a bontlhopeng ba feta dikete tse tlhano ba o baneng ba direle dikopo tsa go gaisanela ditlhopo tsa ngwana tsele morago ga go sekaseka dintlha tse di farologaneng.
0: Following the conclusion of the statutory reviews, which included confirmation that all contestants had paid the applicable deposits and that all candidates were properly nominated, 5,096 candidates have been disqualified. The Commission will later today publish the list of all candidates and political parties that will contest the 4 November local government elections.
1: Mankwe Game Trackers ba re tiriso ya technology e setse e simolotse go tlhagisa dipoelo ka tsela eo e dirisiwang le go thusa bajanala. 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Pego ka koketso dikobe.
2: Christopher Tai, CEO of Mankwe Game Trackers, emphasizes the importance of developing and implementing modern business practices.
3: And then from a digital infrastructure point of view, we work together with the Department of Tourism, both from incubating students in their programs and also giving them, you know, experiential training within our facility. And we are already seeing short wins, low-hanging fruits from that initiative.
2: He adds that enhanced digital infrastructure allows the reserve to sell tourism inventory online and enable activity pre-booking, reduce visitors' queues. Oketso Dikobe, News Note, Moruleng.
1: Dispa Proteas di re ga ditle go nyatsa ditlhopha tseo di tlileng go thulana natso kwa 2026 Africa Netball World Cup. 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
4: Stays the same. We have to go and defend our Jack title. We want to come back with that fantastic African Cup trophy. So that's first on the list for us. But it goes deeper than that, you know, for all the countries participating. Both us and Uganda has already qualified for the World Cup and our places are locked in. But for others, they go with a very different mindset to this competition. For them, it's about qualifying for the World Cup. So there's no team here that we can take up like. We obviously need to do all the work to make sure that we understand exactly who we're up against. But for us, you know, just testing the depth within our squad.
1: Tla jaanong re di konosetse ka ntlha kgolo. 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Dikalo tsa ura eno re tsatse dingwe mo ureng e latelang.
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6: All right, game, before you leave the studio, actually. 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
8: Marcelo Blasa Ori.
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9: Mara guys, Michelle Kia. Hano le ka re fafa ka fotonyana ya o working ordinary number tsa hai. A ke itira tsa plan because ga thoma are di khang tse le di tlisetsa ke oba. Yo, mara aga a shrinka.
8: Ke tseo di taba ntate.
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0: It is a Touch Your Soul, Might Do Something Wrong, right here on UFM. 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We need to open up this mystery box. Come on.
1: Open up my pants.
0: Hello.
1: Good afternoon. 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
0: Why?
1: Kare ke Freetag. 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It's a yes. 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
0: Ah, we love you too.
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0: All right, Gia, have you ever used this line? If you have nothing to hide, why can't I check your phone?
3: Yes.
0: Joe, hectic. So, but if going through someone else's phone without their permission isn't just for a relationship, it could potentially be illegal matter, Gia.
3: Could it land me in jail?
0: Yes, 100%. So South African law provides protection against unlawful access to data and computer systems, which raises some interesting questions about what happens when someone picks up another person's phone and starts going through their WhatsApp, messages, photos, emails, social media accounts, or other private information without permission. On the line, we have a supervising attorney, Samson Lisilo, to unpack what the law says about accessing someone else's phone and where the boundaries of privacy and permission actually lie. Good afternoon, Mr. Samson.
4: Afternoon, how are you and your listener?
0: I am very well. So let's start with a big question over here. Is it illegal in South Africa to go through someone else's phone without their permission?
4: It is definitely illegal. You're not supposed to do that.
0: Yeah, 100%.
4: Especially without consent from an individual or the owner of that particular device.
0: Mm-hmm. So,
4: yes.
0: I was about to ask what laws would potentially apply when someone access another person's phone or the information stored. What laws do apply around that?
4: All right. First thing first is that you have to then look at the Constitution, the Section 14 of the Constitution that guarantees everyone the right to privacy. Subsection B and D specifically deals with that to say that you cannot go into any person's phone or access the contents of their communication without their consent. And then Section 14 is right together with Section 4 of the Cyber Crimes Act, which is the legislation given to give effect to Section 14 of the Constitution, to say that if you are to enter into somebody's phone or access it, even if you have a password, you have a PIN, whatever you want to call it, first you must get consent or permission from that person who's the owner of that particular device. To do that without them knowing, it is a crime if they report it against you.
0: So even if I have the password, it's a crime still?
4: Even if you have a password, it's a crime. I mean, think about it this way. Your mother, your father, or your partner have their bank card with you, and one day they send you to the bank to withdraw money for them. Now you know their password. One day you see the card just laying there, and then you take it without the consent, go withdraw their money. It is theft of their money.
0: Oh yeah, it makes sense.
4: So the same logic definitely applies.
0: 100%. So what happens if someone finds evidence of, you know, cheating or another wrongdoing while illegally, as you state, accessing a partner's phone? Can that information be used against the person?
4: You see, it's a problem. Remember, when you are in a relationship with your partner, whatever happens between the two of you has to do with the two of you. If you feel like you've been cheated, you can end that relationship. If you feel like you've been cheated in a marriage, you can end the marriage. It's your choice. But you don't have a right to violate somebody's right under those circumstances, except when they give you consent to go through their phone.
0: Hey, Kunzim, I'm
4: flabbing. Just to conscientize our listeners as well on that,
0: yeah,
4: that it is a crime that is punishable in law. you can be sentenced to a term of imprisonment or a fine or both of them if you are found to have been guilty of that. Because most of the time we do talk about these things. You know, I caught him or her cheating because I went through their phone when they were sleeping, or they gave me their password or things like that, but then they didn't know that I was going to go to their WhatsApp or their Facebook or whatever social media they use. And then you find that information. That is actual evidence against you, the perpetrator.
0: So, okay, I find that my partner is cheating. So what should I do? I should just shut up and just move along and find another partner without stating that I went through your phone and I saw this and this and that. That's so unfair. The law is so unfair sometimes, guys. Anyways, finally, what is one thing South Africans should understand about their right to privacy when it comes to their phones?
4: Yeah, that nobody has the right to access your phone without your consent, except to give them a consent. Again, with what you are just raising with regards to what happens in a relationship, if people are going to be creating barriers like that, it might obviously bring a strain into the relationship, but it's about, you know, each person understanding exactly what they want in the relationship. So I would say that respect people's rights, respect yourself, because you might find yourself in trouble.
0: Oh, there you go. That is supervising attorney Samson Lisilo unpacking everything to do with accessing someone else's phone without their permission. Thank you, Mr. Lisilo.
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0: It is Justin Bieber, Speed Demon, Speed Demon.
1: It's your race against the clock. The stakes are high. The excitement is striking and the clock is ticking. This is Calm Down Challenge.
0: Well, we're supposed to play the countdown challenge.
2: But
0: no
2: we're
0: one.
2: Playing with who?
0: We're not playing.
2: I
0: was joking.
2: No, we are not. You must play that thing. We have 10 questions here. 60 seconds.
0: Alala.
2: What do you usually say?
0: Oh, but it's.
2: I forgot what you usually say.
0: Naki list na kay.
2: Okay.
0: Buafo.
2: Yes. In this feature, you have 60 seconds to answer 10 questions based on today's show. Yeah. And you must get all the answers correct if you want to walk away with the prize that's in the mystery box.
0: Oh, you want to wake up?
2: Let's
0: get
2: go.
0: Get the give the prize to you.
2: Get off my own.
0: Sure. Anyways, how do the question look?
2: They look.
0: What's that? What is that, Daniel?
2: Play the thing, the countdown.
0: Oh, man. Should we even do it?
2: Let's go.
0: I mean, we have other things that we can do. I can play more songs.
2: If you get all 10, we choose a winner.
0: Never.
2: No. We choose a winner. And then we call them. And then we ask them one question.
0: Wow. So it's
2: one difficult question.
0: Meaning I'm getting 9 out of 10 then.
2: Man, it's not one of your questions. It's another one.
0: Okay,
2: no, we don't care about them. Maybe love us and everything.
3: The game begins in 3, 2, 1.
2: What solution did Samson Lisilo give couples that fight?
0: Fight?
2: Yes.
0: Break up?
2: Yes. What did Michelle judge others for doing?
0: For taking out loans.
2: Yes. How many land plots do we have in this country?
0: We have about 51.
2: Incorrect. What clothing item did Michelle inquire if Kia washed?
0: Underwear.
2: Yes. What Setswana word did Obakeng use to describe his speechlessness?
0: Speechlessness?
2: Speechlessness. You are speechless. Okay. True or false? Going through your partner's phone without their consent is legal?
0: False.
2: Hibatung. What was the price mentioned for a wig?
0: What?
2: You mentioned it. The price of the wig.
0: The price for the what?
2: Wig! Wig!
0: What about it?
2: Okay, next. What was the theme for Pandapreneur?
0: It was South African songs.
2: Yes, according to Michelle, what is content creation to content creators?
4: You suck!
2: Is it easy?
0: No!
2: What?
0: Your speech. Another speech impediment. What? What?
2: I recognize this speech impediment. This is the boosters when they lose. They come up with an excuse.
0: No, I'm not coming up with an excuse.
2: You can't, what is that? What do you call it? I can't speak.
0: Yeah.
2: Or you can't process information.
0: No, you can't speak.
2: You have a comprehension problem.
0: No, you can't speak.
2: Okay, let's go through the questions you got incorrect.
0: Go through them, Baruch.
2: You said 22,000 wig. You said a wig is 22,000 rand.
0: Really?
2: Yes. And I was like, what? 22,000?
0: Oh, yes, I remember that.
2: Yes. And then you, with your mouth, you said 52 land pots, not 51.
0: Okay.
2: Yeah, you said 52. And then, how many bottles? We didn't get to this one. How many bottles of, how many brown bottles does Le Bonza drink? Do you know the answer?
0: Four.
2: Correct. Correct. Everything else you got correct. Share.

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0: Madlera.

0: la la, yo yo. It is Mikasa with La Vida right here on UFM. 11 minutes until you and the boys come through. Hello, Jomo.
1: La Vida. Hi, how are you, Michelle? How, man, I'm enjoying your music. Hi, wabeta.
0: Of course.
1: Bona. Go for 100% for the music and, yeah, for the talking and everything else.
0: This, it is like the best show that you could ever listen to.
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0: Music-wise, excuse you.
1: Oh, so you agree topic-wise.
2: Who said music-wise? Was it you?
0: Yeah, Ken.
2: My dear, not even put away. Even if we needed to fill those gaps of music, it will still be the best show. It's not the music that makes it the best. That's the point I'm trying to make.
0: Aha.
1: Oh, but Michelle, your presenter is saying the music-wise, like are anything-wise, like content-wise.
2: No, he's just being modest. He's just being modest.
1: Oh,
0: nigga, what him on top, Lala.
1: Okay, all right. Hey, no, definitely. Mm-hmm. How are you guys doing? Yeah, happy Wednesday.
0: Happy Wednesday, eh?
1: Yes.
0: Genuine, genuine.
1: I'm doing good. We are doing well. How are you, K? How sharp?
2: Sharp boy.
1: All the time, we're good. So listen, I want to know from you guys in our Salt and Pepper today. If you've been with someone and you guys break up, do you deserve UIF your breakup? Do you believe that you must compensate someone that has helped you build your Bob the Builder? Or do you think it's over? Let's just go our separate ways.
0: Yeah, if I don't love you, I don't give a damn about you. Like, so, let's go our separate ways. I don't need anything from you.
1: So you looking back, you don't think you deserve chelete ya hore o invest ile mara
0: from the exes, aka.
1: I mean,
0: says baka jabula.
1: All right. Well, this question is very much valid to you. Otherwise, we're also doing. Are you smarter than the presenter? Yeah, we're not nyoko it's from you. It's all right.
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0: It is Sam LSG with DJ Soul Diva on this one. Is it too late to call? Well, it's too late for you to tune in. We're about to get out of here, my friend. Askies. Askies for you. Alrighty, got some voice notes. Let's start over here.
1: Hey, Dumela bagaetsho.
0: Hello.
1: Oh, and I come down challenge pala le mong a yone bagaetsho rona re ipota ka itot. 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Yo, I seven. At least now you don't go young or lose my share.
0: Yeah, well, at the same time, what was I entering? If I keep your game young, entering man, that's all I need for you.
2: Negatameka,
0: negatameka fail. I go rekile wonder.
2: Oh, we pass a miss. You knew that.
3: Bless all my darling. Yo, I enjoyed hearing you answering questions beyond program. It's nice, something new. At least even next week. You should do the same thing.
0: Ah, hona so say you've never entered winner. How?
4: Hey, dumelang, dumelang, dumelang, kamo story yong.

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0: dango mo motseng luni mo Rustenburg.
2: Alrighty, we are out of here. We're back tomorrow. A real show just ended. You and the boys are coming up. The kids are coming up between three and six. No, it's not a real show.
3: What are they?
2: Example.
3: Yo.
2: Yeah. Anyways, good afternoon.
3: Good evening.

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4: The temperature Khajana Rustenburg le Mahikeng 30, Pretoria 29 degrees. 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Centurion.
5: And that question of law was a correct interpretation of the word submit. That was what the application was about. It was a limited approach to the court on a very specific matter, which is how to interpret the word in legal terms, submit. And we are where we are now. The court has spoken, and we note the judgment, and we note the intention of the ANC to vindicate their rights elsewhere to the superior courts.
4: Re sale fo Mamabolo a re komishene go getse morago maina a bontlhopheng ba feta dikete tse tlhano bao ba neng ba dirile dikopo tsa go gaisanela ditlhopho ka ngwanatsele morago ga go sekaseka dintlha tse di farologaneng.

0: following the conclusion of the statutory reviews, which included confirmation that all contestants had paid the applicable deposits and that all candidates were properly nominated, 5,096 candidates have been disqualified. The Commission will later today publish the list of all candidates and political parties that will contest the 4 November local government elections.
1: Afrika Borwa e ikwetse kwa nageng ya Amerika go tlotla melawana ya naga le go eletla go e diragatsa ntle le go itshunyanko. 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
2: South Africa respects that the United States may hold different views regarding particular measures and their implementation. However, we remain committed to addressing these challenges through our constitutional institutions, democratic processes, and the rule of law, with the objective of building a more equal and inclusive society for all South Africans. The people of South Africa respect the right of the American people to develop laws to address their conditions. It is our expectation that the people of South Africa must be afforded the same respect as sovereignty demands.
1: Mankwe Game Trackers ba re tiriso ya technology e setse e simolotse go tlhagisa dipoelo ka tsela eo e dirisiwang le go thusa bajanala. 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Pego ka koketso dikobe.
3: Christopher Tai, CEO of Mankwe Game Trackers, emphasizes the importance of developing and implementing modern business practices.
4: And then from a digital infrastructure point of view, we work together with the Department of Tourism, both from incubating students in their programs and also giving them, you know, experiential training within our facility. And we are already seeing short wins, low-hanging fruits from that initiative.
3: He adds that enhanced digital infrastructure allows the reserve to sell tourism inventory online and enable activity pre-booking, reduce visitors' queues. Oketso Dikobe, News Note, Moruleng.
1: Tla jaanong re dikonosetse ka ntlhakgolo. 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
7: Well, good afternoon. Let's quickly take a look at your latest traffic. We'll start in Mufftown. Like most afternoons, not much traffic reported in Mufftown. Carrington Street towards the 1st Avenue. There is some slight delays that have been reported there. Then we move towards Klerksdorp. There's a stretch of road where traffic has been reported this afternoon, specifically as you enter Klerksdorp through the R30. This is before Ian as well as the Kasani intersection. There is heavy traffic that's been reported in that area. If you're driving in that side of town, please just let us know if it is something of concern that we should be worried about, specifically in Klerksdorp. Then we move towards Porch. If you're driving on MC Rueda, this is towards the N12. There's heavy traffic that's been reported on that side of town. There's also traffic around the university, specifically on Tabombeki Way towards Mayor Street. This traffic ends at Chief Albert Lithuli, the R53. That's where you'll be queuing for about 4 minutes. Then we'll go towards Rustenburg. If you're heading towards Koster, from the N4 as you turn onto the R52, there are slight delays that have been reported there. This is due to roadworks, so just please exercise caution if you're driving there. Traffic is increasing in the CBD of Rustenburg. This is specifically on Nelson Mandela towards President Thabombeki Way. There's also traffic building up specifically on Brink Street towards Jobert. Heavy traffic on Krimatat. This is towards the Gaylord Park Cemetery side. That's where you will be queuing for about 4 minutes. I'll leave it in Brits. That's where traffic is queuing up in the CBD. Richter Street towards the CBD is heavily backed up, as well as on R511, that's towards the N4. There is heavy traffic that's been reported there. Also, there is an incident specifically on the N4. This is after the Marikana Toll Plaza. As you approach Majakaneng, just on the N4. So

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2: 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Jomo, Jones and Morana Matsena driving you home. 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

0: Hamza. 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
0: Batung, nothing beats gathering kohai around a great meal, but when the feast is done, dijana tsa teng. 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

0: Dala Tooks in it, the musical chef. This one is a beautiful remix. That's taking us to the time, 15:15. That's a lucky number. Tato Hatsi, it's the magical remix that's coming through on UFM. This one is called You and the Boys. Yes, that's exactly how we get into Wednesday edition. Want to send a big thank you and a shout out to Michelle and Kia. They were holding it down between the hours of 12 and 3 o'clock. Nothing about that show being the most dopest one. Because Bra Jones, hey, that's why Lavarile, the most important show just ended. Hey!
1: Barring.
0: That's what I always say. You know, some of the things you must listen solo and no konor or respond.
1: But anyway, people are the most what?
0: The most important one, the most dopest one. After more,
1: ladies and gentlemen, now let radio make sense.
0: Listen, you are Ikorote. Morena Matsena is also here. How are you doing? Good, in good standing, Mr. Matsena?
2: Yeah, not today, not today.
0: Not in good standing.
1: You're not Motwenene?
2: No.
1: Where's Motwenene?
2: Eish, Ndono.
1: You threw Motwenene out of the window.
0: What happened? Last night?
1: No, he did dumb things.
2: Okay. Yeah.
1: You were daddy of the baddie.
2: Daddy of the baddies. You want me to on a Tuesday night.
0: You want me to play the disclaimer so you can tell us? Anyway, you can hear the gents are all here. Listen, we come back with the salt or pepper. Here's some hip hop to just get you warmed up. It's 15:17, Dumet.

0: and Sha. Yo, it's music from Burna Boy sampling Tony Braxton's legendary song. By the way, Tony actually received 60% of the royalties of the song as a tribute for her, you know, for a big contribution to the music scene. When we come back, should exes get paid for Ho Thusago Builder? 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
5: Kia, has it happened to you whereby you were judging a situation and you're telling yourself, this will never happen to Kia Ratlhakane?
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0: All right, so we're going to start off with the transfer window. Tsibani Zuke has been declared a free agent by the PSL following his contractual dispute with Richards Bay, clearing the way for a potential move to Skukuna United. Now, the 28-year-old defender has already passed his medical and impressed Babita Noko's technical team during his assessment.

0: A move would also see Zouke reunite with interim coach Papi Zotuane, who previously worked with him at Golden Arrows and Richards Bay. Now, in the Majita side, Amajita, newly appointed captain Lazola Maku, is set to continue his career in Austria after his successful tries with SV Reed, Wacker Innsbruck and Rapid Vienna. The 20-year-old midfielder is back home to lead South Africa at the CASAFA Under-20 Championship in Mozambique as Amajita looked to defend their title. Now, Maku says his time in Austria taught him the importance of professionalism from a very young age as he prepares for the next step in his career. Now, within the squash side, South Africa's top squash players are gearing up for the World Team Squash Championships in South Korea from the 14th all the way till the 19th of December. Now, the men's team features Damien and Luan Groenewald, Devald van Niekerk and John Anderson, while Helen Hudson, Kim McDonald and Kesia Schulbusch will represent the women. I will be talking to Devald van Niekerk within the next hour, so make sure you stay in tune for that one. Now, with squash making its Olympic debut at Los Angeles 2028, the tournament is a major opportunity for SA's young stars to test themselves against the world's best. This is what the president, what's his name again? The president of squash, yes, Blaar Kutsier. This is what he had to say.
1: So it's very important for our players to be able to compete on the international stage. And this World Team Championships give them an ideal opportunity to compete, show their mettle against the world's best. And that lays a platform for them to eventually also get to the Olympics. And then they will be able to compete there. So we hope that in the long run, these type of competitions can lead to our players doing even better on the world stage. So that's what we're building up. Squash South Africa has got...
2: 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Go ahead, Halibatlan. So I'm too sure I'm a fashion because Halibatlan, Halibu. So it's both ways for me. Salt and pepper.
3: Mara Helen Mutom said, you are confounded or thoughts a chelete.
4: I mean, tell us about Tani, I don't know, Lutrania. Maroga Mara thoughts as Gotonian. Yeah, Ofoka, Emma Fool.
3: And any ladies you always allow to do, I would don't get it. I never got a hand.
4: I really know that. Oh, guy, what's the key? We want to go. No, Jomaru Tusan and the Bato. I mean, it's not all relationship, Bile, Retanamo Pinning. 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

0: It's in the Caesar. This one, I'm Ganiwame, Oscar MBO on this one. Makanji's also here as well. Music taking us to the time for 15:39. Just throwing the situation to you. If it was in the acronomy type of thing, Moto, yeah, now two somewhere along the line, Alakhelatolo, do you pay them back?
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0: Of course, man, it's exactly 15:41. So listen, I wanted to throw the situation to you guys. You know, sometimes relationships are not the same. Yes, Muto now supporta, but along the way they just started feeling right. I'm just tired of this thing. Maybe that was also part of the reason why you guys actually separated. You know, are you going to be the bigger man to pay and say, wait a second, or are you just going to leave it the way it is?
4: I mean, don't call it payment, but compensation sounds better, Jomo. I think I will compensate in anything that I have that I could.
5: Let me ask you this.
4: Yes.
5: Remo mining, Naluena Jones.
4: Utsuila,
5: right? More on a next.
0: Listen,
5: you gave up. We're not on a future. I want a next. Now you're going to put a little holiday.
0: What makes you think we're going to allow you to eat that money?
4: I'm going to get a mona mokasi.
6: Hello, hello, hello, perfect.
7: Yanis on the topic again. Right, yeah. Yes, someone told me now that next really is. Actually, yes, it would be
4: nice.
7: But like no John, no Sipo, I ask you, so Sipo will take over.
4: Yeah.
7: Minai, Mpelela Lapo of it.
4: Okay.
6: Yeah.
4: Yes, Wagalan says,
6: I will come MPEO. He will come back, will give me the money. And people will be born trusting on that one, guys. I get Kalra, I get.
0: Yes. For the first time in the Mbeu house, there's contrasting views.
5: No,
4: it's not contrasting views. It's Mbeu being a woman. Ah, but this trend, let Alizaga.
5: How to Bob the Builder? I wasn't here 10 years ago. You know what I mean? But I dated like 2 girls. I must compensate them.
0: No, but
4: what
0: also,
4: did they do, Morena?
0: Listen,
4: they
0: were there. Listen, Morena, think about the girl that was washing when you just, you know, he was washing your clothes when you just didn't know how to do it. She cooked for you every single time.
5: Okay.
0: She was there. We're not saying pay for her life.
5: I must
0: we're
5: compensate.
0: Just saying show gratitude, brother.
5: I was showing gratitude in the relationship.
0: With what,
5: brother?
0: With what?
5: Give me city dating.
0: That's things that you do in a relationship.
5: But that, how?
0: Beyond
5: how?
0: That.
5: My brother, if I leave you, I forget you. I will not pay for you.
4: But I know what Maloba mom. We think Husiana a flashback at the Maromoto. I feel a little ceiling.
0: That's why.
4: Yeah.

0: dilo tsa ga dina metse Ranex o sang phonele o song phonele. Don't DM me as well. Listen, that's the conversation we're having right now. Think about Bob the Builder that has helped you in life so many times. When you pop, he dilo tsa dina mela Ranex, are you one of those people that goes back and, you know, pays it forward, compensates your ex? In China, they have this tradition which is called Fen Shou Fei, where you actually have to pay what they call breakup fees to your ex. If when Alena, you decide to go your separate ways. Let's quickly find out more from you. 0762602815.
1: Dumelang Bakholo.
0: Hey, brother.
2: Hello, Nana.
1: Hell no. King, Pepper King, no one cares. Yeah. It's a no for me. No seasoning. It's a no.
2: Yo,
1: in fact, nah, please don't build me. Go build yourself. Hey. I go watch anong otlaka di invoice a rubrika app or hey what to at eh. It's a no for me.
0: And the other thing, you know, that would make you agree with Pepa is the fact that then it means that this person really never was investing in you, because anga bona lena naga so kopeli di, you know, the compensation.
2: I mean, in na wrong halera wa kopela utle sanse ke gatela it tshwentse etswe mo pelong yaka o ska kopa because ga utlo itse gore ga ke popile mo life ka popela wena. That's number 1. And then number 2, whatever that I had, I'm going to give you go tswa mona ga ke sa batle le tenga ke batle
0: o tlo mo faka re tlo utlwa bolela go strateng re sa mona le
2: bolela.
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4: 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I work for the Human Rights Commission. 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

0: It's music from the soul providers Rise, featuring Michelle Scheller's music, taking us to the time 15:56. We keep on rising. Beautiful gems that come from the year, the 2000s, man, the early 2000s. That's when that gem was definitely hitting. We're asking you simply, do you believe that if someone was there with you, building with you, you know, and you later break up with this person, is it fair to give them money as a compensation for the years they invested in building that life with you? And I was saying to Bra Jones, you will do it because 1, 2, 3 nna ke leng moo, nna ke nna o ke mo feeling se ke mo irile se a leng so. You know those words, bro.
1: Ke a di itse dimofo tsa bo Bob the Builder. Seka mona lebjala, ke nna nkebe se ka nna nka ba sa itse di eng eng, ke nna ke mo rutileng fo ke knife, ke nna ne ke mo tsenya ko mining, ke nna ne ke ba ditse dintseng yalo. 0762602815 o seka leba le go download our YouConnect app, re temo DSTV S842. A rutlwe gore na le mang bonolo a re, hey, hello you boys, you and the boys, how are you?
0: Good, how are you doing?
1: Well, grand, thank you, mama. I'm sold, Mari. It goes with my maturity. Hey, yeah, if someone was very good to you and then the relationship ended, let's not be enemies and be

0: good to each other. Can drink it one, give one all of my figing.
1: Yeah, man. I mean, if there was no reason, Allah, Allah, then why are you guys hating each other? Mm. Let's take more of your voice notes.
2: Batong, dumelang la familia.
1: Hello.
0: Hi, Kelly.
2: Now we like to say, aki kolote moto sepe. Aki ko, aki popile ki ipope tena. Unless okta wusa monato aka. It's okay.
1: Kelly!
2: Awa, le nagita wusa monato aka.
1: Oh, we're so wrong. I always say, ne? Like, a lot of times women say, you bring nothing to the table. To Kaylee, go po batalo seeds. Go po batalo seeds a hori.
0: I'm going to go big here, or I'm going to go swine, or I'm going to go 2 liters, or I'm going to go
2: kids. Unless I'm going to go with someone at work. It's okay.
1: All right, so please, guys, it might not be money, but you've benefited in this relationship. What's a tricky long car right now? I'll grab something.
3: Hi, guys.
0: Hi.
3: I'm going to say, I'm going to say, relationship with the motor. I'm going to say, I'm going to say, I get a line and I get a sing kind of way, but
0: it's not about that, guys. It's not about that.
3: Yeah, I get a mohon like me and you are in Gayo. I just get a 90 enemy. Era Harra can I be in a horror rabbi medicine as in Catrahona Moma. Well meant to say.
1: Guys, what is it about you have very
0: excellent?
1: It comes in monetary value. It comes in Baba Mbako Padi Kibata Wana, Baba Mbako Padi
0: Hoodie.
1: Listen, thank you so much for you for you know, for actually participating in the Salt or Pepper. Just to let you know, on our social media platform, we also put up a poll. In today's poll, it seems as though we don't have an outright winner. Everyone, it's a 50-50.
0: It's a 50-50.
1: Yeah, 50% of the people feel as though you should pay back Bob the Builder, and 50% say it doesn't really matter. Thank you so much to you for playing with us. We go to the news.
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5: The temperature, Khajana Rustenburg, 31.

0: This song is turning 17 years next month. It was released on the 8th of October. Apparently, I don't know how true this is. Jones might know. Mm-hmm. So apparently, Casper was staying at Tasman's house. And then the one morning he woke up, he saw WHP's car outside. Saw him get out of the car, go to studio. Yeah. And then happy takata, I kirang karam iti Krotmani. Krotmani muto namu mete hateng. Aren't the one asan plus ungarot na ba Lil Wayne? Was yala?
1: And what a nice verse he had in the song, hey?
0: Yeah, man. And I'll tell you one thing: WHP was never wrong. He did predict that Casper will be as big as Lil Wayne. And you know, these days he's our own Lil Wayne, right?
1: No, he is. And I love the fact that before the big man passed away, they made they squashed the beef, and then everything was fine. That for me was the moment.
0: Yeah, definitely, man. Music that defines us. It's 16:15. Well, we're getting into a very interesting one. So Jones, apparently, kids that are in grade 4 are actually struggling. 81% of kids that are in grade 4 in South Africa are struggling to meet the minimum benchmark when it comes to reading and writing and their skills that come there. Mm. When it comes to maths, learners continue to face a lot of challenges. I will tell you, maths is not a joke. If you listen to Are You Smarter Than Presenter, you will know. But you know what? The one question we really never ask, you know, I think that the most of the times, and so forth. What is the one thing that your child is good at? You know, how can you also use those things to make them learn more? I know there's parents that look at a child and say, I know this child, and then they now start, you know, teaching them. You know, does your child excel in something? Because it cannot be that there's nothing at all that they, you know, excel in. Maybe they speak too much.
1: Yeah.
0: Maybe they're very touchy, maybe very hands-on. And I think these are some of the things that can help us to kind of hone wana horotlo ya kokai. I saw a school yesterday that practically specializes in trade. Wana hasna le metrigi or hasna grade 8 or 9, they get there and they see some of the skills that they know. And then they teach them something.
1: I used to call them the Ambach School, which is a very good, because not every kid or everyone anyway is academically gifted.
0: Yes.
1: So, maybe she's like to be attention seeker. Mm. Then you are either or like a guy.
0: Yeah.
1: But my problem, Jomo Ki, these kids, Baba, today, I get a Kevana Barona.
0: Yeah.
1: So, Kerona Haperaba Fang, the cell phone, say, because we believe too much. No, a cell phone in an information. Yeah, I go TikTok, what a grass as a batang. It needs to be controlled. You need to understand your one. Now, a level less long for a semo character, yahe, semo ability, yahe, ibis na semo talenting. I conang was going one on some monahore, one monons are ho ho boro, misa gumiko medical. One mon again.
0: Ovita finta, what
1: a finta, of Taruta, and never one for what do she were.
0: Listen, not what Jones is saying. The question we're asking you is, how do you get your children excited about Khobala reading as well as problem solving and giving them the confidence to believe in what they, you know, what they can be able to do? But the big question is, when maybe you're a guardian, maybe you're a brother, maybe you're a mother. What does your child excel in? What's the direction that you're seeing? Because I'm pretty sure there's something that you see in the child. Maybe you already see a Jones, a comedian. or you see a Morena, a sports person that loves sports.
2: What depends on.
0: You see someone that is going to be doing carpentry. Like, there's something that you see. Yeah, so the big question is that, how do you get our kids excited about learning, reading, and problem solving? Is there anything interesting that you do to get the kids to read?
1: Me?
0: Yeah.
1: We've got books at home. The times where you put the phone off, like yesterday, it was a phone off day. So you need to take the books. Mofe di buka di bale, mofe mandator. I want you to give me 2 chapters and pomplela hora ibuaka ing chapter. This is where you get them to read. And then.

0: manuscript that you go school and anything such as a mo TikTok hona le sedun tseleng hore it's a reading thing as gore fela tontso utlwa story, she needs to read it and excel.
1: I love it because even with babies, you know, instead of just giving them TikTok and they go anywhere, you know, channel them towards downloading. I found that honestly, like what are these, what's this the one that they call, it actually does work.
0: Which one?
1: Some of the videos actually really work. Like,
2: what is it?
1: I'm forgetting the name. That whole one that the kids love. That small mpoponyan. I'm forgetting the name.
2: Labubu.
1: Not Labubu. The other one. What is the name? Yeah, well, I'll get the name.
0: No, Chacha Bang.
1: There's one they taught me the other day. Chacha Boob. But it works. Some of these videos actually really work to actually get kids to learn and to recite some of the stuff.
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7: Now, South Africa's best squash players are gearing up for a massive international challenge, with both the men's and women's teams heading to South Korea for the World Team Squash Championships in December. Among the selected players is Diewald van die Kerk, who joins us now to chat about the, you know, representing South Africa, facing the world's best, and the importance of this tournament ahead of the squash's Olympic debut in 2028. Diewald, welcome to UFM.
8: Hello, thank you very much.
7: Thank you. Now, congratulations on the selection, eh? What a wonder there. What does it mean to you personally to be selected to represent South Africa at the World Team Championships? And also, how much are you looking forward to testing yourself against some of the world's best players?
8: Yeah, it's always a privilege to be selected. I think in any sport, it's one of the best things to be able to represent your country and to be selected. So, yeah, I'm really excited. This is my third World Teams Championships for South Africa, so I kind of know the players, I know what to expect in a sense, but this tournament is one of the hardest tournaments that you'll ever play, especially in this, on the squash tour. I know it's not for world ranking points, but it's for your country, it's for your badge, so it's always really tough. The players always come out and play their best. But yeah, I'm really, really excited to go represent South Africa.
7: And like you mentioned, you've been here, you've done it, you've wore the shirt three times. And let's talk about the team chemistry. You know, when you're facing top nations like Egypt and England, what could be, you know, in actually, it could be the six, you know, physically and mentally demanding matches. So what would the approach be there?
8: I think is our team has got a really good relationship. All the players that are in our team are all currently playing and are still young, and we train together every single day. So we've got a very good chemistry in our team. But yeah, Egypt and England, they've got top 20, top 30 players in the world in their team. So they will be very, very difficult to beat. But we will always prepare well. We will make sure that we're ready and play for our country the best as we can.
7: And now, squash is making its Olympic debut in 2028. How important is this tournament in preparing you for that Olympic dream?
8: Oh, it's very important. I think getting results against very good players, top players in the world, against big countries, I think it puts a spotlight on you to make your chances a lot better. So, yeah, it does

0: play a very big role. But yeah, there's many other tournaments that play important parts of how to get your world ranking up. So the higher your world ranking, the better your chances are. And there's qualification tournaments for us to go to Olympics. But I think the World Team Championships is a very, very big stepping stone to get to our dream.
1: Gevalton, I understand that you're from Potchefstroom, right?
0: Yes, currently in Potchefstroom.
1: Currently in Potchefstroom. Which high school are you in?
0: I was born in Port Elizabeth.
1: Okay.
0: Originally. I went to Framsby High School. And then I came to Potch to study.
1: Oh, you came to Potch to study by Pukka, I'm assuming.
0: Yes, Pukka, yes.
1: Awesome. Now to, you know, people that are listening, could be from Pukka or NWU, Mahikeng, or the one in Val, what would you tell them, especially that young squash player that's dreaming big to be part of the Olympic dream or part of the team selections that you're in now? What could you say to them?
0: I would say never stop working, never stop believing. I think the journey that I'm on at the moment is unbelievable. I can't really believe it. I still have to open my eyes and just realize where I am, but I also can't do it with the support and family and friends and sponsorships and things like that. So I'm also really, really grateful. But I think hard work is the one thing that will get you to where you need to be. So never stop chasing it, even if it doesn't feel that it's going well. Always believe and always back yourself, and then make sure that you surround yourself with very, very good people.
1: Gevalt, go get us number one there by the World Team Championships. I put my faith in you, man.
0: That is definitely the goal.
1: Awesome. That's Gevalt van Niekerk, one of the selected players who joins us to chat, you know, and we were talking about facing the world's best and the importance of the tournaments ahead of the squash Olympic debut in 2028. Gevalt, thank you very much. Jumbo, back
0: to you. Thank you very much for having me. Thank you.
1: Awesome. That's your 420 Sports. I'm Morena Batena Kiabatena on your UFM Sports.
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0: Silela, Wola Wola is the name of this one. Music taking us to the time 1629. Yes, we're still asking you the simple question. How is it that we could be able to, you know, get the kids excited about learning, reading, solving problems, and giving them confidence in believing they can actually do it? Also, just a quick one from your side. What does your child really excel in? What are some of the things that you're seeing? By the way, we got that one thing that I was looking for, Bra Jones. It's actually Coco Melon. No, man, which one is this one? I found that Coco Melon actually really does work. Because the kids are there reciting it, and you know, imagine if you were like, why? Now you put numbers in there. I was gonna say
1: to you, if Coco Melon could start, make them to read.
0: Yes.
1: Yeah, they are reciting whatever she says, which is good. They're speaking nice English. They understand stuff.
0: But yeah.
1: Akobadi way.
0: All right, let's find out how your world is changing. The latest headlines.
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0: Afternoon, let's take a look at traffic here. How, remember, you can also contribute towards traffic wherever you are in the province. 076-260-2815 is the number that you can use to contribute towards the traffic. In Mufftown, traffic starts from Mudiri Mulema onto the N18, right up until Station Road, onto Main Street, right up until Nelson Mandela. Some traffic across Nelson Mandela pockets as you approach the First Avenue. We move towards Klerksdorp. Traffic is also reported specifically on Joe Slovo towards Liam Hayes, the R30. In the CBD on Oliver Tambo, there is traffic across Voortrekker as well as towards Delva. So exercise caution there. Just keep 2 minutes of consideration, as that's how long you'd be standing, or rather waiting in queue. In Porch on Nelson Mandela, there's a hazard on the road. This is towards Walter Sisulu Lane. Also, traffic lights are also not working as you approach Dr. Bears Notier Avenue. So you will see some delays there. James Morocco towards Walter Sisulu Lane. There are some heavy delays that have been reported on that side as well. We move towards Rustenburg. Traffic has been reported as you move towards Buitikong Meriting. This is around the taxi rank area. There is an accident that actually just happened before the prison. So that is creating traffic in that whole area. If you're heading towards the east of Rustenburg, President Thabo Mbeki Way is heavily backed up starting from Molan as you cross the railway. Heavy traffic has been reported as you approach Life Pack Lorraine onto Haystack. That traffic goes right throughout Haystack towards Bethlehem. There's heavy traffic also on Kloof Road. This is past the Civic Center. Traffic has also increased on the N4. This is as you approach the Helen Joseph Bridge. There's roadworks that are taking place onto the N4 as you head towards Pretoria. So you will find some queues of traffic there. On the R24, if you're heading towards the Waterfall Mall, there's some slight delays that have been reported on that side of town as well. We'll move towards Pretoria. Traffic is hectic in the west. This is specifically on Transoranya Road towards WF Nkomo, as well as you head towards Daspoort Tunnel. There's heavy traffic in that whole area as well. If you're leaving town through Paul Kruger Street, traffic starts from the zoo side, Struben Street, right up until Capital Park. So you want to exercise some caution if you're there. Then if you're in the Madiba and Hamilton area, this is in the Sunnyside area, there is a blocked lane on Edmond Street that is creating traffic in the whole area. This is towards the Union Buildings on Johannes Ramokhwase, Madiba, as well as Helen Joseph. I live in Johannesburg, where traffic is actually picked up. If you are heading towards the Mall of Africa side, there's heavy traffic from Ellendale, the R39, onto the N4, into the N1 North. That traffic goes right up until the

interchange, creating creating hectic traffic around the Buccleuch interchange. In fact, there is a lane that's been closed that side of town that's creating more traffic. 0762602815. Report any traffic updates there. Keep your eyes on the road. Ears on UFM.

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0: that started off as Tolukuti Hey. Now it's in the three step. We've come really far in music. It's music from Jazz World, Mahu, Tukutela, GL, CJ is also on this one. Music taking us to the time, 1644. 2025 is when it was released on the 26th of June. But right now, we are talking a little bit about maths. So earlier on, we were asking you, Jorge, what can we do to make education more fun? And I suggested Coco Melon. Maybe everything we do has to have that. And, you know, just making it fun for kids to learn, read, and to get in the habit of actually, you know, excelling in school. Someone that actually is at the forefront of doing in Tswanangli is Tsitsi Ngobese. Maths isn't just about numbers. It's also about learning to think, solve problems, and to find creative solutions. The third annual Gibela We Solve for X Maths competition will be giving grade 4 to grade 7 learners a chance to test their skills. So we're asking you this because Rinyakalongwana, how are we a part of this We Solve for X? Last year, more than 5,000 learners took part, and we're talking to the CEO of We Solve for X about the importance of education, maths, and how we can get more young people to actually get excited over mathematics and learning. Welcome to the show, Mr. Ngobese. How are you doing? Hello, Mr. Ngobese.
1: Thank you very much. Thank you for having me.
0: Yes, certainly, sir. Well, we find you in the midst of, you know, everything that you are doing to get ready for this competition. For those that might not know the Gibela, you know, We Solve for X, what is the main aim of this actual initiative? Why did you decide to create this?
1: No, thank you very much. My name is Tsitsi Ngobese. I'm the CEO and the actual analyst at We Solve for X Foundation. So at We Solve for X Foundation, we're a non-profit organization that focusing on giving free math extra classes for learners from grade 4 to 12 across the country in adopted schools and also online via the We Solve for X app. We also teach parents math so that they're able to help their kids with homeworks.
0: Yeah.
1: So we partnered with Gibela Rail to improve the math proficiency of learners in primary school in Gauteng and Western Cape so that we can make sure we catch them young and they love math much more better and they have a better understanding. So the third annual Gibela We Solve for X Maths competition is one of the platforms where we bring talent from different areas to come together and see the importance of mathematics beyond the classroom so that we can ignite the fire within the learners to have passion for mathematics and understand why 1 plus 1 equals to 2.
0: Yeah. I appreciate the fact that, you know, you're starting it at an early age. We need the engineers so we can have more how trains and, you know, more infrastructure in the future. What problem specifically were you guys trying to address specifically in maths education when you created this initiative? What did you see as a problem?
1: So initially we found out that in the actual profession, we have less than 2,000 actuaries in the country.
0: Yo.
1: And 145 are black, which is a small number when you look at the South African population. And then also Gibela Rail, our partner, they had challenge with finding engineers and other STEM-related professionals to help them build the new PRASA trains that they are building for PRASA. So now, when we came together, then we saw the need to address the gap in mathematics, making sure that more learners get the support they need to continue with the maths line in their education stream so that we could have more engineers, more actuaries, and other math-related careers so that we don't have to import the skill from other countries because we won't have internally. So that's the risk that we see, and we're trying to make sure that in the next 20 years, we have enough pool of learners who are competent enough with mathematics to compete in South Africa but also globally and bring those technical solutions that we need.
0: Thank you so much for that, my brother. It's sad to find that they can't even find actuaries now. You know, there's not enough in the country, maybe because we didn't see

0: Maths as fashionable. So shout out to you for creating the platform. I want to bring this question here. 5,297 learners last year participated, with 974 achieving 50% or higher. So it is possible. You know, those numbers tell us that, you know, South African learners are engaging with mathematics. Can you maybe tell us a little bit, you know, as to what else are we aiming for?
1: So this year we are aiming to have a bigger number of learners coming to take part in the competition. But what we've learned in the previous years is that there's still more work that needs to be done. Because if we had over 5,000 learners, only 18% of those learners managed to score 50% and above. So it means that we need to collaborate so that we have more learners doing well in mathematics. And the best way to do that is to go into the classroom and assist, but also bring the initiative that we are doing for the Gibela We Solve for Xmas competition, so that we increase the participation rate of learners when it comes to mathematics on a high-level scale. And we are seeing good results as the learners are continuing with their studies, doing well as they continue to the next grade. So for us, it gives us hope for the future, and we know that we will have the skills that we require as a country.
0: Yeah, listen, making maths fashionable again, as WHU once said. We're going to be continuing. I'm here with Jones. He's going to be taking you after this. We're speaking to the CEO of We Solve for Maths, We Solve for X. It's in Gobese. We're going to be continuing this conversation just after this.
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0: Attention traffic register number holders, the Department of Transport is verifying TRN certificates issued to natural persons between the 1st of January 2000 and the 30th of June 2023 to clear the dormant records from the NATIS system. If you received a TRN in this period, then please visit transport.gov.za and use the TRN portal for more information and to check whether your number appears on the dormant list. Affected holders have 30 days from the publication of this notice to verify their details and to send the required documents at the listed provincial offices. For inquiries, email trn@dot.gov.za using the TRN number as the subject line. This message is issued by the National Department of Transport.
3: 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Don't call me brother if you ignore the cries of our mothers, sisters, and daughters.
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0: Well, welcome back. If you just join us, you're not too late. Rabulela le Ntate Tsietsi Ngobeze, who is the CEO of We Solve for X Maths Competition. They've partnered with Gibela this year so that they can make it much bigger. I'm excited about this, Brad Jones.
4: I am very, very excited.
0: We're looking for engineers. Bojomo ba tsabile ba ile go maths literacy, ba ile di X tse di wrong. Now we want the actual real X's.
4: We want people who are going to own this technology thing and innovators and people like that. Baba Ngobe sa ke go dumedisitse ga ke bua yana, dumela. What I love about this competition of yours, Gibela, We Solve for X Maths, it's for grade 4 until grade 7 learners or more. But I want you to tell me, what is the particular stage of a child education so important when it comes to this developing mathematical confidence and problem-solving skills? What is that?
1: So can you repeat your question?
4: Why is this particular stage of child's education so important when it comes to developing the mathematical confidence and the problem-solving skills? We know that they get intimidated because mathematical confidence. Why is this important?
1: So it's very important for them to develop their confidence. They better understand the maths much more better.
4: Yeah.
1: And they... by maths is a doing subject. The more they do, they see already the principle of mathematics doesn't change. They remain the same. Let's give you a practical example. When they're in gate R, we'll say one orange plus question mark equals to five oranges. The answer, they will draw four oranges. They move to gate 4, we say one plus box equals to five. The box equals to four. They get to gate high school, one plus X equals to five. The answer is still four. So we see that the value of the answer didn't change, it remains 4, but how it was asked, it became different. Uh-huh. So now we help them transition through all those phases, from graphic representation to variable representation. There's nothing new.

0: So they've been solving for X from as early as grade R and grade one. So we have them build that confidence. By one, there's nothing to fear.
1: Even though you're improving,
0: remain the same.
1: You are improving their problem-solving skills within that mathematical sums over Ganzon. Obaruta from that great R, great mama, what was that? No, like I can't go to Aruna.
2: How?
1: No, like I can't go to
0: Aruna.
1: All right. I love the fact that now parents are listening, teachers are listening, even some schools, governing body, but related today. So I want the practical things that they can do to make mathematical less intimidating and more exciting for children, even outside the classroom. Because once you do it outside the classroom and then how to go to the classroom, it gets more easier and then you love it.
0: No, no, definitely. So the Kibela Solve for Excellence competition, the applications debut, our closing date is on the 3rd of October.
1: Mm-hmm.
0: Parents can register online on our website, www.wesolveforx.co.za. And then for Banaba grade 4, 6, and 7, they'll be writing online via the We Solve for X app. And for Banaba grade 5, the competition is handwritten at Nigel Primary School in Gauteng. So for parents who can reach there, they can come with the learners, sign up, and then come with the learners to the school. But Baba Sakoni, then they can join us online so that wherever you are in the country, you can be part of this exciting competition. And then also the winners of the competition on the 4th of December, we'll be taking them to the Kibela factory in Nigel. And then they will see how the trains are built, how the practical application of mathematics in building a train from start to finish. So the mess does not only end in the classroom. So it's one of the prizes that we'll be having with the top achievers in the competition to give them that factory tour and career guidance so that we make sure we have a dropping maths as they continue with their studies. So we are quite excited and looking forward to having them being part of this exciting competition.
1: Now, we are very excited. So, please, can you give me that link or the place where the competition is thing again for them to get it? And then, you are growing engineers. I will are going to learn about the train from the stretch. Ronari Tutiri Golu, Gadi Taratan, Rabala Gadi Paniki, see, Lady Tobanita ice cream. But anyway, it's fine. Can you give me that link again? And then, when is the competition? How could they get there?
0: Yes. So, they can apply on our website, www.wesolveforx.co.za.
1: Okay.
0: The competition, the first round, is on the 10th of October, and learners who score 50% and above will qualify for the final round on the 14th of November. Grade 6, 4, and 7 is written online, and grade 5 is handwritten on Nigel Primary School. All the details are on our website, and they can also follow us on our different social media platform at WeSolveForX. They'll be able to find the information and register it.
2: Thank you so much. Ladies and gentlemen, that is Ntate Tsietsi Ngobese, the CEO of WeSolveForX. Thank you so much. We'll speak to you more nakwetlang that. Thank you so much. That's exactly how it is.
1: Was like motsa gore nga mo phonele ga ke palwa ke homework ya ngwana. Ntate Ngobese o tsabile ne ke re ke go phonele ga di mpalla di homework na. Hey, ya bua. 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Ke tla ya mara nka se ba bolele go ntlo ke phonele. Ba bona ke Excel ka ndele nna I'm solving for X.
2: Listen, we'll continue this one. I see your voice notes. Let's quickly wrap it up with this one and then we'll give you some of them some of your voice notes. 1657, you men. Ice.

0: Why do they guess him up? Hey, yeah, no, they guess you up because you're the greatest to ever do it, my boy. That's why they were beefing with you.
1: I think let's try to make it relevant to the kids. Like, for me, the subjects that I hated, I didn't hate them because they were difficult. I hated them because I didn't understand the point of what I was doing. Like, what's the point of this? So let's make maths about money. Let's make science about everyday things. So instead of just telling me about evaporation, ask me, why does your shirt dry quicker in the sun and it doesn't shade? I'll be able to reconnect.
2: Sure.
1: And or Aridira history, instead of you telling me what happened, let's make a play of like, and that play is based on the history of the thing. So you become the characters you understand.
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4: The temperature ga jana Rustenburg 30, Mahikeng 29, Pretoria 28 degrees. 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Kgaogelo Magolego o a bega.
5: Deputy Chief Electoral Officer Masego Sheburi confirms that the number of political parties and candidates contesting the upcoming local government elections have decreased slightly over the weeks.
6: As a consequence of all these critical activities in the timetable, the number of contestants and the number of parties has indeed come down. The 80 parties in Joburg, when we briefed the media on the 2nd of September, was correct. It was before the commission did the review.
5: The IEC is now set to canvass a code of conduct with political parties, as well as to ramp up voter education. Gaogelo Magolego, News Note, Centurion.
4: Shiburi o tlhagisitse mangwe a mabaka a tlotleleditseng go gogelwa morago ga maina a bontlhopeng ba bangwe.
6: They had not paid the deposit at the cut-off period. That we did not have, and having asked their nominating party to submit proof of acceptance of nomination, the party had failed to do so. That would be another reason for disqualification. Thirdly, it would be people who were nominated by a number of parties. For example, accepting a nomination for party A and also accepting a nomination for party B, D and C, and also standing as an independent.
4: Musa Khotla wa Kokoano Theo Molao ya Northwest Viola Motsumi o kgotsofaletse gore morero wa tiriso dikgoka ya bong o nnile kwa setlhoeng kwa dipuisanong tsa Commonwealth Parliamentary Conference kwa Cape Town. 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Tshegofatso le tsie wa bega.
7: Motsumi is confident that the information sharing session will lead to actionable solutions.
8: As the country, we have to sit down and actually reconsider and look how best can we deal away with this particular issue of gender-based violence, because women are mostly affected there. But it does not mean necessarily that we are not doing anything.
7: The speaker believes the Northwest delegation will be inspired to develop its own GBVF initiative.

0: tshego fatsoletse news note Rustenburg.
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2: Just 2 months ago, as a country, we convened the South African Defence Industry Lekgotla. That gathering produced a roadmap for our sector in the country. Amongst others, we agreed to commit ourselves to localization and sovereign capability, which would ensure that South Africa designs, manufactures, and sustains its own defence technologies. We believe that together, we will secure not only our sovereignty for our nation, but also prosperity for our continent and peace in the world.
1: Tla jaanong re dikonosetse ka ntlha kgolo. 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Dikalo tsa ura eno re tsatsedingwe mo ureng e latelang.
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4: And watch your sports headlines. The Springbok women have made two changes to their backline ahead of Friday's Women's 15 Global Series. While the clash against Wales in Cardiff, and Mamelodi Sundowns captain Ronwen Williams believes the Saudi Pro League's growing quality will be on show when they face Al Ahly in the FIFA Continental Cup. These and more at 20 past 5.
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5: Well, good afternoon. Let's quickly take a look what's going to be preventing you from that last stretch as you get home. We'll start in Mufftown. There's a little bit of traffic as you enter on the N18 towards Link Road as well as Mudirimulema. There are some slight delays that have been reported on that side of town. In the CBD on Nelson Mandela, this is past the First Avenue towards Aerodrome. There is some slight delays that have been reported there. Also around Mega City on Dr. James Moroka, there are some slight delays that have been reported there as well. Dr. Albert Lutuli, also delays that have been reported on that side. In Klerksdorp, it's fairly quiet, but you will be queuing like every other afternoon on the Joe Slover Road. This is towards the R30 Liam Hayes, as well as some traffic as you approach Alabama, just on Joe Slover Road. So please be exercise caution if you're there. In Potch, traffic has actually increased. This is around the university on Thabo Mbeki Way towards Mea. Heavy traffic on Chief Albert Lutuli towards Holt Street. There's also some slight delays on Nelson Mandela towards Walter Sisulu Lane. I'll move towards Rustenburg. That's where the bulk of the traffic has been reported. You'll be queuing for about 2 minutes if you're heading towards the Waterfall Mall. This is on the R24 South. This is starting from the Sally Park Primary School Robot. Kloof Road is heavily backed up. This is as you pass the Civic Center. Heavy traffic on Brink Street. And there's a reason why this is the case. Here's an update that we got a bit earlier on. You can also send us your updates. 076-260-2815.
6: You and the boys in the afternoon.
5: Hi, brother.
6: Jens, when I le kolo es tagile mo bios no di kodi roboton zedi for Lifestyle Square, Pick n Pay. What direction ya lona you are fair. Yeah, me ride mo roboto kolo ya tenge vene ya court.
5: Yes. That's creating heavy traffic on that side of town as well. Thank you so much to you for giving us that one. We'll end it off in Johannesburg. There's a major accident that actually just took place. This major accident is affecting traffic in that whole Sandton area. In fact, in the whole four ways area, this accident actually took place on the N1. This is towards Winnie Mandela. That's creating heavy traffic in that whole area towards Leslie Avenue as well as towards Douglas Drive as you go on to Northumberland. 076-260-2815. That's a number you can report any traffic updates with. Keep your eyes on the road, ears on UFM.
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0: 2025. And it reminds me of a video I once saw this past time. Mare Ukwar, Bailanes Fateo.
1: Bailanes Fateo. Baba Itungur Arkwana.
0: Arkwani. Arkwani. Arkwani. Oh man, beautiful music. Soap and Duka. Caterpillar on this one. Music taking us to that year. Ah, what a dope time it was when this one came out. 2024. On the

0: 20th of May. That's a song that's leading us towards our 5 p.m. shot. That's coming up in just a bit.
1: Made for the Northwest, UFM, in tune with you.

to David Guetta. Yves LaRocca is the one that gave us this one. My Dream is to Fly, 1717. And that's music that's leading us into this.

0: Everybody,
1: shots.
0: It's a Wednesday, it's hump day, so we deserve another shot.
1: Everybody, shots.
0: Ah, why are you saying sure?
2: Yeah. I'm trying to practice my soprano.
0: Oh, yeah.
1: It sounded nice.
0: Yeah.
2: Oh, no, thank you.
1: I enjoyed it.
0: Shout out. Yeah. The name of the choir is Melodies. Sawara, Gutobia, somewhere there.

0: you have a, place. Ka ukwa le voice yato. Anyway, I'm doing the shots today. Nothing controversial. Just words of encouragement. I saw a video this morning of they were in a war. So Dihrot Manwa bere maske, and he's trying to get onto the van with the fellow soldiers, and then he's not able to get on the van, and then as the van goes away, it blows up. So it means he actually survived. So with that being said, and the video, I'm gonna show you guys the video in just a bit. With that being said, after the video, these are the words of encouragement. Don't be discouraged when you're left behind. Sometimes being left out isn't rejection, it's divine protection. Not every ride is actually meant for you.
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5: All right, starting off with Mamelodi Sundowns. Well, Captain Ronwin Williams believes the Saudi Pro League's growing quality will be on show when they face Al Hilal in the FIFA Continental Cup at the Loftus Stadium on Saturday. Now, Al Ahly boasts stars including Edward Mendy, Ivan Toney, Marie Demiral and Roger Ibanez, with Williams expecting a tough battle. The Bafana skipper says Sundowns can draw on their recent experience against Al Hilal during their European tour as they look to test themselves against Saudi Arabia's best. And then moving over to rugby, the Springbok women have made two changes to their backline ahead of Friday's WXV Global Series clash against Wales in Cardiff. Well, Maria Chiremba, Felicia Jacobs return to starting 15, while Logan Valman moves to number 8, with Aseza Hele dropping to the bench. Captain Babalolacha says that well leads the side as the Bucks look to set the tone for their three-match WXV campaign. And then over in cricket, 18-year-old JJ Besson admits even he was shocked after taking 11 wickets on his first-class debut for the DP World Lions against Poland. 7 of those wickets came in the first innings, with Besson saying his focus was simply on contributing to the team rather than chasing numbers. The youngster says working with Lions bowling coach Alan Donald has played a huge role in his development, with Donald even comparing him to a young Kagiso Rabada. Narachi 520 Sports, Amurena Matena Kiabatena on your UFM Sports.
0: Shout out for the sports update, man. We also just lost a sports legend. There's a sports legend that actually was found to have
6: it's a broadcaster. He was presenter. He was a presenter in Ikurileni. The story says he was kidnapped and put into a car. I think it was this

0: morning or yesterday when he was found dead. Yeah. Another sad news. He's a male counterpart. He used to work for SABC.
1: Yeah. Owen Ndlovu is his name, man. May his soul just continue resting in peace. We'll get you more updates of what's happening in your world. Thank you so much for that sports update. It's 1723. Can let us know how your journey going home is looking. Dumela.

0: Yanini, Fester music coming from Jack Knife. So, ironically, Brad Jones, I didn't even know this. So, most artists actually had lives before they became who they are, right? I mean, Rebecca Malope apparently used to sing Bubblegum before.
1: Yeah.
0: I didn't know that.
1: No, I tell you.
0: And I was never tested in Bianco stage.
1: Oh, na para skip up. Yeah, na para skip this is 2 centimeter, Rebecca. Yeah, Katia, I can't say, Lily, Harry, for Pelly,

0: yona
1: yeah.
0: Ya ye misitse o ka re emisiwe ka moka tong
1: o ya
0: ya ye ina le bogale
2: bagala
0: I want the song I still I ya ke le be tla go pela yona no I know the songs I remember seeing her go shell road to fame
2: bagolo ke king bubblegum
1: bubblegum music
0: bubblegum is the first piano ya rona e re tsene mo yona rona ke gola and when I was your age Moren.
1: Yeah.
0: Yeah, never equal the bubble.
2: 1987.
0: 2001. Sharp.
1: So the reason I'm saying this.
0: I don't want to look at this. I'm going to look at this. I'm going to push out. I'm going to look at
1: this. The reason I'm saying this is because Tandiswa Mazaya was a part of Jackknife.
0: Yeah,
1: I didn't know.
0: The first group, and Jackknife, it was only three people on that. Yeah, it was three people.
2: Baholo.
0: Yeah.
2: Jackknife.
1: I know, man.
2: Yeah,
1: no.
2: Bayiran.
0: Yeah, no, ke group uno khona le keyboard player, a DJ
2: oh,
0: and a singer. Yeah, if formula ke Christos, ne formula ke DJ Christos.
1: The for information, the song we just played now.
0: The one
1: you hear ngabuzo buya nini na. This one.
2: No, the song we know.
0: Yeah.
2: Just these terms.
0: Jackknife,
2: bubblegum.
0: Yeah. Bubblegum is a type of music, you know, pelo ke bo re ba kamalo. I mean, Brenda Fassie, Yvonne Chaka, Patricia Majalisa.
1: Chigotwala
0: was
2: sounds
0: the best
2: like
0: producer.
2: Struggle songs.
0: No, that's not struggle song. Okay. Mabane lo pela DJ, the song DJ Yamavan. Thank you, Mr. DJ, for playing.
2: That's bubblegum. Isn't that house?
0: And that's no. What?
2: That wow. Sounds like
0: no,
2: house.
0: No, Morena, you're getting like, lost. That's R&B since then, Daddy Bubblegum.
2: If anything, it sounds like disco.
1: Oh, no, man. There's
2: Afro disco.
0: How do you know disco? What's it in Bubblegum?
1: One thing I'll tell you, there's a musical lesson that is needed here.
0: Yeah,
1: part of my 1980s catalog
0: I need to bring that.
1: Listen, let's find out how your world is changing the news.
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1: Afternoon, your last traffic update as you're about to arrive home. If you want to give us more updates, you're more than welcome to let us know. If you're in Muff Town on the R49, this is after you pass the Ziras Road. There's heavy traffic that you will actually see there. This is just across the Mahikeng Game Reserve. In the CBD, traffic has died down, but you will be queuing for about 2 minutes on Nelson Mandela towards Shepherd Street as well as towards the First Avenue. In Klerksdorp, fairly quiet. You will experience some traffic on Smith Street. This is towards Central Avenue. On Buffalo's Dworen Road, traffic starts there onto the Chris Hani Road, Moifelang on Ian Street. We move towards Potch. Traffic has also died down a bit. You will be queuing, though, if you are on Paris Avenue on the R53. If you are driving throughout that specific road towards Tefley, there is some delays that you will see. Governor Mbeki towards Nelson Mandela, heavily backed up. Chief Albert Lithuli towards Gout is also delayed with about 4 minutes. We move towards Rustenburg. Just to let you know, there is a stationary vehicle that's been reported specifically on Bears Nodia just as you approach the Lifestyle Mall, literally by UFM. There is a stationary vehicle there that's creating traffic in that whole area. You also will be queuing a bit if you are heading towards the Waterfall Mall. This is on the R24 South. Heavy traffic also on Nelson Mandela towards President Thabo Mbeki late, as well as traffic towards the Rustenburg Mall, starting at Oxford right up until Dr. Morocco Drive. There's more traffic if you're heading towards Pretoria. Traffic on the N4, this is as you approach Brits. There is traffic there just after you pass the R556, rather. That's where there's more traffic. In Pretoria, if you're heading towards the north, heavy traffic on Paul Kruger Street. This is as you approach Mansfield Avenue. Eskem Pahlele heavily backed up as you approach the R80. Traffic also caused by an accident. This is in the Dasport side. This is on Fanaroff Road. There's an accident that happened there that's creating a lot of traffic in that side of town. If you're heading towards the east of Pretoria, there's heavy traffic at the Proof Plus interchange. Traffic is affecting all cars that are heading towards the mainland area. More traffic has been reported as you approach Dale Road. This is on the N1 North. I live in Johannesburg, where traffic has been reported specifically if you are heading towards the Buklu interchange on New Road exit. There is heavy traffic on the M71. Traffic also at Ellendale, the M39. People trying to navigate throughout the Waterfall Country Estate. That will keep you waiting on Main Road as you head towards the Rivonia Road as well.

An accident has also been reported on Xenia. This is on Main Road towards Witkoppen. 076-260-2815. That's where you can be able to let us know of any traffic congestions. Remember that you will get your full traffic update tomorrow morning with Ururiseng Mafora on The Breakfast with You. Keep your eyes on the road, ears on UFM.

or cuff it. Yeah, slept better on a Sunday. Hamunati Zhuang. It's music taking us to the time, 17:38. We're right into it. So, Jens, I gave you a quick update. Oh, in just a bit, we're doing Who's Smarter Than the Presenter. So, if you want to play with us, you can choose any one of us three.

0: you get to quiz us. Because, you know, sometimes people say big words, you know, there's accents. And we want to find out if you are smarter, you or the listener.
1: No, okay, so what's an accent or again, not a big
0: words?
1: Big words. And you can only look for the follow up.
0: Isn't can't
1: no, can't on at this time. Get to the list, really sweet. Margana Hanagilin Tefrita.
0: Yeah,
1: tomorrow.
0: Let's hear
1: no, tomorrow.
0: It goes on.
2: Yeah.
0: You also lost the other week, so you and
2: lose
0: I,
2: too.
0: You and I are
2: I
0: just
2: didn't lose.
0: You lost.
2: Nah,
0: you did, and you even said Roropile because you couldn't spell
2: no,
0: apologize.
2: No, but I still won, even though Ling Ropile got 1 point.
0: Couldn't spell apologize.
2: The score was 3. Come on, bro.
0: Yeah.
2: Ach, mate, you're talking to the smartest there.
1: Who are we playing with?
0: Listen, I don't know. Anyone who wants to challenge any one of us, the three of us, the smarter one is clearly Morena.
2: I'm not in good standing.
0: Oh,
1: right.
3: Petrol going up, food going up.
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0: Whiz Kid, I'll tell you, man, he's the one that opened the floodgates to everyone experiencing Afro beats the way they are. This one is a remix with Justin Bieber. Thames is also on this one. It's music leading us to 1744. Yes, welcome home if you just got home. 13 August 2021 is when this one came out featuring Thames. Well, we're getting into that time. We get to see who is smarter. Between myself, Jones, Black Jesus, as well as Morena Matsena. And on the line, we have someone who is a regular over here. She's part of the furniture, and she thinks she can be smarter than any one of us. Hi, Star. How are you, Star? Dinta.
1: Hi, guys. I'm good and you?
0: Awa, botata boteng, re shapo, ke thabela fela re o mongwa pira ra shu, o tlo khuipa batho, o khetla mang ka tsheno, Star?
1: Ke khetla Jones.
0: Oh, yeah. Ow. It's coming, bro Jones. So it's very simple. We're doing who's smarter than the presenter. Are you smarter than the presenter, rather? So it's very simple. Five question is what... But Jones is always already complaining. So the listener has already chose Jones to play with. It's a general knowledge test, by the way. The other presenter and myself and Morena, we're going to be keeping the scores. No help from your friends in this regard. Say your name first after we read the question. No almost answers. It must be direct. And yeah. Are you guys ready, Osha Posta?
1: Yeah, I'm ready.
0: Bro Jones, umnate? All right. Simnandi.
2: Jones, are you okay? Just press on, buddy.
0: Oh.
2: Is it on?
0: Yes, it's on.
2: So why Bro Jones, does he not want to talk?
0: Jones.
3: Narasta, obera galeni nawe.
2: Utsugile.
3: I got to work in my kitchen.
0: All right, guys. All right. We're going to be starting it now. Let's go. Here is your first question. How many languages are there in the South African national anthem?
3: Star.
0: All right. I'm going to Okay. You know what? Let me ask that question again. You guys must wait for me to finish the question and then call out your name. All okay. right. How many languages are there in the South African national anthem?
3: Jones.
1: Star.
0: All right, Jones.
3: What's the question?
2: Yeah. Give it to Star. Star.
3: In the national anthem.
2: Yes.
3: We've got four.
2: Sharp.
0: All right. Okay. Let's move on to the next question. Oh, Star, you want to give it a try?
1: No.
0: Okay. The next question we're asking you, simple. Which numeric value does the Roman number X represent?
3: Jones.
0: Okay, Jones.
3: 10.
0: All right, Standy, you want to try it? Okay.
1: It is 10.
0: All right, let's go to question number 3. Spell the word
3: Yo.
0: Restaurant.
1: Star.
0: Yes, Star.
1: S-R-E-S-T-A-U-N-T.
3: Okay. Jones.
0: All right, Jones, you want to give it a try?
3: R-E.
0: Yes.
3: S. T-U-R-A-N-T.
0: Okay, thank you for the spelling. Here's your fourth question, everyone. In which country would you find Mount Kilimanjaro?
3: Jones.
0: Yes, Jones?
3: Come again.
0: Star, do you want to give it a try?
3: Oh, go on.
1: No, give it to Jones.
0: All right, okay. Ach, man. Let me
3: I
0: ask
3: give it to you,
0: again.
3: Baby. I'm giving to you, you're giving it back to me. Mount Kilimanjaro, I think, is in Kenya.
0: All right, let's skip to the last question. Here is your last question, your decider. The question is, what is an iceberg made out of?
3: Jones.
1: Sir.
0: All right, Jones.
3: Small particles of huge ice is made from the mist that flow on top with a high knot of 380-75 flowing from the east side on the Atlantic weather.
1: Make it really now.
3: Wow, Titanic, what one?
4: Give that man a beer.
0: A beer.
4: He deserves
0: it. Listen to the mathematical side of it. Anyway, Star, are you confident that you've got something?
1: Restaurant.
0: All right, let's see.

0: LR has our numbers. Who has won? You can give them to Morena to quickly give us a rundown. Who did what where? Okay. Okay. Morena, give us the scores and I will give you the answers.
1: Hey, what's the half? All right. Let me do it the way we do it. Say Rayal. Say Rayal. I'm just going to wrap it up quick. So the scores are to Jay is Jones, I'm assuming. Star is not Jay, right? So Jones, let me do it this way. Esther, you have 1 point, Sharon.
0: Oh.
2: I got Jones. I get somebody
1: else. Hi, confident guy. But hey, man, huge congratulations to Joe!
3: Congratulations. You have now joined a long list of winners on UFM.
0: Made it very easy. Listen, thank you so much, Star. Or tabulela hape mo wege tlang. O buwe hape or challenge.
2: I'm coming back.
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0: Well, we are definitely going to Life and Money. Kumi Hamese is going to be joining us between the hours of 6 and 7 o'clock. And make sure you do not change that dial because she's actually coming up in just a bit.
7: Hi, Kumi, how are you?
8: Good afternoon, men. How are you all today?
7: We are fine. The boy is just playing, and then this is Jones, the winner, the champion.
8: Good, Kile fella, for today, Bona, you're on fire.
7: No, I just like that. I bend the fire too, the way Kile fire got in.
8: Hey,
7: oh, I'm dead. Give me what the hell I'm between 6 and 7 in Life and Money.
8: So we're looking at the hustle from three different angles, right? We talk about the people, the technology, business support, and obviously all the other spheres that entrepreneurs go through. So we also want to know, you know, what our listeners out there are going through in their business life. We're also going to go into the Hustler Exchange, right? We're going to be talking about money, the product, the customers, and also how you get your business to grow. We're also going to be talking to a recruitment entrepreneur. I think this is going to be very important for those that are looking at getting employed. Maybe the tips and tricks that you can get there. And then, of course, we're going to look at, you know, when you start an idea, how do you find the right customers? How do you get your first sale? How do you keep the business alive? All that and more coming up right here on Life and Money.
0: Yes, Kumi Hamese is actually handling Life and Money. Jens, right? So, like a laboraro weekend day. Tomaka laboraro. How's wage? We're closing it. Shout out to you guys. Let's do it. Kilaburaro today. It's a Wednesday.
1: What are we doing?
0: It's a Wednesday.
1: These shots.
0: It's a Wednesday. Let me close it with voice notes before Leo Roba.
7: You can't lie on
1: that
7: one.
1: Cute,
7: really. Go on, Papa, Maka. Papa, Papa.
9: That man, I be here. It is a me. Oh, John. Mr.

0: Wa nzeba.
1: You go for a challenge next week, even that.
2: Shout out.
0: Kimang.
2: He's challenging next week, Kevin.
0: No, from now on, you go for a challenge. I'm going to get the academic qualifications.
2: I'm going to get a degree.
0: No, as a belief.
2: Oh, at
0: I can't study this hard in my life and then I'm going to learn a little. No.
2: Certificates are come loud.
0: When I come loud, I go, the computer and the certificates are come loud. No.
3: Kumi. Oscar gets a mollo, do please. Please. Motoka Matella next week is our way.
2: Guys, this is a serious challenge, eh?
0: It is.
2: Let's lose our level.
0: And on Kitsuri show, guys, and then this one's a little Langolota Jens. Kitsuri show, get another win on the show. Kitsuri the show, come ahead. So, okay, more than a halfway.
2: All right.
0: Okay, sharp. Yeah. So, and then Nataluhanyor, Kibalarabale, but the cross night. This was a like Kitsuri drawing as a huahua. It's strong, guys.
2: Listen, it's been a lovely pleasure hanging out with you, Morana Mazen.
4: You know, voice, you know, the vibes. Morana Mazen, I kept saying, I could rent what big body bands about a Don Renzelling Fisa, Jingi, Pele Pele. Tomorrow is a big day, by the way. Pizza Musiman is releasing the squad names for the squad, basically.
2: Wow.
4: At the Safa House, 12 p.m., he'll be releasing the squad. Rewanohore, which players will he pick?
2: Yeah.
0: One thing for sure, I know Mr. Sunadi Balut I will see you. My name is Jones Black. Let me see you here. Talwana kamo so happy. This is you and the boys. Ritumeletse horobo rutweletse go tsereka ura ya boraro go fitla mo ureng e. Mogaitse tumele. Bye bye.
2: Of course, man, words of encouragement, or rather a note to self. Speak them into existence, pray, do the work, and worry less. But that's a uzama.

0: The temperature Khajana Rustenburg 27, Mahikeng 26, Johannesburg 22 degrees. 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Pego ka Silva Sibiya.
1: According to Peto, the decision to adjourn the Congress was taken to protect the unity and integrity of the Federation.
2: The adjournment comes at a difficult and painful moment in the life of the Federation. However, the decision has been taken in the interest of protecting the unity, integrity and organizational strength of COSAT.
1: The Federation's Central Executive Committee will meet urgently to map a way forward.
2: Clause 3.4 of our Constitution holds that where quorum is not met, the meeting must then adjourn to a time and place a decision upon by the President, provide that the meeting must be held within a month.
1: The Federation assured workers that it remains committed to resolving their challenges. Silva Sibiya, Usenote, Midrand.
0: Badiri ba dirapa tsa dipologolo ba rotloetsa badira mmogo nabo go le ba artificial intelligence ka tota le mokgwa wa technology jaaka tshono ya go godisa bokgoni jwa bone le go tlhabolola tiro ya bone go na le go e bona jaaka matshosetsi mo tirong ya bone. 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
3: Bilanesberg National Park employee Thabo Dikgwamaje believes the initiative will help staff quickly access information and assist visitors.
4: In the selo sona store tsa gapile go rona le rona re le batsa karolo under Lefapha Tourism re ne familia re tsa maile dina.
3: Patricia Modiko from Mankwe Games Trackers notes that workers still need training.
5: We believe that with proper skills development and training and support, we can learn how to work alongside the digital tools and artificial intelligence and use them to improve the way we serve the tourists.
3: Employees emphasize that ongoing training and support are key to helping workers adapt to the changing tourism environment. Koketso Dikobe, Usenote, Moruleng.
0: Tonakgolo ya Gauteng Panyaza le Sofi a re bontsi jwa dikgwetlho tsa metsi kwa mafelong a mmalwa a porofense eo tseo di neng di amana le Randwater di rarabolotswe. 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
6: And the challenges that we had with Randwater, I want to report back to this community that that problem has been resolved and resolved permanently. What we still have to resolve is a reservoir that is in Springs that is servicing this place of Rathanda, is also servicing Victakhanye municipality. That reservoir is too small, and we have agreed with Randwater to bypass that reservoir and allow the water to come straight here without going through the reservoir.
0: Tona ya lefapha la phemelo Angie Motshekga a re sesole sa naga se tla tswelela pele go dira ka gotlhe go itepatepanya le diphetogo tseo di diragalang go ralla lefatshe. 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
1: Just 2 months ago, as a country, we convened the South African Defence Industry Lekgotla. That gathering produced a roadmap for our sector in the country. Amongst others, we agreed to commit ourselves to localization and sovereign capability, which would ensure that South Africa designs, manufactures, and sustains its own defense technologies. We believe that together, we will secure not only our sovereignty for our nation, but also prosperity for our continent and peace in the world.
0: Tla jaanong re dikonosetse ka ntlhakgolo. COSATU itshegetsa tshwetso ya yone ya go buisetsa morago National Congress. Dikalo tsa ura eno, re etsa tsedingwe mo ureng e latelang.
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4: Good evening and welcome to the Wednesday edition of Life and Money. I hope you've been having a wonderful day. I've had an okay-ish one, but I think I'm getting hit with that end-of-year fatigue what that people keep talking about. I didn't think I understood it much like how I do now, right? But tonight, we're talking about the hustle exchange, the hustle of it all. We're looking at really what happens when a business starts to grow, you know, because starting is one thing, but building is something sustainable is another. So at one point, you need to figure out kind of how to hire the right people, how to build the right team around you. And you also need to understand technology, right? Particularly AI. I think that's a conversation we have almost every week, but that's a reality of the world that we're living in right now. It is helping businesses kind of compete. You know, whether you're getting left behind or not, those are the things that you will find out. And also, we are talking about the bigger question, access, right? And we constantly hear about big businesses' ideas, like, you know, supporting small SMMEs. But what does the support actually look like? That's what we want to talk about. Is it reaching the right businesses and the businesses that need it the most? Is it reaching them? So tonight, I want to hear from you, the entrepreneur. If you're listening, I want to hear what's that one thing that's standing between you and your business getting to that big growth that it needs. And also, you know, kind of tell me, 0762602815, do you have a business idea that you've just not gotten off the ground, and what's your reason? We're talking people, technology, and access to that growth market. Stay tuned to Life and Money. On the flip side, we're getting straight into the Hustler Exchange with a hustler that's making a name for herself. Stay tuned.

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1: The most beautiful thing about entrepreneurship is that while building the business, you can experience so many different things, right? There comes a point where you realize that you can't do everything yourself. You need people. But finding the right people, I think that is where the complication starts. So joining me this evening, I have Simpiwe Sithole, who is the founder of Tuso Hub. This is an HR, labor relations, recruitment consultancy. They're helping businesses obviously find your talent and also manage their workplaces. And

0: it's an interesting thing about, you know, her approach is that her background is in psychology and life coach. But because of that, she somehow, you know, fell into that recruitment, which isn't simply about maybe filling a vacancy. I think we need to understand that it goes beyond that. It's also about understanding people and then matching the right people to the right opportunities or businesses. And that's ultimately what she does. So, Sipiwe, good evening. Welcome to Life and Money.
1: Good evening. Good evening to you, Kumi, and all our listeners. Thank you so much for the platform and thank you for having me this evening.
0: So I want us to take it back to the beginning. You know, when you started the business, what problem were you seeing in recruitment within the HR space that made you say that, you know, there has to be a better way of doing this? Or, you know, alternatively, maybe what led you to start, if we can say it like that, Thuso Hub?
1: So I started the business out of the sheer desire to make an impact. As you've mentioned, my background is in psychology, so I've always been driven by the desire to make a difference. So my passion is people, and naturally I gravitated towards an industry that allowed me to fulfill that purpose. And so Thuso Hub has been founded on the desire to make an impact. And simply just restoring the dignity of job seekers. As we're all aware, as things stand, the unemployment rate in this country is quite frightening. It's tragic, to say the least. Mm-hmm. And what I also realize is that a lot of job seekers, they have what it takes, but they don't know which direction to take in terms of applying for the right opportunities. And that's one of the things that we do at Thuso Hub, is to assist job seekers through our work readiness programs and the workshops that we host at higher learning institutions, where we're able to assist final year students and you know, even those that have already graduated, and job seekers at large, in terms of how to draft their CVs, how to put their best foot forward, how to prepare for interviews, you know, how to, you know, position their value in terms of the opportunities that we seek. Because we realize that in their desperation for opportunities, there's a lot of job seekers that sell themselves short simply because they are looking for employment. And that is something that we're trying to rectify. And from the employer's side and point of view, we realize that a lot of young professionals and young talent get into the market. Yes, they do have the qualification, but they lack, you know, the orientation of what it takes to be part of the workforce. And that's what we prepare them for in our workshops, to say that this is how you show up as a professional. These are some of the things that you need to hone, you know. Your soft skills, you know, just the simple ability to articulate yourself and communicate. Those are the things that are quite crucial in the job space. And we've seen a lot of employers that have given us feedback about, you know, young people and some, you know, professionals lacking that. And that's the problem that we are solving as Thuso.
0: Sure, I love that. And I just want to think, if I come in and maybe I don't have a qualification and I'm looking for a job, can you help me?
1: Of course. We don't discriminate. And I like to believe that each one of us has potential irrespective of qualifications, because we know that there are some people that are locked out simply because they cannot afford to pursue their education further, but that does not necessarily mean that they don't have anything to offer. And so our duty is to assist them. You know, how do you fine tune what you currently have? Mm. How do you use that to your benefit? Yeah. Because in as much as we are all looking for employment, but there are other channels as well to make a difference. And even entrepreneurship is some of the is one thing that we do encourage, you know. Yes. That how about you create opportunities yourself? You know, you empower yourself, even if you're just a one-man show. But if you're creating a job for yourself, then it's...

0: another mouth that's fed, and you it's a ripple effect in the end.
1: Look, you work closely with young professionals. You focus heavily on their workplace readiness, right? So
0: sure.
1: What is the biggest disconnect that you've found between young people being taught and then what employers actually need and want as we enter the workplace as people that are looking for jobs? Because most of the time, there seems to be some kind of disconnect.
0: Thank you for that question. That is a big challenge that we experience on the daily, in that young people and are being trained and educated mm-hmm. to have the theoretical aspect, you know, of the job, but they don't necessarily know how to implement that, you know. And I think it's also a mindset thing, in that in as much as you do have that qualification, but what are the next steps for you as an individual? How do you intend on displaying that mm-hmm. in the workplace? And of course, it's always going to be a collaboration between businesses and job seekers, in that they need to also hold space in providing programs, you know, mm-hmm. or internships for young professionals to gain that experience, because we can't expect them to hop into the workforce, the job market, without having that experience. So it's quite important for companies to be able to open themselves up to that, where they allow young talent to shadow work some of their leaders and seniors in the business, just to give them that orientation before they even complete their qualification. And on the other side, I always encourage job seekers to volunteer, you know, that is where you get that experience. You know, just by offering yourself to a small business, mm-hmm. even such as Tuso Hub, to say, how can we help with your admin? Mm. That kind of experience is something that, from a recruiter, you look at that. What has this person done? Have they extended themselves? Have they taken initiative? Mm-hmm. In as much as the job market is quite competitive, what are they doing to, you know, build on their CV, mm-hmm. etc. Yeah.
1: You know, I think one of the things that you mentioned is that job readiness, moving from doing theoretical work when mm-hmm. you're in university to going into the workplace. Do you think that maybe we should put mandatory workplace experience? I know that technical colleges like your TUTs,
0: yes.
1: they still have that for some courses, not all,
0: yes.
1: where it is compulsory before you complete, you know, you need to have gone into some kind of workplace and done either 12 months or 6 months of that working in that workplace. Do you think maybe that would help us? Because a lot of the times that gap is still there. How can we close it? You know, what have you seen? What do you think we can do to kind of close that gap?
0: Yes, I think a lot more of that should be encouraged. And once again, I'd like to encourage business owners, mm-hmm. you know, to be able to make themselves accessible to these young people, because we receive a lot of applications of young people that are simply looking to get that it's called work integrated learning, and we unfortunately are just one organization. We don't have the capacity to absorb every single one, mm-hmm. which is why more businesses, whether you're small or big, should be able to 100%. Absorb the bulk of some of these young people that are simply looking to get that experience in order for them to graduate and complete their qualification. That should be a standard, because then them being able to enter the workspace and getting that orientation will prepare them for once they are eventually done with their qualification. So then they know what is expected of them, as opposed to being thrown into the deep end and not knowing how to conduct yourself, what to do,
1: or what is expected.
0: Yeah. And simply the culture shock, which ultimately leads to a higher turnover. We see a lot of young people that just simply abandon roles because they don't have the right coaching and support to help them integrate into these companies that they're working
1: for. Let's talk to the business owner, right? I think hiring your first few employees is always kind of the most challenging thing for any

0: business.
1: Sure.
0: So what should entrepreneurs be looking at when they're building their teams? You know, what are some of those costly hiring mistakes that you've seen businesses make?
1: Sure. And I think from my experience, and to pose it back to the small business owners, in as much as there's that pressure to scale, I think it's also important to not only find the right talent, mm-hmm. but also to open yourself up to teaching and coaching. There's so many young people that have the potential and that are interested in working in startups and learning and ultimately going into entrepreneurship. Mm-hmm. Those are the kind of people that you want to mentor or groom. You know, you want to identify that kind of talent. Somebody's also going to buy into the vision of the business. That's very important. So it's not necessarily about who's got the best skill and all of that. And also the best skill comes at a price. Mm-hmm. So as a small entity or enterprise, you want to pace yourself. You want to get young talent that you can coach, teach, and they grow with the business. Somebody who's going to be loyal as well, who's going to, you know, endorse the vision and grow with you as you scale.
0: And I think, obviously, I love what you said, because they must have some sort of interest in it. So for someone mm-hmm. that is listening, maybe they might have an interest in your HR and recruitment mm-hmm. as an entrepreneurial opportunity. What does it take to build a business in the industry that you're in? And maybe where do you see some of the opportunities that new entrepreneurs can come in and take over in the space that you're in?
1: That's an excellent question. I think entrepreneurship takes a lot of grit. And resilience. You've got to have a thick skin, and your desire to succeed should overshadow anything else, because it does come with a lot of hiccups. One thing that people need to be mindful of, entrepreneurship is not simply about doing something because everyone else is doing it. It's about solving a problem, a genuine problem that we have. I mean, look at some of the social ills that we're experiencing in this country. There's a business solution to that. Mm-hmm. And that's what you should look into when you want to start a business. And we're living in an era where technology is, you know, is moving at quite a rapid pace. Mm-hmm. So you want to keep up with that. You want to be able to be a business that also leverages on AI and the technology that exists, so that you don't get left behind.
0: It's just unfortunate that we have to wrap it up. We have to pay the bills, and I still had so much to ask you, but your time is running out. Now I want to ask you at home, right? If you had to hire people for your business, what has been the hardest part for you? Has it been finding people with the right skills? Has it been maybe finding people that are dedicated and actually want to help you, you know, move your business forward with the right attitude? Has it maybe been finding someone that you can trust? Because I know trust was a big issue. 0762602815. I'll talk from experience. When my parents owned a cash business, our biggest problem was finding people that we could actually trust. You know, at some point, one of the people that we trusted, you know, was encouraging the other workers. Next thing, wona le strike. And you're asking yourself, for hui ra lang? So those are some of the realities that entrepreneurs face as their business owners. 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
2: 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While the information and views presented in this feature may be intriguing, please note that any interactions or engagements with the featured individuals outside of our stations are not under our control or supervision. UFM will not be held liable for any consequences that may arise from engaging with these individuals in any capacity.
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0: When we talk about technology and how it's moving incredibly fast, I think when we speak to entrepreneurs and we speak about this, we always talk about just how scary this is for entrepreneurs. The challenge is honestly no longer whether the tools exist. It's also about whether or not you can access them, you can understand them, and you can actually grow your business using them. And because of that, there's a larger thing, you know, with larger companies that are investing in things like your AI, your cloud technology, and of course your digital transformation. And small businesses might still be asking themselves, where do we actually begin, right? So joining me this evening, I've got Lebrang. Lebrang is a triple BEE executive at Microsoft. We now look at the digital economy from that perspective of small businesses, right? Where are the gaps, you know, where are the opportunities, and what needs to happen to make sure that entrepreneurs are not getting left behind. So Lebrang, good evening. Welcome to Life and Money.
4: Good evening. How are you doing?
0: I'm good, thank you. Lebrang, I need you to introduce yourself so we get the nerves gone. You know, just state who you are and what do you do?
4: So thank you for having me. I am Lebrang Luvuno and I am the Triple BE Executive, Triple BE standing for Broad-Based Black Economic Empowerment. And my job is to oversee all of the programs in the space that Microsoft funds. So that's all the way from our equity equivalent investment program, which is a $1.32 billion investment over 10 years, to our skills programs and our SME development programs, as well as our community development programs. So I work with the team that implements those programs on the ground.
0: Lebrang, Microsoft is primarily known as a technology company. So when you look at small businesses and the landscape that they are operating in South Africa, what are the gaps that you are seeing, perhaps that aren't immediately obvious, you know, to an entrepreneur that is running a business on the day-to-day?
4: I think for many of the businesses, the challenge is really not ambition and drive and all of that. They have that. That's not a gap. But what they do sometimes lack is the access to the tools and skills that they need to help them operate and grow more effectively. We also find that the access to opportunity is the problem as well, or the challenge as well, you know. So it's all well and good getting skilled up, getting the business development mentorship that you need, but if all of that support does not end up with you having a purchase order and having a customer at the end of the day, then it's very hard for your business to grow and for you to create the jobs that those countries need so desperately.
0: That's very true. And now when we're looking at a lot of this excitement around AI, But there's also maybe a risk then that AI becomes something only bigger companies can afford to take advantage of. What are you seeing in terms of, you know, the AI divide, you know, that large corporations have versus, you know, your smaller businesses?
4: What we're seeing is, you're correct, there is that risk. I mean, the digital divide has always existed, right? And a lot of the

0: factors that contribute to it are things like access to, let's say, a solid network. For example, if you're a business that's operating out of the township and the towers are always being vandalized and you can barely get connection, how can you start talking about AI? Mm-hmm. So I think it is something that as a country we have to be intentional about solving for. But at the same time, I think there actually is the converse as well, in that AI can be the equalizer. And why I say that is that there are certain things that AI gives or certain functions that AI gives access to that entrepreneurs did not previously have. For example, using a tool like Copilot that is pretty much your co-pilot in your company means that the administrative tasks that maybe took you a week to do, you can now do in 5 minutes with Copilot. So as an entrepreneur, suddenly you have more time to focus on growing your customer base versus doing admin. Suddenly you have more information at your fingertips than you did before, where you can just, you know, use Copilot to get consumer research that you need, competitor research. You can use AI to help you streamline your processes, help you create those, you know, the compliance structures that you need in your business. So a lot of times, I mean, I knew from when I ran a business for a few years ago that you don't always have time to have standard, to draft standard operating procedures. Imagine if you could use AI to help you do that. And then suddenly you are that compliant. When a big client says, but do you have this and this, you can say, actually, we do have it in place because you were able to do it in a fraction of the time and with a fraction of the cost that would have taken you to hire a consultant to come do that for you.
1: Sure. I must say, in my day-to-day running an organization, AI helps me quite a lot with intense documentation, especially when you don't have like a lot of people to help you and then you have a lot of tasks at hand. So it is true that it really does come in handy, especially with some of the things that might be expenses for your business. One of the biggest challenges for an entrepreneur is moving from being a small local business to becoming a business that can compete in the bigger markets. So where can technology change that trajectory for a business?
0: Technology can play a huge part in that, a lot of the challenges of moving to becoming, you know, the challenges to scaling is actually having to get away from the day-to-day running of your business and focusing on building a business that can scale and reach new markets, right? It requires a different set of skills. So there already, AI and other technologies can help you in terms of getting the skills that you need and the tools that you need that can help you to start thinking that way or build a strategy that helps you to scale. Technology can also change that trajectory by helping them become, as I said earlier, more productive. So understanding their customers better, connecting to opportunities beyond their needed communities. I mean, I've heard of AI being used to screen tenders. So an entrepreneur I spoke to said, actually, I have built an agent that goes into all of the tender portals. Every day, it gives me a summary of the tenders that are potentially relevant to me.
1: Wow.
0: And then says, this is what AI can do for him. How long was that entrepreneur going to take scrolling through, you know, all of those tenders? Mm-hmm. But to be able to every day get a tender report from their AI agent that says these are the things. And then after that, he's built a couple of tender profiles in terms of the templates. And then the AI completes it for him and all he has to do is check.
1: Wowza!
0: You are able to scale at that level, scale your use of AI helps you scale your business. Now you can suddenly have access to things, to opportunities you never had the time to take, to even consider going for.
1: Bathong Lebogang, I've never heard of something like that. I think this is amazing. And obviously Microsoft has been in South Africa for, you know, your 30 years. So when you look at the evolution of entrepreneurship over these three decades, what has changed the most and what are the gaps that you feel still haven't been resolved?
0: I think what's changed significantly is access to technology and information. As I spoke to earlier, AI is changing that, right? And outside of AI, you know, all the technologies have meant that we move closer and closer to technology, to information being more equitably accessible. So that's definitely changed a lot over the years, and it's been a positive movement. I think what we still need to solve for is access to opportunity. As I mentioned earlier, all of this is well and good unless it brings new customers, new partnerships, new investments.

0: new investments, and ultimately sustainable growth.
1: And if you could remove one major barrier standing between South African entrepreneurs and the opportunities of the digital economy, what would you focus on and why?
0: Similar to what I said earlier, it would definitely be access. So making sure that entrepreneurs have access to skills, to technologies that will move their business forward, to networks, and definitely to markets.
1: Let's make this practical for a small business owner that's listening tonight. If I run a small business and I know that your AI and your digital tools can help me, but maybe I don't have a big technology budget or an IT team that can assist me, where should I start? What is the first thing that you would advise me to do?
0: I would advise you to read up, you know, so all of these technologies actually have. It sounds silly, and I guess I work for Microsoft, so I am a bit over-reliant on AI, right? But I would start simply by going into a tool, whichever tool you use, the free tools, because we know there's Copilot Chat, there's ChatGPT. So you can go into those tools and literally type that prompt in. Say, I am a small business owner that wants to be able to take advantage of technology to advance my business, to streamline my processes, whatever your needs are in terms of what you want to do with technology, and then say, please help build a plan for me that will help me to understand. That's literally that you can actually start there. And once you do, because you also need to know how to upskill yourself. So, and I'm sure you've seen this, all these LinkedIn posts and many other posts where a lot of companies are giving free AI skilling. Because we are trying to democratize it ourselves as Microsoft. We have free skilling on our Microsoft Learning platform. So if you type Microsoft Learn, for example, and you go in there, you will find so many different modules on AI and everything else, cloud technology, whatever you're interested in. And some are pitched at like a general consumer level. Others are for more tech savvy people. But either way, you can find a plan, and you can even say, I want to educate myself using this platform. Ask AI to build you a learning plan that will help you understand and tell you which modules to start with. I think just going into using the platforms themselves to help you build a plan for how you can empower yourself and how you can then use that knowledge to improve your business is the way I would go.
1: I just got a beautiful message from PT. It says, AI changed my workplace. You can see by the email quality and how much it's improved. So he says, oh my gosh, the English Peter's using. I guess that's the compliments that he's getting. But I love that. And I think that's what it is. You're essentially saying, in order to build your AI to work efficiently for your business, you need to prompt it. So it's about what you feed into it, right? And that's how you're going to get the good quality that you need. I actually want to ask my listeners, you know, entrepreneurs, I want to bring you into this conversation. Are you already using AI or any other digital tool for your business? And if you're not doing that, what is stopping you? And is it maybe that you feel like it's going to cost too much? Is it the skill? You know, is it you not knowing which tools exactly to use? Or are you simply maybe feeling overwhelmed by how quickly everything is changing? Peter's just told us how efficiently he's been able to use it. So, come on, send me those voice notes, 076-260-2815. Let's talk about how it can change your business and what's stopping you from moving to the next level. 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Also, remember to download the Uconnect app on your Apple Store and your Google Play Store. Lebohang, thank you so much for joining me this evening.
0: Thank you. It was lovely chatting to you.
1: Oh, it was amazing. I'm going to have you back again. I think we must break it down a little bit more and help people take away the fear that they have of AI and how it might take over, but actually make them understand that it can help you. I think we need more talks like this.
0: I'd love that.
1: Thank you so much,
0: Lebohang.
1: Thank
0: you so much. Alrighty.
1: I think perhaps the challenge for entrepreneurs listening tonight is don't use technology simply because everybody is talking about it, right? Start with your own business. Talk about and ask yourself, you know, where am I losing time? First of all, where am I losing customers? What am I doing manually that could be done better or in another way? What systems do I need to build for my company that I could build in another way? And ultimately, the most important one,

0: where could technology help me to compete? Because the goal isn't just about starting, you know, or having the latest technology. The goal is also that you use the technology in the right way to build a better business for yourself. And I think that's exactly what Lebohang Luvuane was talking about this evening. And I think it has been amazing to have a triple BEE executive at Microsoft joined us this evening on the Hustle Exchange. And I think she gave us perspective that I never, ever thought about. So thank you so much, you know, to the people that I get to speak to every evening that help us, you know, to get a little bit of that, what we need, right? You click again, you realize that AI is not what you thought. And that's exactly what I love. Tonight, I'm stepping into another world. I'm going to be talking to the head of business development at Telkom, Future Makers. We're going to be talking about small businesses and their problem that, you know, it might not be that you lack ambition. Maybe it's that you are lacking the access. Stay tuned to Life and Money.
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1: I think when we talk about business, we often talk about access, right? It's access to markets, it's access to technology, access to funding, you know, networks and opportunities that can help grow your business. And I think this raises a very important question about what role should big businesses play in opening up those doors. And I think that is where we are going to make sure that we pivot to tonight. Joining me this evening, I have Tepo. Tepo is the head of business development at Telkom Future Makers. And as we look at why supporting your small to medium enterprises, Lenati small business, we're looking at why this matters. And more importantly, what are these meaningful support systems that you need to actually be looking into? So Tepo, good evening and welcome to the Hustler Exchange right here on Life and Money.
2: Hi, good evening.
1: Hi, Tepo. Tepo, let's start here, right, at the very big picture. Why is Telkom putting such a strong focus on small businesses and, you know, your small to medium enterprises? What does Telkom see in their importance in South Africa's economy?
2: South Africa has got serious challenges with regards to unemployment, as you may well know. Mm-hmm. But we as Telkom, I believe, in well positioned to play a role in assisting solve that problem by developing small businesses through our large corporate muscles. Through Telkom Future Makers, our enterprise and supply development programs, we are able to then help small businesses with incubation support, with funding support, as well as with digital enablement. And we believe that all those efforts will go a long way in helping small businesses create the much needed jobs and alleviate the poverty problem that we have in our country.
1: Mm-hmm. And I think when we talk about technology, I think it's often described as, you know, a great equalizer for small business owners operating obviously with limited resources. So where can your digital technology genuinely make the biggest difference? You know, is it finding customers or helping to manage and grow the business? You know, all of those combined, where do you feel that the biggest difference can be made?
2: Technology, like you said, it's a great leveler in the sense that where traditional businesses needed a lot of resources to innovate or to even go to market or to manage its operations, technology is able to actually plug that gap and be that companion for small business founders to take care of some of the sort of repetitive

0: businesses. So I implore all startup founders as well as business owners to consider various business solutions that can help with the improving the efficiency of the business. There's a lot of solutions that can help with creativity these days, especially with the advent of AI. It's able to help create faster and, you know, think ideas and, you know, play around with concepts and push, early stage sort of innovation into the market without the kind of large investments that it would have costed us in the past. So I think the time is ripe for anyone to start a business if you adopt the technology as your companion and a tool to a competitive advantage to attain and service your customers.
1: We hear a lot about supporting entrepreneurs, you know, but the support can mean many different things. So from Telkom Future Makers' perspective, what do small businesses actually need beyond access to technology?
0: Ultimately, small businesses need a platform to sell their products. That's ultimately they need to make that sale. And what does that entail is that they have great ideas. How do they turn a great idea into ultimately a sale and a sustainable business beyond that first sale? So our support involves the journey from turning the idea, incubating it, and commercializing the idea, helping the businesses scale by providing market access opportunities, by providing corporate partnership linkages, as well as partnering some of them into our telecom value chain, but with a view to help the small business grow beyond the traditional definition of a small business. So the upper end of our support includes funding, which we believe is a key enabler for businesses to scale when they have made that first few sales and they've gained traction, but all they need is to scale. With that needs to be the, you know, entrepreneurship development programs that we accompany all of our support with. So we work on the entrepreneur to make them more skilled in running their businesses. And, you know, nobody knows everything when they get into business. So we try and make sure we cover the ground that the entrepreneur is a well-rounded business person that can handle the different aspects of the business and help them sustain and grow their businesses. So it's a bouquet of many solutions, including financial and non-financial support that we provide our entrepreneurs.
1: Tapo, can I ask, is this only for tech companies? Because that's what I'm being asked. Is Telkom only supporting tech businesses?
0: Yes. Telkom Future Makers runs enterprise development programs. Those are reserved for technology companies, ICT companies. So you need to be operating and generating an income by providing ICT services or having products in the ICT sector. That is as per the BBBE code of practice for the ICT sector. Then there is the supplier development programs. Those are for our supply chain small businesses, SMEs. And they may be doing business with us in any commodity, supplying us anything, any service, as long as they have landed a contract with Telkom through our procurement process. They are small, they are black-owned, they qualify then for support through Future Makers. So that is the two distinctions that we make. Enterprise development reserved for the ICT sector, but supply development, those businesses that are doing business with Telkom in our value chain, in our supply chain rather, and they require some support to grow. So that's the distinction.
1: Let's talk about the main

0: Major, when a major company like Telkom kind of invests in a developing you small to medium business, what are the long-term values? Like, it's not just obviously for the entrepreneur, but for Telkom and the broader economy, what are those long-term values?
1: Long-term value, we trace a few things in our programs. It's ultimately about impact. Like I spoke to you earlier about the jobs impact that our programs are trying to address. We do measure how much our entrepreneurs or our SMEs have actually created in jobs directly and indirectly. We are cognizant of the fact that not all the jobs will be directly attributed to the SME that we supported. We know that there's secondary jobs that get created through our support. So we are mindful of that as well. We do measure that. We do measure how much we've pumped in as investments through our support into these SMEs. We do take a look at how many lives we are impacting through this, and that's we're using a simple multiplier of how many people do benefit from one job that we have sustained through the program. So it's all about ultimately about the person, but beyond that is the success of the businesses. So we do look at the business health at the end of each year to say the businesses that we have worked on, how well are they doing on revenue? How well are they doing on profitability? How well are they doing in terms of sustainability? Are they still alive? Have they gone under in the year that we are looking at? And what could be the reasons? And that's how we look at, you know, the health of our and the impact of our programs.
0: Thabo, just to close it off, you know, because we've got limited time now, you know, for entrepreneurs that are listening and maybe they want to make use and they want to find out about the opportunities available through Telkom Future Makers, where should they be looking? You know, what should they have in place so that makes them ready for the opportunities once they are available?
1: Yes. Those entrepreneurs that would like to explore us should follow Telkom Group online. They should also look at Telkom Future Makers, oneweight.co.za. There, all our programs are being explained, and when we launch programs, we will launch them there for our potential entrepreneurs to apply onto those programs. We also have an email address where they can reach us, which is Telkom Future Makers. It's futuremakers@telkom.co.za. And the requirements are that they need to be a small business under turning over less than 50 million. They need to be majority black owned. We have a preference for female founded businesses as well as youth owned businesses. We want more of those. But if you're applying for an enterprise development program, you ought to be providing solutions or products in the ICT sector. So that should be your main source of business or your business activity. Otherwise, you look at procurement opportunities, and if you participate in those, in the provision of goods and services, and you win any one of our tenders, you'll then get an opportunity to be onboarded as a supply development beneficiary.
0: Thabo Petla is the Head of Business Development at Telkom Future Makers. Thank you for joining me tonight on The Hustle Exchange.
1: Thank you so much.
0: I think perhaps when I look at it, I take away one thing, that small businesses don't only need to be helped to survive, they also need opportunities and to be allowed to grow through those opportunities. I think because mindful support shouldn't eventually just kind of get you that once in a lifetime opportunity. It's to help an entrepreneur become more competitive, reach more customers, build a business that can stand alone. And that is what we're talking about tonight on The Hustle Exchange. I am going to be catching up now with Mohlapeng Modise to see what's coming up on News Hour this evening. Because, you know, there's this deadlock that COSATU seems to be having and the workers that they represent. You know, I want to understand what's going to be happening going forward. Modise, good evening.
2: Good evening, Kumi. So we will get the answers from the Secretary General of the COSATU. So

0: Lipedwe, who will join us on the line. And we understand so far that COSATU has 30 days, according to their constitution, to reconvene that adjourned conference. So we'll speak to him on this show to understand what this means and how it affects their members. And we also on our poll asking about the latest U.S. decision or U.S. targeted visa restrictions on some South African officials or government officials. What do you think should be the reaction of the South African government to this decision? Do you think they should defend our laws? They should negotiate a compromise with the U.S. or they should just simply hit back? I mean, re utlwile ke puso ya ga Trump. Ba bangwe ba re re moreditse go ntse go lekane. Now it's about time Pretoria respond harshly to what Washington is doing to South Africa. UFM 898 on Facebook and also on X.
1: You know, I do think I agree with those that say it's about time that Pretoria says something, mainly because I feel like he's destroying our reputation in a way, you know, that they're peddling misinformation about our country. But if our president can't even speak up when women are dying, you think he's going to talk to Trump? Anyway, let me keep quiet.
0: I'm waiting for your views, Kumi, or your votes on both on Facebook and Twitter.
1: Yeah, I'm going to go to the poll.
0: Thank you so much.
1: Thank you so much, Mudise. And that's how we wrap it up this evening on the Hustle Exchange. We do have voice notes, 0762602815. I want to catch up with you guys online. Let's hear what you have to say.
2: Madume, my sister.
1: Good evening.
2: Ke dutse le wena, ke go reditse le baeti ba gago. Ke David in church ya bua.
1: Ke a leboga bo David. Let's see, 0762602815. That's the WhatsApp line.
3: Good evening, Kumi.
1: Good evening.
3: In as much as there's like the skeptical part of AI, there's a good part of it because it makes things easy. I mean, like, there are platforms whereby you can manage your business, market your business, create websites for your business, and just be innovative in how you put your business out there and organize it. So might as well customize ourselves with AI so that we can grow our businesses.
1: 100%, I agree. And like I said to you, in the day-to-day of an organization that I run where there are very few hands on deck, I promise you, AI has become my best friend, but I feed it. And I love the way that Oslebogang, when she was speaking, she was saying that you prompted to say something. So if you're a small business owner and you know that there are certain services that you need and you know you can't afford them yet, you don't have an IT department, you don't have an IT budget, are you go into that AI and you type what exactly you need. So I bought a fella for ki need a website, tikinaka website, they color it black, it's a blue, it's a pinky, and this is what I wanted to say. It's going to help you build that exact thing. So the onus is on you to feed your AI tool exactly what it is that you want so that it can help you alleviate some of these costs that you're going to have, right? And that's why I leave it for you tonight right here on Life and Money. And we've been talking about, you know, what happens after the hustle begins, because a business starts, but it takes courage for you to continue growing your business and acquiring some of the ultimate things that you need. And you need to know where to bring the right people in, when to bring them, and how technology can help you work smarter in your business, where you can also find support and opportunities that can help you move forward in your business. And there's three areas I feel that we've explored tonight, right? And some of those areas have been very helpful. And maybe you need to stop trying to figure everything out by yourself and maybe employ some of those AI tools to help you along the way. So choose action and work smartly. That's Life and Money tonight. I'm getting on out of here. Good night.

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1: The temperature ga jana Rustenburg le Pretoria 25, Mahikeng 24. 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

0: 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Pego ka Silva Sibiya.
1: According to Peto, the decision to adjourn the Congress was taken to protect the unity and integrity of the Federation.
2: The adjournment comes at a difficult and painful moment in the life of the Federation. However, the decision has been taken in the interest of protecting the unity, integrity and organizational strength of COSAT.
1: The Federation's Central Executive Committee will meet urgently to map a way forward.
2: Clause 3.4 of our Constitution holds that where quorum is not met, the meeting must then adjourn to a time and place a decision upon by the President, provide that the meeting must be held within a month.
1: The Federation assured workers that it remains committed to resolving their challenges. Silva Sibiya, Newsnote, Midrand.
0: Badiri ba dirapa tsa dipologolo ba rotloetsa badira mmogo nabo go leba artificial intelligence le mokgwa wa technology jaaka tshono ya go godisa bokgoni jwa bone le go tlhabolola tiro ya bone, go na le go bona jaaka matshosetsi mo tirong ya bone. 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Pego ka Koketso Dikobe.
3: Pilanesberg National Park employee Thabo Dikgwamaje believes the initiative will help staff quickly access information and assist visitors.
4: And the solution is to use a tourism.
3: Patricia Modigo from Mangwe Games Trackers notes that workers still need training.
5: We believe that with proper skills development and training and support, we can learn how to work alongside the digital tools and artificial intelligence and use them to improve the way we serve the tourists.
3: Employees emphasize that ongoing training and support are key to helping workers adapt to the changing tourism environment. Koketso Dikobe, News Note, Moruleng.
0: Tonakgolo ya Gauteng Panyaza Lesufi a re bontsi jwa dikgwetlho tsa metsi kwa mafelong a mmalwa a porofense eo tseo di neng di amana le rent water di rarabolotswe. 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
6: And the challenges that we had with rent water, I want to report back to this community that that problem has been resolved and resolved permanently. What we still have to resolve is a reservoir that is in Springs that is servicing this place of Rathanda, is also servicing Viktakhanye municipality. That reservoir is too small, and we have agreed with rent water to bypass that reservoir and allow the water to come straight here without going through the reservoir.
0: Kwa bukutlong mokhuduthamaga wa lefapha la botaki le setso mo Northwest Vessels Morweng o ikuetse go motlamedi wa ditirelo wa Mahikamahikeng go tlhoma kantoro ya legae e dingongorego di lebisiwang kwa go yone. 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Morweng o a tlhalosa.
7: What is important is that we're very emphatic to him that the local artists must be considered, including the local businesses, because at the helm of what we ought to achieve with Mahikamahikeng, it is the issue of the economic spin-offs. So we will monitor the progress of importance. We told him to establish the local office so that all the complaints surrounding the events can be taken to that. What is important also, we have brought in the comedy. I've issued a directive that the comedy should be included, because the lovers of comedy across the province were very emphatic on my case at NEC. We want the comedy to be brought back.
0: Tla jaanong re dikonosetse ka ntlha kgolo. COSATU e tshegetsa tshwetso ya yone ya go busetsa morago National Congress. Di ne di le kalo tsa gompieno mogaetsho, a re bo re kopane gape mo letsatsing la kamoso.
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2: My name is Nelson Kesa, and I'm a human rights defender. 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
0: Don't call me brother. 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
3: Tsomile fela metswele robedi re tswa ko ureng ya bosupa mo maitsiboeng a letsatsi la boraro gompieno letsatsi la bo lesome le borataro la kgwedi ya Lwetse, the 16th of September 2026. 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Once again, it's a pleasure being in your company. This evening on UFM News Hour, we will be speaking to COSATU Secretary General Soli Phetwe. This following the decision of the Federation to suspend or to adjourn officially their Congress, the 15th Congress, following an intense deadlock over the membership and leadership status of its first Deputy President, Mike Madala Shingange. And the Federation then decided or taken this decision to adjourn the conference and until in the next 30 days. So stay tuned for that discussion with Soli Phetwe. We'll also be speaking to IMSA's legal advisor, Nkulule Kotselani. This following the ANC suffering a loss against the IEC in court. You'd remember ANC has taken the IEC to court over the submission of its nomination list to the Independent Electoral Commission of South Africa. But today, the party has lost in the electoral court and they have officially confirmed their intention to pursue a legal process following the court's dismissal of its urgent application against the IEC. So Nkululeko Kotselane will be speaking to us, and the MEC for Economic Development, Tourism and Conservation in the Northwest, MEC Bitsaleng Kopane, will also be speaking to us following the launch or the official

0: launch of the Tourism Month 2026 at the Bakatla Resort in Pilanesberg Nature Reserve. Stay tuned for that discussion with MEC Bita Lenkopani. It has gone 10 minutes after 7 o'clock. Once again, thank you for joining us. And let's remind you again of our poll this evening. It's regarding the decision of the United States of America. They've taken a decision to impose some restrictions or visa restrictions on South Africans. And we are asking you about that declaration that was made yesterday by Mark Rubio, the Minister for International Relations in the U.S., This declaration accuses certain South African officials of promoting race-based discrimination and uncompensated land seizures. So we'll speak to, we asking you rather, as part of our poll, what do you think South African government's response should be to that U.S. targeted visa restrictions? So we'll take your views and comments, including your votes, towards the end of this program this evening. But let's start the show here with the Secretary General of COSATU, who's joining us on the line this after the Congress, or the 15th Congress of this Federation, collapsed and officially adjourned yesterday following what is termed an intense deadlock over the membership and leadership status of its first deputy president, Mike Shingange. So Lipeto is the Secretary General of COSATU, and he's on the line with us for more on this. Natapeto, good evening to you. Welcome to UFM. Okay, we seem to have lost Soli Petwe. We'll go back to him in a short while. And we'll also be speaking to MEC Lenkopani, as I said, later on this program, because we want to understand what are some of the plans that the Department of Tourism has in place to ensure safety of tourists in this province. You'd remember this issue of safety is one massive concern for both domestic and international visitors. So the MEC maybe will share with us some specific details about a joint plan with the Department of Community Safety so as to ensure the safety of the tourists, be it domestical or international tourists in this country and in the province. So stay tuned also for that discussion. But let's go back to COSATU and why it adjourned its 15th National Congress. So Lipeto is the Secretary General of COSATU. Ndadepeto, good evening. Thanks for joining us on UFM.
1: Good evening, and thank you very much for having us.
0: So talk to us about the decision, why the Congress was adjourned.
1: Well, thank you very much, Modise, Mothapi Modise.
0: Yes, sir.
1: The Congress, Yaruna, Ralemaluku, the Union of Yaruna, Ralemaluku, the Union of the 16, and 2/3 they are the 16, the Union of the 16, they link in good standing, the 11, and if they run 2/3, they are on a move out of 11, it's under the verse 7. So, my one Monday, the simul the Rangata by the Constitution, or Tomaga Manta Hofika Mavani. You know, then this is the Constitution. The 80 by the chair, the Constitution, the one of our regular, the chair had it already. See, who fikela, let her water or a manga, she might, Michael Shingange, Wahotena Mole, Pocosong, La Mudumella for Atene, Atenele Congress, Lohore, Maluku Asatu, Ama 20, Lavadumel or Batenele Congress, Alva did the observer.
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0: o ntate ba ba re bona ba ka tle ba re fa ba re thusa.
1: So the second leg of the Congress lo e tsamaisa yang le tlhoka another 12 million
0: ke yone ke reng re mo mathateng gore tshwanetse re bitse CEC next week. 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
1: Ke matsapa
0: re le bomba Congress ha ire constitution ha ire le bitse batho ba nyane yare
1: allocation for digital marketing transformations including QR code campaigns for SMMEs MEC. What is the exact timeline for rollout and how will your department ensure that rural or less digitized operators aren't left behind?
2: I want us to agree first to correct the allocations and all that. As I was doing my speech, I was giving my speech, I became very clear that the budget speech that I delivered was to say 70 million was set aside for tourism. Now, yesterday during the launch, the theme spoke about intensification of digitalization and AI.
1: Yeah.
2: I then had to take our people through as to what does it mean to start to also, it starts with the Premier. Remember, the Premier is very clear that his government must start to embrace digitalization. This whole week, the Premier's office is celebrating digitalization. And it then says it's a way to go. So we as well have a responsibility from the point of tourism, because we do tourism to attract investors for infrastructure development on tourism and commercialization. We do tourism to market the province and its destination and other areas, including our collaboration with private sector to massify attraction for people to get to our province. We also make use of digitalization. I made an example of what I said in my budget speech to say we are able today to account for 562 PNBs or hospitality institutions in our province. We are able to also track how they are doing in terms of being utilized and the job they are creating. It is only out of digitalization, because we also do it for them. We have launched such

0: also on the OR Tambo that says it becomes easier rather than our people having to travel and go manual, which does not actually make them to cover the larger amounts that we are now covering as a result of digitalization.
1: And in terms of your offices or your station at the OR Tambo, how has it benefited the province so far? Have you been able to look into its performance and if indeed it is bringing some much needed relief to the tourism sector in the Northwest?
0: For every piece of either a paper or anything used, the QR code that we have developed, we have actually today, the sitting of today at Bakata, the MEC was sitting with all the entities to start to say, how do we market and show? Because the Premier has to come and do investment pronouncements of his province. For now, we must show what is it that we have that we can give. So investors must know from the side of tourism what we can give, from the side of agriculture, all these other sectors, including manufacturing and mining. So we have now solidified everything. But at the center of yesterday was to look at how we are going to demonstrate that those who are in the tourism space, we can do it for them through this digitalization. Even where we are going to put our billboards, for every billboard that we are going to put to market our destination, we will put a QR code, which then says, getting even into the border post and all these other areas.
1: Yeah.
0: As you click, it will show you when you want to go to Municipality 1 to the last, and the guest houses that are there and other facilities.
1: Sure. Yeah, and how is the department ensuring that mega resorts such as Sun City, MEC, actively mentor and absorb local township and rural tourism products into their supply chains, rather than just buying basic goods?
0: I would not agree that they are not doing it, because I always challenge them to demonstrate to me that they are doing it. I will take you, for example, tomorrow. Tomorrow I am in Sun City with all the houses around in the province, because I'm saying to Sun City, you are a destination where millions of people who come to the province visit. But how do you reveal the story of the culture, the heritage, the communities in our province? You can't have a convention center where majority of these meetings are taking place, and you have the conference rooms. These conference rooms must have names like Bakata Bakafela, Barolomboto Litau, Batapim Bakamaidi, just like that. And Sun City is now agreeable and amenable to that. So tomorrow I will be engaging the horses Arona to say, let's start to package Mirafia Ronali Dijo Saruna and put them at Sun City, because we will digitalize it. And without necessarily getting Jose Munziwa coming to have a stall here,

0: rural people.
1: Yeah. And in terms of safety, let me see, that's one massive concern for both domestic and international tourists or visitors. Safety is of serious concern. Can you share specific details about your joint plan with your sister department, Department of Community Safety, to ensure safety of our tourists in this province?
0: Yesterday, I also unpacked the safety to say it should be the safety of tourists and the safety also of our resources, including our species. Remember, the species that we have to protect, we also have a plan on how to ensure their safety. But the collaboration that we have with COSATMA is of a satisfactory, not only COSATMA, but all the other interested stakeholders that are also participating in this industry. When you look at the spores that I spoke about yesterday, also we have distributed the tourism monitors that occupy those spores that have been identified to be of high level in terms of crimes and all those security threats that are happening to our tourists. We have also installed on our different entrances to our reserves, especially the big reserves like your Pilanes Peak and other areas, where we will be able to scan and to have record of whoever enters and the identification, not manually, digitally, so that we are able to pick whether there's a security threat either to our resources or to the individuals who are in the parks. But we can tell that in terms of the statistics and research, what we have put in place now, which we still want to get to the point of RTBS port and do the same, we have also distributed tourism monitors also on the site, the border post, the Saronasa, Boramu, Tlabama, full-time there.
1: Yeah.
0: And these are the things that I have outlined, and I think they are doing very well in the reduction of the threats that we always identify to our tourists.
1: And do we have high-risk tourism zones in the Northwest? And how are you responding to those specific areas, security in particular?
0: Like you'll have at the site there, N4, you'll have, as you leave Pilanes Peak, Sun City, going to the site of Pretoria. I have indicated the spot of those villages as you go out of Sun City on the N4. You start to see Batubare, Gisa, your pangolin and your tortoises, and they stand around those areas. We have quite a number of arrests that were done as a result of that, including arrests of police officers themselves. But we also have the spots where hijacking is at high level. We dealt with that because we also spoke to Public Works in terms of the roads that are not well trafficable. That's where we have seen hijacking happening. But with the collaboration of government departments and the stakeholders, including even our tourism sector, business people, we see there as quite an improvement, which then shows that the spots that we would now look at will start to be minimized compared to how they used to be.
1: Thank you so much.
0: So there are so many intensified systems that we have put in place to deal with that beyond just standing there.
1: Realeboga mokhuditsa magaleka moso le ka moso MEC for economic development conservation economic development environment conservation and tourism, that's DDECT MEC Bitsaleng Kopane or ba momtseng le lesome fela re libile go reng ya borobedi raboa fa re boa ka fa re tswela pele ka thulaganyweng.
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2: 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Kgosi Tshimega is up next with Purple Hearts. That's in the next 6 minutes. He's joining us just to let us in into what we can expect on the show this evening. Kgosi, good evening. I hope you had a fantastic day.
3: It was a fantastic day, Mr. Modise. Busy, mole, but I'm fine.
2: Yeah.
3: So it was a great day. How about your day?
2: I had an awesome one. I think today was better than yesterday.
3: Oh.
2: Yeah, in terms of the weather.
3: Yeah, it has to be better than
2: this
3: yesterday.
2: This El Nino thing, it's confused. It's raining all of a sudden, it's hot sometimes,
3: yeah.
2: It's windy. We just don't understand how this weather thing is working nowadays.
3: Marai, hotle bogasia ma Mr.
2: Hotalo.
3: Yeah, hotasia.
2: Resolo fela. But what we can we expect on the show this evening?
3: Khonale, one of the songs, it is called Pillow Talk. Ke le gore le bere tsamala ka yona this evening. It's a jalo maho Ashanti Safage. So happy to be here because of already Saturday Wednesday. So ya ka neng go botsa mala when it comes to Wednesday, Tuesday, we already more weekend then, but I'm not actually happy hore the weekend day I feel. I'm very concerned ka hore we still want to play great music. So tonight we will check who is celebrating a birthday today, maybe anniversary hape, and then those that are working a night shift, those are our friends. We are also welcoming new listeners, and then we will also make sure hore the music that we're playing ke music le goreng o khone go ka khothatsa batho o khone go ka re o tse batho ba le gore ba ka tswa bana le mathata fa le fa le re khone gore ba nne monate. Even those that are happy, Mr. Modise, le bona ke part of the show. It's not like ke ya mathata fela.
2: I don't want to say much.

0: because you started with pillow talk.
1: Yes.
0: And I know if I ask you what's pillow talk, it had namatat. So are you talking?
1: Yeah, no,
0: raise your hand. Pillow talk it at just after after 8.
1: Thank you so,
0: so
1: much.
0: So you can go on with your pillow talk. Kositime, thanks very much.
1: Mm.
0: He's up next with Purple Hearts. That's between 8 and 12 midnight. So I'm looking at your comments on our topic this evening following the International Relations Minister of the U.S., Mark Rubio. He declared or accused certain South African officials of promoting race-based discrimination and uncompensated land seizures. And the Department of International Relations in South Africa has rejected this as unilateral interference. But how does the department legally and diplomatically then defend South Africa's constitutional land reform policies against these specific American allegations? How do we do that? And we have asked you a question as to how should South Africa or South African government respond to those new US targeted visa restrictions. Ba tshwanetse go sireletsa melao ya rona, defend our laws, kgotsa ba buisane le America, negotiate a compromise, or they need to just hit back. America ga itlisa se Africa borwa ikarabele le yone ka di restrictions tsa yone tsa di visa kgatlhano le ba etele dipele. A go tla bogole kane fo. 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A ke ko Facebook. Ke kopana le Tyrar. Good evening. Our government should put their foot down and stand firm with our laws. Every country has its own laws and regulations. Why is the US president making it as if he owns the whole world? Let him focus on his country and leave us alone. He must leave us out of it. Miss UFM, Tyra Sugar, Ipalangara Leboga, Kamoletsa, Patrice Sehemo, Ko Volmaranstad Armadume. I don't think so. Defend our laws. Defend our laws. Ke dumela ile se a se gatellang fa o kagiso mashabare hit back. Sometimes you have to fight fire with fire, even if it's not literal. 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Ke ba ba voutileng ko Facebook, me ko X gone 50% ya re South Africa needs to defend its laws. 25% saying they need to negotiate a compromise. For another 25% is saying we need to hit back. It's 8 o'clock, and that's how we come to the end of the Wednesday edition of UFM News Hour. Kgosi Tshimeri is up next with Purple Hearts. Good evening to you.
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If I told you that coming from Whitney Houston and George Michael, this is how we start the show. And Pillow Talk, one of the best, Yahashanti Suffrage this evening. Good evening, welcome to the show. The name of the show is called People Hearts. My name is Jose the Music Maestro. It's 9 minutes after 8. Thank you so much to Mutlapi Modise. He was actually between the hour 7 and 8, UFM News Hour. So it's all about the music. It is the Wednesday edition of Purple Hearts, and I'm going to ring your boss, Mulberry, giving you nothing but the best. When an answer ready, it's 076-260-2815. That's the number that you can be able to use.

0: His name is Rodney Mansfield. The name of the song is called No Way. I love you. Coming from Tami, proudly South African music. 19 minutes after 8. You are welcome to the first hour of the show. Pebble House is the name of the show. Lina Lameke Khosi Tsimega ke mele go reng re horoga gona mo maitsebeng a letsatsi leno. So, are bue nna le wena. How was your day? Did you enjoy your day or some other things? This house is my little shop, but I'm thinking everything just went well because of so far ga ke se kutlwi a lot of complaints, but I can see your messages. I can even see a lot of people coming in, especially the voice notes that are coming in. It's a Wednesday, it's the 16th of September. Someone is celebrating the birthday out there. If you didn't, the message. This is UFM in tune with you.
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And by the time this night is over, it's a gentleman who can be near. It is coming from an album called Breathless. That album. Ahead of that, we played Praise, African Child. We even played Phil Collins. Another Day in Paradise. 24 minutes before the hour 9, the first hour of the show. It is called Purple Hearts. Good evening to you. Welcome to the show. Bona na rena re go iketla go nna monate. So ke ntse ke lebeletse some of the voice notes coming through. Ke lebeletse your messages on Facebook, all UFM social media platforms.

0: a bontsha gore people are so happy to listen to the show. Ke bona ka mo khore di langa teng. So let's quickly go and look at your messages. 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We itumela se sengwe le se sengwe. 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
0: Huh.
1: 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Thank you so much for playing great music as always. 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
0: Tabom Pale.
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0: Yo utlwagetse, Mr. Mphale, ke ikokobeditse Isabel Morake.
4: Evening, Khosi. 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
0: Thank you so much. You can also send your messages on 076-260-2815. That's our WhatsApp number. 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
0: Matsetse Golden Lesamani, ke lebogile thata tsala. Wena o ko kae? Maybe you are just listening to the show with your family members. Maybe you are just listening to the show o le nosi o le one fela, wa itse gore ke eng one ka monwana, and you are even getting worried gore a go banna batho ba ikitlile ba ke dithuthu. 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You are driving at this time of the night, please be very careful mo ditseleng tsa rona. 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

0: mo re sebole senteng re sebolotsere go tshela ke la pinele ya Sford ona jalo le Samson till we get it right. And this one is coming from Pierre Bryson. Come on over tonight, let's just make love. Maybe you're telling someone umuraore, let's make love tonight, come on over. It brings us to 10 minutes before re tsena mo ringe brobongwe re ya kona go tola bobedi la tshologanyo ya Purple Hearts. Remember, the second hour of the show, it's all about you. When go tlebe re ntse re tsholetse, it just makes you sure gore you are very happy. UFM in tune with you.
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8 minutes after 9. 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We played Show Me Love coming from Tamia. 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Ere simula sa nka yona ya I Got You. You Should Know kozo jalo moho ki Timor Reese. Ba kozo mekila pineo. Welcome to the second hour of the show. The name of the show is called Purple Hearts Fire Kono Horohang. Or maybe it is your first time listening to the show. It's a hore. Hey. The second hour of the show, that is where you and I, we're gonna play your music 5 songs back to back. Remember, it's just 20 minutes after 9. So please don't miss the 5 play back to back. It's all about you. Brown given Walakusi Bakushi, listening from Pretoria, and Helen Nape, hashtag Purple Hearts. Good evening to you, the music maestro. Ke hore editse ke le ka mo Mogajane ka 89.8 ke ka mo Rustenburg. Simon Ramasudi, Pebble Hearts, evening to you, Khosi. Arno le nna ke no rwene ke le ka mo Motshung ka 103.9. Arvonya Rapuleng, ba re Khosi ga le nna ke no rwene re mogo. Fela ja ka gale listening to the show. Patience Sepo Mogosetso, Sehemo UFM 89.8, Pebble Hearts, Dumela Khosi. Ramoko ka 97.0 ke le ka mo Volmaranstad, that is extension 15. Molisa sile romelo gago mo go 076 260 2815.

0: Freddie Jackson and Natalie Cole. Yes, I do. 18 minutes after 9. UFM in tune with you. Ahead of that, we played another one coming from James Ingram's Let Me Love You This Way. 18 minutes just after 9. You are listening to your favorite music station, the UFM in tune with you. The name of the show is called Pebble Hearts. My name is Jose the Music Maestro. It is about time we're going to play your music. That is what you and I call It's All About You. So if you've just joined us, welcome to the show. We are so happy hore wa borita station. So this is how we do it, ne? You want me to play a song for you? Yes, I can be able to do that, but not tonight, because of already tonight rnale the song request tsala sasile la labraro. So that means I can only be able to play your beautiful song wa sasile ka mo. So please just send a voice note to mpotsa hore ke pine thing ile hore batla hore ke go tsabe ke le yona mo sasile ka mo la bone. So before 10 ne ka 10 ke a tswala, if you know that you are going to send me a voice note ka 10 requesting a song, itse hore no ke be o na le o sana like, you know. So tonight we are going to play 5 songs. Tomorrow we're going to play another 5. Please just tell me, Fela Dohore, the reason why you want me to play the song. You're dedicating it to someone special. Because I keep in a Fela Dohore, I'm going to play a song. You know, So tonight, I'm going to play a song. On those beautiful songs, I'm going to play a song. I know this one. I'm going to play a song. You can even send a voice note to Lennon Thari. No, Kosi requested that today there is that song. Thank you so much. If you've got the Ucorrect app, please go to Google Play Store, download the app. I'll hold on to it.
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Good evening, the music maestro. 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Can you please play me Fall Again by Glenn Lewis? 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

0: It's all about you. The name of the song is called Fall Again. 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Glenn Lewis, and it's a dedication to Makhadi Chao ke barwa gore re se gompieno. 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Someone should tell you. We started the show with Mondli Ngobo. The name of the song is called Inkanyezi. Please, if there's any song that you want me to play for you, please make sure you send a voice note before 10. The last song,
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4: Eh, kosi ya ka impusa. Eh, mo go tlopeng dipina tsa rona ka nna ka on time ke le pina le ya ga Glenn Jones. 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

0: Etso Makhudlen Jones Pineo, all for you. Ke Pineo gore go pile jalo ke scratch this evening. Re no go sene go bogo rotsa le ke ba re tsebotle ba station seno. Tshilaganyo ya gompieno, the song called It's All About It. Actually, all for you coming from Makhudlen Jones. 14 minutes before 10. This is the second hour of the show. Salary Simone City show, Mourinho Brobedi so. We are actually left with another 2 hours of great music. And 15 minutes, yeah, it'll hold in Kleberi Kitilina Diona. So, tomorrow is still another day, Thursday, the 17th of the month of September, and we still continue with great music. Remember, we started the show, Monday, but we still continue with the show. You might ask Hore Rosame Kilipina, it's Hore all the requests. So, I'm going to look at some of the voice notes coming through. Your voice notes.
1: Good evening,
0: Kosi.
1: How are you
0: today?
1: What sort of music you are today? Thank you so much. I'm happy.
0: Okay.
1: Thank you.
0: Thank you so much.
1: Keep going. Orifa music omunati so. Thank you so much. 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
0: Thank you so much, man. 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
0: Tshepo.
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0: Thank you so much, man.
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3: team ga ke mogapi for project go jela ka tsebe ke le go tirong for Ireland mine ke go pa o ntshanekele pina ya Fat Story. 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
0: Thank you. Every time when you send a voice note, please make sure you are in a very quiet place. Yes, we really do understand that some of you guys are working night shift fella. Potela nyana ro mele molaitsa ga go re khone go utlwa. That message is so important to you. The message is also very important to us. Fela ke ntse ke le bogabontsi ba goroga ba ro mele belaitsa mo tshologanyeng yeno. 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The name of the show is called Purple Hearts. O mo naiting o bereka le bomang, your colleagues, kgotsa you are just home. Tsatsi le la gompieno la lababararo le go tsamaise yang. A re tswele pele re ile go lebela gape le ko Facebook page UFM 898.
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leina la gagwe ke Vusinova ndiko thandile standwa same ra ba tsamekile gape jalo le tse dingwe tse e le goreng di itumedisa ba le bantsi mo maitsebong a letsatsi le gompieno. 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The name of the show is called Purple Hearts. My name is Jose the Music Maestro. I hope you are doing well mo besogong bo.

0: Ngwetse ga go etsa botswana le bo women's work, but you know the song ya Lifetime ya ga Maxwell, really one of the best. And even this other one ile ya kana king le pine ngwe ya gagwe mane ya ke perfect. Yes, Maxwell Lifetime pele ga foo go Pebbles ke pine ya bone ya Love Make Things. Love Make Things Happen. It's 18 minutes just after 10. You are listening to UFM In Tune With You, and it is called Purple Hearts. My name is Jose the Music Maestro. Thank you so much for tuning in. Dimana Jose ke go reditse ke le ka motigane extension 6 ka mino ga go mona the Thabiso Shopping. Please Thabiso untshware o romele voice note, or you send a voice note, Jose, your message go Facebook page UFM 98. Ke mona go ka romela mela itsa ga go teng. Madume go simaga le nne ke no Rene Lane Jones, or a Tilipina Lane Jones ke Maleke, listen all the way from Kuma 97.0 FM. Thank you so much, Maleke. The other message was a Jelumaho, Sisbi from Harangueng Zone 1, listening to the show. I don't know. I'm in tune with you, Linda Genaruene, good evening to you, Jose. Thank you so much for playing my daughter's dedication, ke Maleboho. Dipala are loving the music. Thank you so much. Le nake lebogile ke lebogela tshetso ga go ya bosego ba letsatsile. 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Mr. Open Church or metso ga go molaetsa lena re evening to you king. Le nake na rena jaaka metlha ke gore ditse David in Church. 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Thank you so much.
1: Good evening, Khositsimega.
0: Good evening to you.
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0: Ra leboga ko Matlhabeng Sobroad.
1: Ai Jose ke mongwe ka mabopane ke re ke mari ke register. 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Thank you for the lovely show.
0: Thank you so much. Elebele tla gore re ke Miss Felekane le somama bedi mo pele ga gore o ya bo somelo bedi. 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This one is called Purple Hearts.
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0: re simolo se go khomaro ya Carry whenever you call, and we also played D. Ray Maxwell before The Blessing, and this one is coming from Musa Hamba. 25 minutes before 11, you are welcome to the third hour of the show. Great music as always. Can see your messages into the horoha, so that makes me so happy, you know, because of Hwabana Halhore. A lot of people are listening to the show. Yeah, it's very hot. Right, so horror said the monosona But your messages, that makes me happy, Kore. You are listening to the great and beautiful music.
1: Malava, the music maestro, the music librarian, Kosi, ke go jele ka tsebe morware, ke go bontsha me ke le pina ya ga George Michael, Don't Let the Sun Go Down on Me.
0: On me.
1: Le bogilwe ke nna krotlo, o fa ke fano. O bua le Malava, go tswa mo Texas of South Africa. Modimo ke o.
0: Ciao. 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
3: Kosi.
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3: Ke kopa o ntsha mikela pina ya ha Dion Warwick, Age of Miracle. No, I'm happy to also mention that we are going to have a salon in Babul. 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Kima dijo mshawana.
0: Thank you so much, Kamo Mshawana. You are welcome to the show. Take a moment the message that is coming from Rebecca Mahuhudi. Evening to you, King Khosi. Then I can already just making the register. Tuning in with you, Kileka Momosuera Kaslam, Reka Mosuera Reneke. Ibele location, Ibele Keratile Tropoyabaretsi.

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0: Thank you. 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
2: Good evening, Mr. Timekase, the music maestro, the Purple Hearts. Ki pala mi trainer ya the Purple Hearts tonight. I'm in tune with you as always. Great music as always, Mr. Timega. Choki chocolate mo Jubeton extension 21. Remogo jaka gale.
0: Thank you so much for the lovely music. 21. Thank you so much.
3: Evening, Khosi.
0: Good evening to
3: thank
0: you.
3: Thank you very much with this song till we get it right. Till we get it right. Ke manki mo sanisate ya Jubeton na mo text
0: o bo
3: ke go reditse. 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Yeah. Ka business ya ka network marketing ka mo ke busy mino ga go ntirela mera kwa ka botlhofu.
0: You are doing so great. Thank you so much. That is what most of the people are doing. Ba bangwe ba kwala di assignment te mona kunye listening to the music.
1: Okay, Chimeka, ke already ke ka tlhamala lo. 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Can pop in some kids talk.
0: Thank you so much, man. Thank you so much for choosing the station. It's all about you this evening. Elebele, la hora re ke me sofela kana ile somama bidi re le bile ko uring e ya bo somela bongwe.
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And this love will last forever because of I'm gonna sing you my love song. And what I want us to know, Fela Gore, I want us to be so happy and to be true to me so that this love can last forever. Coming

0: Mr. Ofile Kgalege between 3 and 6 mo mosong wa letsatsi la ka masole a labone bekeile ra ka fa ra boa UFM in tune with you go se tsibega mo radio-ng ya gago mo maitsebeng ano a letsatsi leo la gompieno re ntse re tsweletse pele netlhatsa gore radio e lela monate mo ditsebeng tsa gago.
1: Kalina, ke nna Tebogo Mashego, the managing director of UFM. In silence, abuse thrives. In action, it ends. Banna, if you see violence, say something. If you hear cries, respond. Our silence protects the abuser. 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
2: 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Can you please play me Some Kind of Miracle from Puff by Puff Johnson? Some Kind of Miracle. Thank you.

khona le pina ga go e ke ratang ka pelo ya me yotlhe, the one ya Pass Me Over. Mona yo ke buang ka ena, ke bua ka mang, ke bua ka Anthony Hamilton. This one o go tsamekela pina eo ya Can't Let Go, brings us to 7 minutes after 11. You are welcome to the last hour of the show ya People Hearts. Pele ga foo ke go tsameketse 7:02 pina ya You Just Never Know. Re simolotse ka pina ya Girl of It ya Rock Me All Night Long. Next ke pina eo ya Too Close. Good evening, welcome to the show. Bona ke lekgato la bofelo la thulaganyo eno, ke gore ile ka re we started the show 8 at 8. Now re ya ko ureng ya bosomebedi, re mo lekgato la bofelo mo e le gore ke be re buisana le Vincent Maseko mo nako e sa fediseng pelo. A go tsa mo letsatsi la ka masola la bone, a go ba sentle. So everyone that is listening to the show, we are so grateful.

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But if you have got the app, it's very simple for you to go and you know, download the app, register on the app. When if you have a radio, you have a little bedroom, you have a little bit of a conversation in Seno UFM in tune with you.

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Love or Love. O bo ke tete thata monna yo when it comes to music, Mr. Lionel Richie. 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There is this other song ya gagwe ya Lady, gore gantsi ke na le go bua ka yone. 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Nice music. Ke tshegofaditswe kwa Klerksdorp, part of the show Listening Live mo maitsiboeng ano a letsatsi la gompieno. 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

0: 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Faniso kwa mabopane.
1: Evening, Ratimeha, kutlweletse. Just get busy, busy, but I'm listening. Thank you for the great show.
0: Thank you.
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0: Ralebe ga
1: 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I can't miss the show. 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
0: You can't miss the show. No, you can't miss the show. Are there other messages? Dumelang? Okay, e kana kana dumela.
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0: Ka mo Pinville.
2: Ayo tlelletse mino a o monate a buta.
0: Thank you man. Ke laba.
2: Tabeta. 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
0: Yes.
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0: Go le bogile rona. 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
5: 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I got that no what like the invoice are break up or hey, what do I do? 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

taking inventory of. Our love and our feelings. 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

0: Very good evening, Mr. Khosi. 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Ba bana especially o ka tsamika any song at come from Mr. Leon Richie. 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Ichara.
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0: Ungo wa mi pide sosialo maho semito this evening and ahead of the Toro Samikis Pinio ya Brian Tataki Brian McKnight ya anytime Barry White Elia Let Me Love Tatabi Bisajo Baraki Let Me Live My Life Loving You. 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

0: And someone out there still asking the very same question. Even was it Monday? Fani ke buitsa gape this question. What is love? Hoso jalo mo Vivian Green, James JT Taylor, bina ya gago ya Romania. So tle di re ba mo go dimagametsa so fela ka nna ile le some le bile go rinya bo le some le bongwe. Ke nako go buitsana le Vincent Maseko. Good evening to you, Bravini.
1: Khosi, good evening. How
0: are you? Bravini.
1: I'm okay. I'm
0: yeah, fine. That week is gone. Kamo soke la bone Bravini. Ya bofelo ibile wa isimola in just few minutes.
1: Oh yes, so we start Thursday the 17th September.
0: Yeah.
1: Mona go sa fetiseng pelo between 12 and 1. The latest film that we'll talk about in that showbiz stuff, where we deal with the entertainment industry's latest. Between 1 and 2, weight loss, jabs, and asthma. One of those studies that we take a look at in the last hour. World Patient Safety Day. It's all about focusing on global health priorities and a lot of other stuff as well between 12 and 3.
0: Thank you, Vincent Maseko. We'll be with you between midnight and 3. Ufil Khalegi between 3 and 6. Bakhor salasa sila kamasola labone.
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0: Thank you so much, man. 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
3: madume, madume, Khosi.
0: Evening to madume.
3: Yes, more people hearts. 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
0: Okay, get the necessity to leave for a record, Carol.
4: Hi, King. I've enjoyed your show. 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
0: Thank you so much, Kilbukile, and SMK in Binoni. Are cruising with you, Khosi. Are amazing show. Thank you so much, Kilbukile. 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
4: Hashtag people hearts. 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
0: Evening to you.
4: King Khosi.
0: Yebo.
4: Yeah, to 91.9. Let's up, my king, my king.
0: Tata.
4: Oh,
0: Mudikubo.
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0: Raleboha. Thank you so much, Indra. Conamore to Halanting, Yamit Balasasirampiano, Roboha Percoban, Maitwin Rasasilakamo, so it may lay all the music and the shows rooted at Sasilakamo Sokil.
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This is how we start your Thursday, the 17th September, with the likes of Kenny Loggins gracing the show. Meet Me Halfway, one from the over-the-top movie. It was actually a sports drama film that came out in 1987. Starring Sylvester Stallone, Sterling's Silly Pat. And, of course, it was all about a long-haul truck driver who tries to win back his estranged son while becoming a champion arm wrestler as well. Yeah, great movie that, eh? Over the Top, that gave us also one of my favorite songs by a band called Big Trouble. All I Need Is You. Yeah, you've got you this morning. That's you, FM. In tune with you for the next 3 hours. We kickstart the day in the most apt way. I'm Vincent Maseko. Good morning. Yeah, the last but one day before we get on to Friday, the day that is so much love. Okay. Talk about love. You love the music we've got this morning. Plenty of great tunes, as always. Something that we thrive on. We cannot overemphasize that. Huh? Yeah, you can look forward to that. And of course, in the first hour, talk about music. We test your music knowledge to see if you know the kind of music we play here. Let's see how you'll fare this morning. And we have entertainment news also in this hour, between 1 and 2. Because it's Thursday, we have some of those recent studies and research, what scientists have to say about certain things in our lives. There's one about asthma and weight loss jabs in that hour. Between 2 and 3, wrapping it up with some of the latest events that will take place here in South Africa today. And of course, go back in time, look at some of those that were major and remarkable and thus made headlines on this day in years gone by. And of course, I get to do those birthday dedications in that hour. All these between now and 3 o'clock. Welcome to it. Ura se taru tsa mino muntse monate. Emo tsa singlela labone mogaetsu tsa sela sumele super September.

0: Two great ladies of song from Mzansi getting together in a great tune called Siatandana. It's Amanda Black featured by Berida. Prior to that, she who turns 60 years old this year. She doesn't look a day over 40. Can you believe it? Eh? Yeah, great lady of the Jackson family. That's Janet with one called Together Again. Oh yes, we are together again, you and I, all the way till 3 o'clock. We start this day together, as always, as it's the norm. And played a couple of songs a little earlier. Among those songs was Meet Me Halfway.
1: Ish, Mutakaoli Kachwa Pili, Meet Me Halfway. Sylvester Stallone, Kachwa Muri Chancho. Over the Top, Mr. Trackman. Ooh. Ish, my brother. Thank you, man. Thank you, thank you, thank you, thank you.
0: Thank you.
1: Get them Robale Mopan Pristar.
0: Thanks, Deboho. Thanks so much, man, for tuning in this morning. Yeah, great song there. Every time I play that song, a couple of people will say, wow, we just love that song. Meet Me Halfway by Kenny Loggins from a movie that stars Sylvester Stallone, like Deboho says. And I was talking about this one, a music quiz this morning. American R&B singer who also did gospel is in a duo with a family member of his. They are a duo, well-known, formidable duo. Their 1988 album's name is the title of a Bryan Adams song from the mid-80s and also a title of a Cam song. They have a song from that 1988 album that has the same title as a Bryan Tambor song. This man has a song that has the word these in his title without another family member, without a family member of his. He's got a song that has the word these, T-H-E-S-E, these in his title. Who am I talking about here? American R&B singer, also did gospel in a duo with a family member he is. Their 1988 album's name is the title of a Bryan Adams song from the mid-80s and also a title of a Cam song. They together, that's this man and his a family member, have a song from that 1988 album that has the same title as a Bryan Tambor song. This man has a song that has the word these in his title. Which man am I talking about here? What's the name of this muso? 076-260-2815.
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0: That's WhatsApp. Text or send a voice note. Let us know if you do know who this man is. And I'm sure, very sure that you do.

Starting your first day the way it's supposed to be started, with all the magical tasty tunes. Nati, Nomvula, this time around. And Wyclef Jean was with the likes of Lauryn Hill in a band called The Fugees. He's from Haiti, by the way, Haiti. Teaming up here with Mary J. Blige. I still love that song, man. 911. And just before that, a song by Sense Voma. Starting off that triple play and plenty more still coming up. We've just begun. We're in the first hour of the show that ensures that your day starts on the right footing. And doing this all the way till 3 o'clock. Wamuhetsu. Hello, Rukwana Ntsotsena. Madume Motazin Lalabone Mohaitsu. Wamuhetsu Mo. You. FM. In tune with you. Taking a look at our music quiz in a jiffy. Before we do, though, I was talking about Tyler Perry, veteran actor, yesterday. The fact that he says in 2027 he's going to move to Puerto Rico, to settle in Puerto Rico. And, well, he didn't give reasons. Well, among the reasons is that he just wants to take things easy, you know, spend a lot of time with his 11-year-old son as well. And maybe far away from the hustle and bustle. That's what I sensed, or at least that's what I deduced from that statement of his. Yeah, well, Art Garfunkel, the man who teamed up with Paul Simon in a couple of great tunes. One of the most memorable songs is A Bridge Over Troubled Water, which in later years was covered by Aretha Franklin. Says he's thinking of leaving America.

0: America due to Donald Trump's presidency. The legend says he's growing disillusioned. You know, his growing disillusionment with the United States has caused him to do that. We'll see him leave the U.S., go and settle elsewhere. And he's 84 years old now. Says he criticized the Trump administration's approach to international affairs and climate change, and said he was contemplating a future outside America. That's Art Garfunkel, who was in that duo, Simon and Garfunkel, that gave us some great tunes many, many years ago. And I see Ziggs Bantwin and Zolani Mahola, the Zolani from Freshly Ground, are releasing an anthem for the people of South Africa, a song called Where You Are. The award-winning musician Ziggs and songwriter says that this is all about South Africans. As South Africans, we are often overlooked and undervalued, yet we can be unstoppable. We wanted, he says, to create something that was made for all of us in a way that resonates individually. The bridge intentionally speaks to a nostalgic nursery rhyme saying, right in your corner where you are. So, yeah, that's something to look forward to there. And they have joined forces, that Zolani and Ziggs, joining to creative forces to craft an original song that celebrates collaborations, hope, and community. It's entitled Where You Are. It offers the country's people a melody of belonging, so they say. This, in other words, they say, we see you and we meet you where you are. Yeah, something to look forward to there. American R&B singer, this man in our music quiz this morning, also did gospel music. Let me say that in that duo, he's in a duo with a family member, his sister. All right, it's his sister, let me just say, to help out a bit, because I realize that it's quite difficult. Their 1988 album's name is the title of a Bryan Adams song and also a title of a Kem song. They have a song from that 1988 album that has the same title as a Bryan Tember song. This man, alone without his sister, has a song that has the word These, T-H-E-S-E, in his title. And they also collaborated with the band Eternal in the mid-90s. What's his name? 076-260-2815 on WhatsApp.
1: I just don't understand what we went wrong. I gave you my heart. I gave you my soul.

Your Thursday starts like this. With all the hits, man. She gave us a string of hits over the years. Maybe not one of her very popular songs, this. But still a good song to start the day with, right? Yeah, it's called Rhythm of Love. She is Anita Baker. And just before her, brother to Brandy, a man called Ray J. One wish. He's got one wish. My wish is to ensure that everything runs smoothly. We start the day together. We get into a day, make sure that you get to be in the right state and frame of mind to start the day. And the day gets to be beautiful, absolutely beautiful, just for you and yours. All right? That's my wish all the time, to ensure that we get into a day the way we're supposed to. The most beautiful way. Which is what we're doing this morning once again, all the way till 3 o'clock. And we get to talk about a music quiz in the first hour. And today is no exception. We're doing just that. American R&B singer, who is also a gospel singer, is in a duo with a family member of his sister. Their 1988 album's name is the title of a Bryan Adams song from the mid-80s and also a title of a Cam song. They have a song from the 1988 album that has the same title as a Bryan Tambor song. This man also has a song that has the word "these" in his title, and it collaborated with the band Eternal from the UK way back in the mid-90s. What's his name? Did you say Baby Winans? Of course it is Baby Winans. If you have said so, you are right, because indeed it is. And Nakedi has that much to say. Nakedi dire, realaboha. Nakedi kor harangua. It says it's Bryan Adams. No, Baby Winans. What am I talking about? Baby Winans. And Faith Nong in Harangua says the same. Harangua is alive and kicking, man, this morning. And TT Tebe getting in touch as well. That's Tato TT Tebe, who says it's Baby Winans, who teamed up with Cece Winans in an album called Heaven from 1988. His sister, Cece Winans. That album is Heaven. Bryan Adams has a song called Heaven from the mid-80s. And Cam has a song called Heaven as well. They have a song from the 1988 album that has the same title as a Bryan Tambor song. It's Lost Without You.

0: Teamed up with Dave Koz as well in a song called The Dance. The name, B.B. Winans. In our music quiz, another coming up tomorrow at around 20 past midnight.
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Forge, you are

M2Me, You Are My Sunshine. And it was just before that, Tyrese, Sweet Lady. How are you this morning, Sweet Lady? You doing well? Great. All for One, These Arms, and plenty more of such mouth-watering tunes on the way as we start the day. The Thursday edition of the show that ensures that your day starts beautifully is here. 17th September 2026. We are joined by a couple of good friends of the show. Rapo Sitabela is with us this morning. Thanks there, Rapo. Right. Who else is here? He says it's quarter to the weekend. Yeah, he likes saying Wena FM. I tell him it's UFM. Yeah, don't spoil the brand, man. Don't spoil it. You're saying jokingly, I think, though, but it's okay. Yeah, Bunta Poshia Mulife, 89.8 from Chaneng. Arimokoka Likubulela, 89.8. Thank you, Bunta Poshia Mulife. Brian Given Makushe, also part of the show this morning from Pretoria. And there's also Hazel Rifilwe, who says, I'm with you at work. Yeah, doing the night shift, eh? Yeah, nachskof, as they say. And yeah, we all are doing that. Thanks, Hazel. Eric Bishop Ratsihule, Oritswanaliko Shawelo Soweto. We are together. Military Base, Jake Tech in Mahigeng. It's Olisa Madlav. Group 20, Mahigeng, Jake Tech Military Base is where he is. Also part and parcel of this show this morning. Thank you. Rustenburg, 15 to 31 degrees. It's going to be a scorcher. 11 to 31 in Mahigeng. 11 to 29 in Klerksdorp. Potchefstroom, 12 to 28 degrees. A low of 17, a high of 33. Wow. In breaths. Luxembourg, 13 to 30 degrees. A low of 9, a high of 29 in Daung. Freiburg, 11 to 29. Schwarzrenneke, 8 to 30. Minimum 15, maximum 33 in Zeerust. Ventersdorp, 17 to 30 degrees. 10 to 29 in Volmaranstad. Pretoria, good morning. 12 to 29 degrees. The city of Joburg, 9 to 26. A low of 10, a high of 26 in Vereeniging today. Those are the expected, estimated temperatures for this day. Thursday, the 17th September. Still on the way. Some of the latest research and studies.

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Madlera, you are 97.0 FM.

0: Juan Baleja. Hey, don't do that, man. Don't move an inch now. Stick and stay. Es Juan Baleja. Hey, yeah, stick and stay. Yeah, Lyra. And just before her, Celine Dion, let's talk about love. All right, okay. We're not going to talk about that now. Because it's Thursday at this time of the morning, we get to talk about things that scientists and researchers say, some of the latest research and studies. And today, there's one about weight loss jabs. Well, they say these weight loss jabs could cut asthma attacks. Yeah, no, these are just things that we talk about that have been researched, studies that have come up in recent times. And yeah, we just mentioned some of those, not necessarily that you have to take their word for it. Well, they've done their research though. So yeah, let's talk about this one this morning. Weight loss injections such as semaglutide could reduce asthma attacks by almost 40%, so they say, while also slashing the risk of asthma attacks by almost 40%, raising hopes the drugs could offer benefits beyond helping people shed pounds. Just beyond helping people lose weight, they could also do that. British scientists found people with asthma or chronic obstructive pulmonary disease, COPD, who were prescribed the semaglutide, suffered fewer respiratory flare-ups than those taking other diabetes medicines. Now, the effect was strongest among people with more severe asthma, so they say. Yeah, well, semaglutide was linked to nearly 40% reduction in asthma attacks and a 20% reduction in chronic obstructive pulmonary disease flare-ups. Yeah, that's what they say there. The findings were presented at the European Respiratory Society Congress in Barcelona, in Spain, after researchers examined UK medical records from tens of thousands of people taking semaglutide. That's weight loss injection. Yeah, that's that. One of those that has come up in recent times by scientists, this time from Britain. More music still on the way. And we do the birthday dedications in the last hour of the show. Do you want to send some dedications? Yeah, Ugadi Rajalo. More WhatsApp, Ibong 0762602815.
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0: Never Keeping Secrets, and also a little earlier, In Those Jeans, by He Who Gave Us Pony, when he came onto the scene, and made a collaboration there with the likes of RL and Case, in a song called Four, or Best Man Quartet. Remember that? The Best Man I Can Be, from the film of the same name, Best Man. And of course, the name is Jane Wine. What About Us? What Would I Say? Loiso, just before that. And plenty more still coming up. It's just gone 20 to 2 this Thursday morning, the 17th of September. I was talking about weight loss jabs, so which could cut asthma attacks, according to British scientists. And, well, I see also that one of the professors, Professor Bloom, says the findings from the study are encouraging, but they should not change treatment decisions on their own. All right? Yeah, we always get these warnings when we come to talk about these studies. There are some of the warnings there that people might... You mustn't just take that at face value, whatever it is that is being said. The findings from this study are encouraging, but they should not change treatment decisions on their own. People with asthma should not start using those weight loss jabs like semaglutide, specifically for their lung condition, outside current prescribing guidance. Yeah, you have to have guidance when it comes to using stuff like that. So there you go, there you go. Still on the way, we have music by Drew Hill. Who else is here this morning? Backstreet Boys, I know you're going to love that song. Classic example, and a whole lot more. UFM, In Tune With You.
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0: They give us In My Bed, one of their biggest songs, alongside We're Not Making Love No More. Drew Hill as Cisco there on lead vocals. This one is entitled Beauty. Beauty's her name, and she's just that beautiful. Preceded by Rockin' Rod Stewart, I Don't Wanna Talk About It. Great tune there. What a great memory maker. 10 to 2 it is, 89.8 to 103.9 FM is where you catch us in the Northwest Province. 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Pretoria, Tswane, you catch us on 103.9 FM. It also serves Midrand, Centurion, and some northern parts of Johannesburg. Channel 842, DSTV Yorubuke. That's where we are. 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All right, we are all over the show, so to say. World Patient Safety Day. World Patient Safety Day today. Observed annually on the 17th November, aiming to raise global awareness about patient safety and a call for solidarity and united action by all countries and international partners to reduce patient harm. Yeah, so it's quite an important day, no doubt about that. Patient safety focuses on preventing and reducing risks, you know, errors and harm that happens to patients during the provision of healthcare. How do we celebrate the day? Yeah, we're told that we can host workshops and seminars, educate healthcare staff and patients on safe practices, medication safety and disease management as well. That's what the day is all about. This 17th of September, World Patient Safety Day. Good morning.
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